0: This is Hour of Power on 933 KFM. And now, here is today's Thought of the Day.
1: Ambition is the great fire. It's the liberator of the unconscious person, you know? It's like the first requirement of all action is desire. It's ambition. And ambition has gotten such a bad rap lately, you know? A lot of sort of new age spirituality folks, which I would count myself sort of part of, started bemoaning the idea of having ambition. You know, it's like, oh, ambition, they started equating with greed, which is really unfortunate because there is no action without first ambition to do something. We have to set an intention to make an action, and that intention is to do something often more, right? That's ambition. And so we have to think in our lives, what is it that I am ambitious about? What do I want to accomplish? What things need to change? You know, I remember the first time I sort of started in this motivational space, I got to hear Les Brown, and he has a famous saying, you know, he says, you gotta be hungry. You gotta be hungry to change your life. And he just goes on and on about having hunger and desire. And I think that's so true. And when I say it's the liberator of the unconscious person, I literally mean that. The person who's wandering around half awake, who can't change their life, who can't break through, who's just going through the rhythms and the routine of life without any spice or zest or passion or enthusiasm, they're usually lacking ambition. You know, they're lacking that bigger picture for themselves, that deep desire, that hunger for something that is more satisfactory, more meaningful, more engaging in their lives. They're lacking what I call their charge, you know? So much of our internal charge, our excitement for life, our excitement for tomorrow, comes from our ambition to do something meaningful with ourselves. And so we have to separate our belief in this current culture that ambition is tied to greed, because it's two completely different things. Somebody had to have the ambition to make everything that you see. Everything around you was built by a man or a woman who had the ambition to create it. The cosmos, the universe, nature was built by the ambition of a god or a creator. I mean, everything starts with ambition.
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0: This is Hour of Power on 933 KFM. And now, here is today's Thought of the Day.
1: Ambition is the great fire. It's the liberator of the unconscious.

0: They narrow their vision or their ambition for tomorrow based on what they can do today or who they are today without realizing they can develop their mastery, their skills, their competency, their knowledge, their experience without realizing they can become a better person. They can live into their highest self. They can live into the type of person who could accomplish those goals, who could have those things. So never limit your ambitions based on your current competencies. Never limit yourself today based on your current inadequacies, because those can be irrelevant tomorrow. The main thing is to have aim in life, to have your own aim, to have your own ambitions, not the ambitions somebody told you you should have or someone told you you're supposed to be after, because that's how we all get on sort of, you know, sometimes a corporate treadmill, or we get on those things where we just start trying to live a life that's not even our own because we're just going with everybody. But ambition liberates that. Your individual ambition, who you want to become, what you want to do, what you want to contribute. And the highest forms of all ambition usually come down to your creative expression, your contribution, and your connection with others.
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0: This is Hour of Power on 933 KFM. And now, here is today's Thought of the Day.
1: Ambition is the great fire. It's the liberator of the unconscious person, you know? It's like the first requirement of all action. What is it you want to create in this world? And get your hands dirty doing, you know? Not just create some PowerPoint once in a while for some corporate thing, but something real and meaningful that you consider art for yourself, whatever that is. Even if it is a PowerPoint presentation, right? But to do something that you find artistic and meaningful, that's our human drive for creative expression. Then, what about contribution? What's your ambition to give and to serve greatly for others? What do you really want to give back or give to others? What is it? And what about connection? You know, the ultimate ambition and aim to have, I think, for a lot of people is their relationships. To operate and have a love that knows no bounds. I mean, a love that is extraordinary, that is amazing. You can't improve your relationship with your family or your spouse or those that you serve unless you have, in some sense about you, that desire to love or give or connect more. So today, get clear. What is it you want? And is it big enough for yourself? Not limiting yourself based off your inadequacies or your competencies, but based on what you truly desire. Last challenge, take whatever that is that you come up with and 10x it. Take it by 10 times. What would be 10 times that ambition? Not just because it's silly, I know it's kind of silly, but to take that ambition that you initially have, which is usually what we usually want is an impulse based on who we are today. I just challenge people, don't think bigger for yourself, because you are immense, you are magnificent, you are powerful beyond your current understandings. So break through that another level. Challenge your brain to think even bigger for yourself, even if it's just as an activity to break the bounds of your current beliefs and behaviors. You deserve something extraordinary in your life, but at first, you have to want it.
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Precise, to the point, and accurate. This is KFM News. Good morning! Good morning, Kampala! This is the Mighty Breakfast. Provocative, interactive.

Variety Breakfast. You are getting a fabulous super jab with B-Wall and Pfizer onto Mighty Breakfast. 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

0: The Shape of You from Ed Sheeran at 7 after 6 on The Mighty Breakfast. If you have successfully made it to Tuesday, well... Obugalo, because it's been quite an interesting start of the week for this particular week, but it is the 12th of May 2026. My name is Faiza. You're listening to The Mighty Breakfast. You're going to be riding solo with me today, but also make sure that it's a fantastic Tuesday for you, being that it is the swearing in ceremony that is set to happen today, or probably the biggest event for Ugandans. Me and my friends at the table. How are you doing? And especially to our NRM friends, how are you doing, guys? On my way to work, you guys, I saw two people. I saw a guy, and this was an older man, like Muntu Mukuru, basically, and he was wearing an NRM cape, and he was walking. I was like, is he going to Kololo at this time? I saw him around industrial area. Then I also saw another lady, but this one was coming towards Namuongo. She's going to Kololo using Mukwano side, or she's going to go through Namuongo, itinerary Mukwano, a connecting, then all the way to Kololo. Hey, wow. Interesting. So if you're an NRM supporter, good morning. But so excited that it's set another beautiful day, and come what may, we'll make sure that Tuesday is just as amazing as it is. We'll keep it slow, sweet and mellow, and right about now we'll also find out how you're doing. Yeah, 0393 933 933, 0393 262 933. How is your public holiday going? KFM.
1: Good morning. Hi, how are you?
0: I'm okay. How are you doing? Eh? You're there enjoying the public holiday.
1: I can hear. I'm actually on the road.
0: Oh, really? Are you heading to work?
1: I'm actually on the road. I'm heading to work. There is something I need to complete.
0: But you guys are. you're the people that put us on pressure and make us think we don't work.
1: My dear, when you sleep, you might be enjoying the NRM day, and then tomorrow you wake up on the Chipoman.
0: Ish, my neighbor now. But how are you?
1: Yes, I'm okay. How are you?
0: I am great. I'm doing fantastic.
1: Isn't it frustrating? Like, the people you don't support are the ones celebrating?
0: You know,
1: from the sports perspective, now the political side. Don't you also think like, but am I doing the right thing? Or you hit on yourself twice and like, Faiza, are you okay? Honestly, why is it that I'm on the wrong side? I'm this side, I'm on Manchester United. Our season ended long time ago. This side, I'm the guys that I'm supporting are out of the country actually enjoying life. You see them go. And for me, I'm here feeling the struggle, waking up at 6:30. Wow, sometimes life is unfair.
0: It is.
1: We need to think, if we cannot win them, we just need to join them.
0: I know, right?
1: We cannot keep on. Mao said it correctly, that you are needing this guy, Professor Nsiva, Nsivambi, the one who defected from FDC. But you cannot keep on them. Yes, you cannot keep always on opposition without an aim, without seeing progress. Sometimes you've got to say to go. So I'm happy for those who are winning. I'm happy for those who are sharing it. I'm happy for those who are winning. Faiza, when you win, I should celebrate. I should not say, you can imagine the Faiza I used to see every day. Now Faiza is this side. No, I don't feel bad. I should celebrate it so that also God cannot evade me at some point. That's my belief.
0: I know,
1: that
0: but...
1: If I celebrate others, God will also...
0: You never know, eh?
1: Yes.
0: Hey, but did you manage to catch the drone show?
1: The drone show, I actually didn't, but we were talking about the guys of NRM walking. I'm coming from the side of Gayaza.
0: Uh-huh.
1: The guys were already, in a... They call them these coasters.
0: Hey.
1: I met 12 coasters full, all people putting on yellow t-shirts,
0: yeah.
1: and their caps. And
0: you
1: they have new ones. Yeah, and they have new ones. It's like there is breakfast at Corona. There is breakfast, there is break tea. Uh-huh. But so the worst part of it is that the guy of the bar where they had parked has made a lot of money because the white drinks were going like that. Not water, but the white one. And I'm like, will Corona be with people who are okay or what's going to happen there? They were drinking there.
0: I know.
1: Yeah, people are enjoying their day. We just celebrate them. It was their win, and it is their time.
0: It's been their time for 40 years, surely.
1: 40 years. 40 years is nothing. Faisal, soon you're going to make 40 years.
0: I know, and but...
1: It is nothing. You are still young. You're still young at 40. You will still celebrate your birthday soon. For 40 years, so it's okay. Mm. But that time will end, and Faiza will be the Minister of Education. So after that, who knows? We don't know. Tell me.
0: Indeed.
1: I believe.
0: You never know, but celebrate.
1: Yeah, I celebrate. Those who have won, they take it. We just need to, we don't need stress. Let us also work ourselves out.
0: Also, now that we're allowed, let's just get down to business.
1: Uh-huh.
0: Let's just get down to the business of building this country.
1: Absolutely. That's the most important thing. I wish that they could say this time around, no more potholes. We are tired of Faiza has a lower car. We are praying that let her not be praying for a bigger one. Instead, let us pray that she can ride on a smooth road, a better road this time around. That's it. Going to Mutungo will not be a problem.
0: I know, right?
1: That's the prayer that we are making.
0: That's one that I endorse as well.
1: Those new cars they are buying in Parliament, when they have very many, they should also say, no, we are sacrificing these cars so that we can build better roads for our people and hospitals.
0: Thank you, sir. That's a good one. Thank you. Hey, good morning.
2: Good morning, Sansa.
0: How are you doing, Queen?
2: Because of the weather.
0: But do you know that when the president is talking about abazukuru, I think he's meaning you and others who are now at home, muabali mku resting right now, abategeza mwe fenozo watu limu category indala.
2: I am an FDC supporter.
0: You're an FDC supporter?
2: Yeah,
0: I
2: think in Narendam.
0: Hey. Okay. Well, this is new information, Queen. You've never told us. By the way, this is new information, but it's good to know. Go ahead.
2: Now, for me, when it comes to president, I think he's the only person who can write that in the Google. Now, when it comes to the president of Nova, I have another job for the number of people who are in the back of the
0: Olimba, Ogendewa.
2: Yes, for me, I don't love that day, and I don't know why.
0: You're not a supporter of Robert Chagulani Sentamu.
2: For me, I love Museveni.
0: You love the person, the individual. All right, interesting. Thank you so much, Queen.
2: All right, have a nice morning.
0: You too, my dear. Be crazy, she doesn't support the party, but she supports she likes the president, the head of the party. Yeah, she appreciates him individually. Coming now, follow my lead. Love it for you guys. Abazukuru, I hope you guys are doing fantastic. Like I said, if you're at home right now, you're resting, you know, you're enjoying the public holiday, I think the people the president is always referring to. If you manage to catch the drone show, well, let's just say that you're amongst the lucky few, because yours truly, Zenabade Kololo. What's surprising is that I was in Kololo with a couple of friends. We're having dinner at one of the restaurants, and we're in a place where if there was a drone show, if it had lasted that long or had been that big, I think we would have seen it. But I think the people that were in Naguru were the ones that had an opportunity to see it. I think I saw pictures online. I didn't get to see, I didn't even hear the fireworks. I saw pictures online. So for the guys who were able to like catch it, well, jatunyu mizandoza. But otherwise, there's so much that's lined up for you. As always, doesn't matter if it's a public holiday or not, or make sure that there's money along the way. We'll keep it sprinkling, okay? 50,000 Ugandan shillings up for grabs in this hour. In the third of the show, we have money, 900,000 Ugandan shillings on our mystery sound. And of course, a brain buster that comes in with 890,000 Ugandan shillings. Kwe gamba, the public holiday will be sweet.
3: But when my heart is falling too, I'm in love with your body.
0: But just like Queen, we are celebrating a special category of you Ugandans.
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0: All right, this 12th of May 2026, we'll see President Yoweri Museveni swear in for a seventh elective term in office. His supporters are already making their way to Kololo to support him and, of course, see him swear in for his next term of office, the next 5 years. But just like Queen, there are many of you who may not, maybe say don't like the party, but you support the individual. You may not like certain people in government, but you support the person. And of course, the people that will be making their way to Kololo to see him swear in his next term, I like to think are people who are very, very passionate about him, are passionate about his regime, and are passionate about the principles and qualities or values that he has held along the way. This man has evolved over the last 40 years. In fact, the Daily Monitor, the last couple of days, has been doing a special set of series about Museveni and 40 years of his time and what those 40 years have looked like, how they've evolved and changed along the way. So this morning, to all of you who actually believe in Yoweri Kaguta Museveni, to all of you who believe in Tibbs, yeah, good morning, because you are our special person today. All of you are always saying, Museveni, tubonga nawe.
4: 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Getting you up with a big kick.

0: is to Bonganawe from all the artists that gathered together to, well, sing and support the president during a campaign rally. It's interesting to know how or whether their thoughts have since changed ever since this song. But all of you who are strong supporters of President Yoweri Museveni, who will be swearing in any time today, we're waking you up because he's going to be swearing in for his seventh term in office, marking 40 years at the helm of Uganda's leadership. Now, of course, making 40 years and being one of the longest serving presidents in Africa doesn't come easy. That means that your reign has a mix of great moments and also ones that are not well praised, or moments that have truly, truly put a stain on his leadership, okay? So it's a mix of different things. Well, some people will be celebrating the leader that he is. Others will be waiting to see what happens next. Or many are waiting to see, okay, to Dawa after this, okay? But today, it'll be quite an interesting event to see him swear in for his seventh term. And I think probably this swearing-in ceremony might be the biggest so far, or probably one of the most publicized ones yet. Because from, not that I've been around that long anyways, but from what I've seen so far, I feel like this one has been the most publicized one and the one that probably most people are looking forward to. But 40 years is definitely something worth looking forward to. So whether we like it or not, chigwalero.
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0: Chameleon with the anthem for the day, Chigualero, from Slick Stewart, DJ Roger and Jose Chameleon. 30 minutes on to 7 o'clock. You are tuning into the Mighty Breakfast. Moving on, the latest copy of the Daily Monitor is out on the stands, 40 and counting, after this.
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2: Ed Sheeran. He says he's done making music about love. Relationships don't last nowadays anyways. So he's going to start singing about other things. What things do you think Ed Sheeran can sing about? Give me an example. Zenteke beat.
3: The weather.
2: What else?
3: Fuel.
2: Let's start from there.
3: Fuel. 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
1: The K-Drive.
2: King Will Price says in Uganda have gone high. I don't know where to drive. Someone comes and borrows your car and says, can I have a drive? Yeah, only to bring it back. And you're like, oh my God, this government. What did we do to deserve a life like this? Last night, I walked home. I left my car somewhere. My car is on a katala, tala, tala.
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This May, 12th of May 2026, 40 and counting. Today in your copy, we'll take a look at what Ugandans expect from Museveni in this new five-year term. Now, President Yoweri Museveni will be swearing in for his seventh elective term in office, marking 40 years at the helm of Uganda's leadership. But along with that, he will be the fourth longest serving president in Africa. Fourth longest serving president in Africa. Of course, Equatorial Guinea's president, Tedora Mbasogo, has been in power for 46 years. So that makes him the current longest serving president in Africa, followed by Cameroon's Mr. Nguema. And then Paul Biya, who has ruled West Africa for 43 years. And then, of course, our very own President Yoweri Kaguta Museveni. But in today's copy of your Daily Monitor, we unpack what the citizens of Uganda hope and expect from the next 5 years in office, from service delivery to citizens who are saying that it is time that leadership responds to the realities of ordinary people rather than relying on political promises and endless rhetoric. I said this yesterday, that Ugandans want practical governance. They want governance that is actually problem solving. Not this thing where we come and we diagnose problems day in, day out, or we make noise about the same things day in, day out. Ugandans want governance. And you see, for a lot of Ugandans, they may never care who is actually the president in office, but they just want to see a problem-solving government, a government that is accountable and a government that delivers. Okay? A full list of demands that Ugandans have listed out, from corruption to jobs for young people, healthcare services, improved roads and infrastructure, a lower cost of living, better support for agriculture, better waste management. You can imagine better salaries for teachers, fair taxation and support for small businesses. A two-page spread on 2 and 3 of the Daily Monitor. As the president gets set to swear in today, we take a look at Museveni's inauguration inside the presidential oath taking. Quite the ceremony that it is. But if you always wondered exactly how a presidential oath taking happens, well, today we unpack the Oath Act of Uganda, where the president is supposed to take two oaths. The first oath is the oath of the president, and the second one is the oath of allegiance. Okay? And of course, it provides that it must be administered by the Chief Justice, and the current one is Dr. Flavian Zeja. In your copy of the Daily Monitor, we unpack exactly what it looks like and what you should expect today. Along with that, the family of three generations born under Museveni's government. This is a funny one, because for some of us, this is the only president we've ever seen and ever known in our entire life in Uganda. Some of you have been like,

0: you've ever known. Look at this. Look out for this on page 4 and 5 of the Daily Monitor. Of course, what's an inauguration without the opposition? The opposition is shunning Museveni's swearing in. Yeah, they say that Mr. Museveni did not genuinely win the January 15th election and are asking Ugandans and telling them that you need to brace for tougher times during his seventh term. They say that Ugandans are likely to pay a high price after the passing of the controversial sovereignty bill. And of course, taking a look at the increased government expenditure, and they say that moving forward, you're going to see even more growing authoritarianism. Okay, look out for this in your copy of the Daily Monitor. What key stakeholders from the opposition are saying about the president's seventh term in office. Along with that, a special insert about protecting the gains. You might be wondering, like, what? What do you mean? Well, if you want to see how every sector is faring under protecting the gains, well, you need to grab yourself a copy of the Daily Monitor. And of course, our friends who stay in Nansana, I'm sure this news here will give you at least something like a sigh of relief, of course. Now, government is moving ahead to address Nansana's garbage crisis. Yeah, Kira Municipality launched a 3-bin system on the 7th of May that hopefully will provide a sustainable solution to the growing challenge of poor garbage disposal in the municipality. Look out for this in your copy of the Daily Monitor. And of course, as we continue our special series of Museveni at 40, we take a look at the northern wars Museveni has fought. Okay, when President Museveni was first sworn in on 29th of January 1998, of course, he became a leader of a country where the NRM, or at the time the NRA, did not yet have full control. By the middle of that very year, his regime started facing rebellions across the entire country. Yeah, from the Uganda People's Democratic Army to Alice Lakwena's Holy Spirit Movement and Joseph Kony's Lord Resistance Movement and its armed wing, which is the Lord Resistance Army. What those 40 years have looked like for him in the northern region, look out for this in your copy of the Daily Monitor. It might also help you understand him a little bit better. And of course, in the inside pages in Business Daily, how fast oil will shape government spending. Now, experts are saying that all revenues in Uganda have the potential to improve Uganda's debt sustainability. But of course, this will depend on how or on our prudent fiscal management. Yeah. As the president swears in and as we look at an 84.3 trillion national budget, this will mark the point where we've all been waiting for. Yeah. The commencement of commercial oil production, which is finally expected to finally render Uganda an oil producing company. It's been 20 years of waiting, guys. 20 years of waiting. But how that is expected to change Uganda's economy, that is in your copy this morning. And of course, along with that, the Rainbow Magazine 2000 at the stands. And of course, monitor.co.ug. Do whatever you can and get today's copy of the Daily Monitor. At least get the digital one on monitor.co.ug. You'll get it at only 1,500 Ugandan shillings, so that as you enjoy relaxing in your public holiday, you're also catching up with what's happening around the world and especially what's going to happen today. 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When you come back, we'll do a quick check-in with all of you who are supporters of the man.
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0: is mine coming in at 16 on to 7 o'clock on The Mighty Breakfast this Tuesday morning, 12th of May 2026. We hope you're enjoying your public holiday so far, because we certainly are as well. Doesn't matter where we are making the most of it. And of course, we'll give you 50,000 Ugandan shillings in this hour. And hopefully that money may start the journey to you getting a Rose Foam high density mattress. Better now than never, okay? In fact, use today's public holiday to just go online and look at a Rose Foam high density mattress. See what it looks like, yeah? Get a feel of it and be like, yeah, okay, this is what it looks like. These are the sizes. Look at your bed and be like, okay, it fits. Yeah, fantastic. So get yourself a Rose Foam high density mattress and choose lasting comfort sleep. Now, this morning, waking you up if you are a supporter of President Yoweri Museveni. And we're just very curious this morning, yeah? What is your reason for supporting him? What is it about the man that makes you say, yeah, this is a good one? You're like, this is what we need.
1: 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Your views, your opinion, your world. 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
0: Our lines are open, 0393-933-933, 0393-262-933, or WhatsApp, which is 0747032192. Let me tell you guys something interesting. So I have my issues with this government, but every now and again I meet people who are very strong supporters, and not just, they may not even be party supporters, but they are supporters of the leadership of President Yoweri Kaguta Museveni. And I'm always amazed and curious to find out exactly what it is that makes them gravitate towards him. Good morning.
3: Morning, Faiza.
0: How are you doing?
3: I'm okay. How are you?
0: Okay, don't tell me that you're a supporter of the president. Are you a supporter of the party or the president specifically?
3: I think I'm a supporter of the president himself as an individual. I might not be a supporter because of his vision. Even when you see his interaction, you see that there is wisdom. I just wanted to tell you this. There is a guy who was my friend, doctor friend in South Africa, and now he's in government. So I think there is a time like 3 years ago, the president was in South Africa and he was being interviewed, and that gentleman was there. He texted me by saying, you guys, you have a brilliant president. And I'm like, this is a guy who didn't like him because he would say this guy has stayed in power for so long.
0: Yeah.
3: But also, you see, I'm just going to use a sports example. When Ateta was given an opportunity to stay a bit longer, he stabilized the team. That's the thing that also NRM drives on, to say that when he stayed a bit longer, he stabilized the nation.
0: Yeah.
3: And I think about stability, it is okay. Compared to the freedom of speech here, further you can criticize what the government has not done well on radio, and you can go home and sleep. You can go home and sleep. when you go to the place where you normally travel by bus, that is Rwanda, you start criticizing the what the government has not done, the following day you don't have a job, and you don't know where you can be.
0: There are serious repercussions.
3: Automatically. Mm. As I would say that for me, the president has done a few of the things that we can say. We have peace. I think that is it. We are allowed actually to attack him and abuse him at times, and even we go free. That's what I can say. We have our freedom of speech. We can speak anything about the president. Unlike others, when you talk about the new president, the NUP supporters, we can abuse you the things they've never heard of. But here, this guy you can abuse, and I think the NRM supporters have been good to us, saying don't abuse us back. But stability, peace, I think that's what, when we read our history, we've never enjoyed such a kind of peace. I know that we have challenges of this government, of the things, unfulfilled promises, and some people are corrupt in the government and they have not been touched on. Those are the issues that frustrate Ugandans. But in general, we would say that he has, at least we are in a competition to say, I can live in Uganda and I feel like Uganda is better than Kenya. in terms of me, which place would I choose, for example, if you asked me, which place would I choose over Tanzania, over Uganda?
0: Yeah.
3: But that was not the case. These are countries that never suffered wars like the way how Uganda did.
0: Mm.
3: By 1986, these guys were way far better than Uganda. But Uganda is trying to do a catch-up. And
0: oh, yeah.
3: I feel like Uganda is a place I can stay in. Food is cheap. It's still cheaper because
0: yeah.
3: that is the most important.
0: That's true across the region.
3: Yes, I can eat any food. I can eat any food in Uganda at a cheaper cost. Not in Kenya.
0: Mm.
3: Kenya it is still expensive.
0: Mm.
3: I can also move any time of the night, 24/7, without getting interrupted and roadblocks that would cause havoc in the early 80s. So for me, I would think that he has done those two. Freedom of people can still speak against him, and they survive. And there is freedom, and there is peace in the country.
0: Hmm.
3: But my challenge, corruption.
0: That's
3: if
0: a major
3: can fight
0: thing.
3: Corruption, yeah. If you can fight corruption, we are best friends.
0: Okay.
3: Thank you.
0: Thank you so much. Now, there's some amazing thoughts. I don't know if every Ugandan shares the same feeling or has experienced the same, but good to know. KFM, good morning.
1: The best music.
4: Good morning, Fanta.
0: Good morning, Queen. How are you doing?
4: I am trying to recover.
0: From what, Ate?
4: That all that is affecting me.
0: Mm-hmm.
4: That's for the show.
0: Thank you for listening.
4: Now, for me, I think the president would have been so good, but I was going to say, at what they need them, but Mutinathan afraid you know, Muslim and Afra to your present China Magic strategy. Another very at the front of Jaro, but as long as you have been no more present to party area, then there is so strange.
0: This was said, me, Queenie.
4: Hey, for me, I don't enjoy when they are. As far as things, when they are abusing the president.
0: But you know, Queen, there are people who have been sent to prison over abusing the president.
4: But never know or somebody like someone who is in power, like a network chat and much in government, you know, again, and have marketing other people in other
0: parties.
4: Yeah. I'm sure that for the Nathan Pope, who my president, you know, we don't know, but I said they have my president, make us to get an quarter. Bobby Wine, about Wagina Fuber, about New Puba, you know, Christopher, and about one of the sisters, young children, not on Narodu, Tarulia. So for me, I think, even we need to arrange our songs, I want to have a single race today. The first party in the case, I know, President of the Andiba Demukambo.
0: Okay, interesting, Queen. Thank you so much. That's a very interesting perspective you get. Mwagala. Mwagala, what kwe chivoko. But just to let's draw, first of all, a very sharp distinction, right? There's a difference between critiquing the president or critiquing his leadership or critiquing the government and being abusive towards his leadership or being abusive towards the person of the president, okay? Now, the people that have been abusive towards him have ended up behind bars, actually. There are so many, even prominent people like Stella Nyanz, they've been behind bars. They have served time. So that's clear. I think the thing that you're talking about is that we have the ability to critique him and critique him negatively and it be fine. But I think that's a given. That should be a given in any sane government or in any sane country. Citizens should be able to say that we actually don't like your leadership or we don't like how you're doing this. In fact, they should also be allowed to say that we don't like you as a person. This is a sakusima and it should be all right, okay? The thing that maybe we all need to accept or allow maybe is that it should be respectful. It should be done in such a way that you are not being abusive or obscene. But in any sane country, critiquing the president is a right. It should be something that any citizen can do and say that I actually don't like you. I don't like how you've run this country. I don't even like you as a person. It should be fine. Absolutely fine. If anything, that is the one thing that shows that we're not dealing with a mad person. We're dealing with the sane person who understands that not everyone will support me, but I must serve everyone because this is our country. And if I'm elected as a leader, I have to serve everyone nonetheless. But I love these thoughts and I love that you're sharing them. this conversation is going to continue, but it's also going to continue on our social media as well. I'll be reading out some of your thoughts, so please keep them coming. On our WhatsApp, the number is 074-703-2192. When we come back, there's 50,000 Ugandan shillings on the line.
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5: We host Lydia Wanyoto Mutende, a confident contender in the race for speakership.
6: I'm setting the standard, the bar on what we need. And the head of the register looks exactly like my character and my CV. So the choice is yours. Do not say we did not have a choice. I am here. I don't have to convince anybody. It's in their interest to give me speakership.
5: As a cadre of the NRM, if the party chairman and the caucus say, Lydia, stand down, will you?
6: If they say, Lydia, take the mantle, I'll take the mantle. If they say, Lydia, step down the justifications, I'll step down, because it is up to them.
5: There are five contenders, but why is Lydia Wanyoto speaking with a lot of confidence?
6: I do not only deserve, I am the best to deliver this to the country. If the debate was free and fair and honest.
5: Lydia, are you jumping in this race and you are in it to win it?
6: Yes, and actually I should not just win, I should be an opposed.
5: Join me, Patrick.

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1: 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Somebody
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0: Nicki Minaj with If It's Okay at exactly 7 p.m. or rather 7 a.m. on DMIT Breakfast. You can tell that I'm very envious of all of you who are at home, resting, inclusive of B-Wall. But it's okay. It's all right. We have 50,000 Ugandan shillings to give you this morning. Come, let's play. And hopefully one of you, and I'm making sure that at least one person walks out with this money. Yeah, it's a public holiday. Somebody must get this money.
1: Machine under Mighty Breakfast.
2: You are wonderful.
1: Call us now. Make us laugh and win free cash.
2: You are very wonderful.
0: All right, this one is going to be very simple. It's just a quiz about African presidents. Just like that. It's a quiz about African presidents. The first one to take this money, the first one to give three correct answers will win this money. Yeah? I'm going to make sure somebody lives with this money. Doesn't matter how much time we spend here. Okay, might be exaggerating it a bit, but hey. Good morning. Hello.
3: Yes, morning.
0: Good morning. Who are we speaking to?
3: Speaking to Richard.
0: Richard, where are you calling in from?
3: From Kachiri.
0: Kachiri. How is Kachiri this morning?
3: Fine, and you there?
0: Oh, we're fine in Namungo. Richard, who became Tanzania's first female president?
3: Samia Suluhu Hassan.
0: Fantastic. Now, which country is led by President William Ruto?
3: Kenya.
0: Uh-huh. And who succeeded Nelson Mandela as president of South Africa?
3: Jacob Zuma.
0: Ah, no. You almost had it, Richard. Good morning.
4: Good morning, Faiza.
0: How are you doing?
4: I'm doing okay.
0: Who are we speaking to?
4: We're talking to Karim.
0: Karim, which country is led by President Bola Ahmed Tinubu?
4: Nigeria.
0: Yeah. I was worried. I was like, I hope this man gets this Kawan. All right. Now.
4: Don't laugh at me.
0: I'm not. I'm not at all. All right. It's going to be very simple. And which president is associated with the slogan Kiwi? Okay, hopefully I'm pronouncing Kiwibuka as a national unity.
4: Paul Kagame.
0: And which president is known for the slogan securing your future?
4: You're waiting to go to Museveni to Muhammadwa.
0: I just wanted to show that even know the name, the full name. Love it. All right.
4: I pronounce it like the chairman of the Electoral Commission.
0: I know, right? All right, still on the line, we get your details.
4: Okay.
0: I told you guys somebody is going to walk away with this money, 50,000 Ugandan shillings. But of course, there's more money lined up for you.
1: 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This is the Mighty Breakfast. Good morning.
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0: 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Good morning! Good morning, Kampala! This is the Mighty Breakfast

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0: from APAS at exactly 14 after 7 on D Mighty Breakfast. Boom-a. I love this song. I absolutely love this jam. One of these days, I'm definitely going to do whatever I can to get APAS into studio here. And we'll talk about this song, Boom-a. Because I'm sure for NRM supporters right now who are making their way to Kololo, life is sweet. By the way, if you manage to catch the drone show, do tell us how it looked like what the realistic thing felt like, because for some of us, we had to just rely on what we could see on social media, because by the Ugandans, I think in this new Kisanja, in this new fifth, you know, in this new seventh term of office, the president must ensure that when we keep time, we must keep time. When they say 8 p.m., let 8 p.m. be 8 p.m. Even government assured us on their socials that 8 p.m. is going to be strictly 8 p.m., but so please, let 8 p.m. be 8 p.m. in this new government. But otherwise, we hope you're doing fantastic this Tuesday morning, 12th of May, 2026. And enjoying your public holiday as well. My name is Faiza. If you're joining us for the very first time, thank you so much for making us your breakfast experience on this public holiday. Do talk to us on our socials at 93KFM. That is our WhatsApp, which is 074-703-2192. Okay. Now, in the previous hour, I asked you about what is it about President Yoweri Museveni that you like? Because there's a good number of people in Uganda who may not really align with the party, may not really align with the government, but they like the person. They're like, yeah, his leadership is something that I think there are great things to speak about it, okay? And on our socials this morning, Paul says, what Museveni has done most is peace and security only, but the rest, freedom of speech, corruption, ebisigade, zero. All right, in a short while, we're going to talk about the things that have actually worked, yeah? The things that are working in Uganda. But first,
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0: All right. The start of this week, we've been talking about some business terms that you need to acquaint yourself with, okay? Things that you hear people say a lot, but you're like, okay, what does this mean, yeah? And is this something that I've ever thought about when it comes to my business? Well, let's talk about that. I'm going to help you with some new or modern business terms, especially for startups, yeah? Every now and again, you'll hear solopreneur. Oh, he's a solopreneur. Faiza is a solopreneur. Now, I know for some of us who did economics or did entrepreneurship, you have already come across this term, but not in the way that it has been modernized to solopreneur. Yeah. So this is somebody who's running a business alone. You know, the people that tell you, oh, let me, and they like using, we are going to work on it. Business. You are the boss, you are the salesperson, you are the accountant, you're the delivery person. It's like me when I was running a cake business. You do everything by yourself. But when you're talking to clients, you use we. We nefuka we. The next one is, and a very common new modern term, it's called bootstrapping. Bootstrapping. For a lot of entrepreneurs in Uganda, most of you do what they call bootstrapping. This is building a business using your own money instead of investors. While some of us are constantly waiting to see who is willing to invest in our business so that we start working, there are a lot of people in Uganda who are just managing things and doing things or making things happen with their own money instead of waiting on investors. So if you're using your own money to run your business, or you've used your own money to start a business, you did what they call bootstrapping. Okay, that's a modern term. Okay, and this one right here, MVP. Now, I know when you hear MVP, probably like, the MVP that I know, or this is another one. In business, in modern business terms, an MVP is a minimum viable product, okay? A minimum viable product. Now, this is the simplest version of a product released to test an idea. It's the simplest version of it, okay? Carry that and make sure that you start applying that into your business, all right? And then there's what we call scaling or scaling up. You hear this a lot. When you meet investors, sometimes they'll ask you about how the scalability of this business, and you'll be like, wakategeza chi scaling or scalability. Okay, this is a very, very simple term, and I hope that moving forward you start learning, not just you learn the word, but also you start using it in your business. So scaling means growing a business so it can handle more customers and make more money. So when people ask what's the scalability of this business, they want to know what's its potential to grow and handle more money. Someone may ask, what's the scalability of your business in 2 years? What does your business growth look like in 2 years' time? Okay, those are some new modern terms when it comes to business or finance that you should have at the back of your mind as you run your businesses. When we come back, we're going to talk about the things that are actually working in Uganda, because why not?
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0: celebrating at 22 after 7 on The Mighty Breakfast, this 12th of May, 2026. Welcome to the show. If you're just locked in right now, you've strapped yourself in for a great breakfast experience. Now, in journalism, we have a branch of journalism called SOJU, okay? SOJU is short for Solution Journalism, which talks about the things that are actually working. And every now and again, whenever you see a story in the media that talks about the great things in Uganda, yeah, or the things that people have innovated, or the sectors that people have gotten into and made certain things turn around, that is SOJU. They're talking about the things that are actually working in Uganda. Now, as President Yoweri Museveni takes or swears in his seventh elective term in office and sets another 5 years that will see him rule until 2031, I think 40 years in power definitely says that there's something that has worked. That there, at least there's something. You know, there must be something, because we're known to always point out the problematic things, the things that are just not working. But today, you and I are going to paint out the things that are actually working in Uganda.
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0: Alright, so let's do this. 0393933933 0393262933. Let's give Ugandans a chance or an opportunity to believe in this country. Despite all its problematic issues, there's a reason why we're all here. There's a reason why we have to believe in this country and continue pushing forward. There are things that have worked and there are things that can continue working. So let's talk about it. KFM, good morning.
3: Good morning, Madam Faiza.
0: How are you doing, bro?
3: I'm a little bit okay.
0: Why are you a little bit okay? What is not happening?
3: What I can say, life is good.
0: Love to hear
3: I'm
0: that.
3: I'm not sick. But economically, I'm not so fine.
0: It's the money in the pocket that's not kawa.
3: But let's pray God. Things can change in time.
0: Yeah.
3: And I become okay. So, allow me to throw some light where people don't see. Where there's a little bit of darkness. Sincerely speaking, there have been a way that there's something we can see that this government has tried to attract investors.
0: Oh, yeah.
3: However much, their pay is not okay. But at least they have tried to attract them to come in the country.
0: And invest in Uganda.
3: And if we are wise enough, we can attract the markets around us, like Southern Sudan, Eastern Congo, these guys of Rwanda. We have a chance.
0: Okay.
3: But the product they produce, the quality is not so good.
0: Okay.
3: So we are the government need to sensitively look at that point. Another thing, the truth, if we read the history, Uganda did not have stability at all before the coming of this man.
0: So that is called securing the future.
3: It can be a little bit like that, but we the people, the pockets, actually, Mr. President, you are my friend, but you are not serious on how our pocket can be happy. There is a saying that Omgada Kafugika, that slogan is to be stopped. We have a lot of problems. This day school fees is too much. The cost of living is high. So that slogan of Omgada Kafugika should be stopped. To be stopped. We have a lot of challenges.
0: Right,
3: but I plan the future, do I see? This oil can improve the economy of the country. If we be peace-loving and we be stable, this oil can at least improve the economy of this country. However much, there are people who think that all the resources belong to their families, like in that style.
0: Okay, interesting. Thank you so much.
3: Have a good time.
0: Have a good time to you too, bro. Speaking of oil, in your copy of the Daily Monitor this morning in Business Daily, we talk about how the first oil will shape government spending, okay? So look out for that. KFM, good morning.
4: Yes, hello.
0: Hello, how are you?
4: I'm doing very great, Faiza.
0: Who are we speaking to, sir?
4: You are talking to Leonard.
0: Leonard, what are the things that are working that you've noticed and you're like, yeah, chinochukola?
4: In Uganda, there is nothing working.
0: Ah, what do you mean? Have you been to the passport office? Like, have you been to Internal Affairs, you man?
4: Like, let me tell you. Like, people who are in the cycle, things are working for them.
0: Okay.
4: And sometimes I feel so bad when I hear these people whom things are not working for them.
0: Mm.
4: Realistically. And for them, they're saying, hey, it's worrying. But I feel bad for them.
0: Yeah.
4: In Uganda, there are a few people. We are almost 50 million.
0: Mm.
4: But the people whom things are working for them, they are like 50,000.
0: Ah, Uganda is only working for a few select.
4: Yeah, some few people, 50,000.
0: Mm-hmm.
4: That's too bad for them.
0: Mm.
4: For those people who are just there, hey, that means we are sleeping in the house. For them, they remain sleeping in the house when their minds are sleeping. Oh,
0: Okay.
4: Not for them.
0: Interesting. All right, KFM, good morning.
5: Hi, Faiza.
0: Hi, how are you?
5: Good morning.
0: Good morning to you too. Who are we speaking to?
5: This is Salva.
0: Salva?
5: Salva.
0: Ah, okay, Salva, how are you doing?
5: Good.
0: All right, talk to me.
5: Yeah, yesterday night, I anxiously waited. So
0: you had no waited.
5: From the air.
0: Yeah.
5: So the skies of the country, what we have achieved that I've always missed. And I failed to see. Then I watched a clip from the official broadcasters. A clip of 15 minutes.
0: Yeah.
5: I saw the bus, I saw the museum, I saw tear gas. I saw not tear gas, fireworks.
0: Yeah.
5: And I was like, Uganda.
0: Okay.
5: Uganda has achieved the fireworks.
0: So you did? Did you see the drone show at least?
5: Sorry?
0: Did you see the drone show?
5: I did not.
0: Are you serious?
5: I did not surely. Because I waited and I was like, maybe. I still hear mango.
0: Because the drone show happened. I think if you were in Nauru, it would have been. Anyway, I think Nauru and neighboring areas it was easier for them to see it.
5: Maybe, but I watched a clip of UBC, but what I saw was fireworks.
0: Yeah.
5: So
0: even I saw that.
5: Maybe. What I can suggest is that we look at those, because this is like bandwagon in Uganda. That man. We just need them to reflect, to look back at what has failed, what has been successful.
0: Yeah.
5: Then they look in the future, where are we taking these people?
0: Yes.
5: Those two are the major things now. Because someone has niya kaumbi Nigeria kuregi unata wanya abantu. Let us reflect. Let those people reflect. Wajetu fudde ne wajetu laga.
0: Very true. Very true.
5: That would be very much important to the people of Uganda.
0: True that. Thank you so much, Salva. Appreciate that.
5: Right.
0: Some very, very wise words there. Man, if you were in Nauru or you stayed around the area, you probably saw the drone show. Some of us didn't really catch it. They promised. I thought that it was going to be so big that if, say, for example, you were in Kololo, you'd probably be able to see it. But what about way another round? You know? But we wait and see. Although, I'm sure I guess at least some people might have seen the fireworks from wherever they were. But we still want to hear from you on our WhatsApp 074-703-2192. You can also head onto our socials. You can tag me personally at Faiza Fabs, okay? And I'll see you and we'll talk. Some of the things that are working in Uganda. It gives you more reason, by the way, to believe in this country and to keep pushing forward despite all its problems. Despite all the things that are failing, that every time you see something that's actually working, you will know that there's possibility of things that can work, if there's a possibility that things can happen for this country and we can lead that change. On our socials at 93KFM, Justin joins us next.
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6: On the grind this week, we host Lydia Wanyoto Mutende, a confident contender in the race for speakership.
7: I'm setting the standard, the bar on what we need. And the head of the register looks exactly like my character and my CV. So the choice is yours. Do not say we did not have a choice. I am here. I don't have to convince anybody. It's in their interest to give me speakership.
6: As a cadre of the NRM, if the party chairman and the caucus say, Lydia, stand down, will you?
7: If they say, Lydia, take the mantle, I'll take the mantle. If they say, Lydia, step down the justifications, I'll step down. Because it is up to them.
6: There are five contenders, but why is Lydia Wanyoto speaking with a lot of confidence?
7: I do not only deserve, I am the best to deliver this to the country. If the debate was free and fair and honest.
6: Lydia, are you jumping in this race and you are in it to win it?
7: Yes, and actually I should not just win, I should be an opposed.
6: Join me.

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2: 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Don't hesitate. The

0: such a good jam. It's this time coming in from Joshua Baraka. This particular one is going out to John Cliff Wamala. He loves this song. Absolutely loves it. It's 20 minutes on to 8 o'clock, and you're listening to Deep Mighty Breakfast with yours truly. Now, as you get on with your day, make sure that you're grabbing yourself a copy of today's Daily Monitor and get to read about 40 years and counting, and also looking at Museveni at 40 years, what his reign has been like for the last four decades in power. Away from that, yesterday I had to abandon all hope and just find my own means, because when I had an SCBA call to take me and see, so that I can see the drones show. Let's just say that she wasn't even replying my messages. Anyways.
1: All the sports stories, all the updates, all the results. It's the best of sports on the Mighty Breakfast.
0: But Justin, good morning.
2: Good morning, Ty. Good morning to the listener. How are you doing this morning?
0: We are good, by the way. We are kawa. Even after what you did yesterday, we are okay. Because life must go on after all.
2: Over time, my message has been very clear to Nesi Wako, but he has refused to get the message. So yesterday was another day to make the message clear.
0: So surely, Justin. So Justin, you okay with me being abandoned in town like that?

0: I have her.
1: Anyways, I'll have you know that your doll and I had a great time. We were at a restaurant and a nice Italian spot. We had some gnocchi, some great food. I don't know. Justin, by the way.
0: Okay. I don't get it.
1: But Justin. Justin.
0: And I was planning to give you back the gift this morning, but that's canceled.
1: Bring it. By the way, Justin, now that... First listen. Now that... since you failed to take me out last night to watch that drone show, I was thinking... since Auntie Jolie is around, can you take us like for lunch maybe and we hang out?
0: I can only take you for breakfast because she's a busy lady. She cannot come to just deal with people who cook bisepere.
1: I'm not on mine.
0: She can delegate me and fly out for breakfast, but I don't think so. Have your time, Kulugamboro.
1: Anyways, let's move on to sports. Justin, we've been talking about the things that are working in Uganda. I wonder for sports, what are the things that are actually working in sports? Yeah, we'll be chibi olawa no gamanti. Okay.
0: Because I think over time we get carried away by the negative. And so today, let's just be positive and think about the pluses. And think about the pluses. I think the journey of sport itself is one that we should celebrate, right? In October, I'm going to make officially 5 years of sports journalism. Yes, you can plan that trip. But also, and when I think about the journey of sport, is that sometimes I hear stories from back then. Elvis and Ismail keep telling me, because there are stories they speak about. I'm like, what do you mean?
1: Mm-hmm.
0: Because how things were done back then, how things were traveling for tournaments by bus. Imagine going to Malawi by bus.
1: I use buses, but I would never go to Malawi by bus.
0: So you look at so many things. You look at the sports budget itself. Back then, all the sports disciplines had to share something like, 800 million. But you look at the sports budget now. But even sport, even where the discussions about sport are being had, I think back then it was unheard of for sport, for example, to be discussed in parliament. What do you mean you're discussing sport? I think the president, you would never hear something like the president is hosting, let's say, this team that has performed this well for a state dinner. So there's just so much. Even before we look into the main things, the small things of how sport is treated, how athletes are treated, how crucial it is for Uganda to go for all these tournaments. That was never a discussion that she would bring up back then, which has immensely turned now. Time and again, you hear the president speaking about sport on big days like the budget day, on big days like the State of Nation address. I can't count how many times the sports discussions have taken center stage in parliament.
1: Yeah.
0: Whether what is discussed is later on put into consideration, that's a story for another day. But I think we must appreciate that we are at a moment where, first things first, these discussions are being had. You look at the sports infrastructure. One of the things that excites me largely about the Africa Cup of Nations 2027 is the speed at which we are putting up sports infrastructure. Infrastructure that we've cried about for years is now being put, because AFCON is here, so you can't have it without infrastructure.
1: Mm.
0: But even after the tournament, the infrastructure will not go. It stays, so that's a take. But generally, it's the journey of sport. The shift in how sport is looked at has been immense for the last couple of years.
1: And it's been a slow one.
0: We get to ignore that. I think we shouldn't ignore. We should remind ourselves, because, like they say, sometimes it's important to know where you're coming from. That way, you can appreciate where you're going.
1: Absolutely.
0: And so I think sport is in that space. Yes,
1: It's been a slow journey. I feel like it's been a slow journey, but we've suddenly made some strides along the way. Strides that are worth celebrating.
0: Yes.
1: I mean, I have so much faith in our sports sector that I'm even willing to join.
0: Back then, you wouldn't find a hand like fans are watching basketball, so that's what I'm saying.
1: Hi, Justin. On to sports. The romantic allure wants to find out. He says, please talk to Justin and ask her, is it true about the transfer rumors about Mbappe joining Man United?
0: Listen, we are coming into that season. The season some people call the silly season, where there's every kind of speculation. It's ripe. It's coming. And so there's going to be all sorts of links. But you can be sure that every time a link has gained some really, really ground, I definitely will share. To be honest, the story about Mbappe and Raymond and Manchester United is still still something that holds no water for now. So anytime it does hold a bit of water, I definitely will share. But let me just get it out of the way. Back home, we're into the final bend of the Uganda Premier League.
1: Oh, yeah.
0: We have 4 match days left. So match day 28 starts today. Another match day for teams chasing whatever they're chasing to go closer to their main objectives. But the biggest game of today will be that game between Police FC and Vipers. Vipers are currently leading the table. They are the defending champions, and they're looking to again successfully defend the double this season. It's been 9 years ever since Police last defeated Vipers at home. But as the Ghana Premier League title race really tightens, the Cops will be believing that today could finally be that day. At the Chia Road Police Arena in Kamota, they host Vipers in a fixture that has so much pressure and ambition. Pressure because Vipers are winless in their last 3 games, including that goalless draw against Detroit in the Uganda Cup, but also the draws against URA and KCCA in the Uganda Premier League. So they will be hoping that they can return to the winning ways. For the host, it's a chance to prove they can finally stop the Venom dominance. I mean, it's been on for quite some time. And they will be hoping today is the day that they get to put an end to that. But that's not the only game that will be taking center stage. We have Bull hosting Lugazi. Lugazi are still in that relegation battle, so they will have to get the job done. Maruza hosting Entebbe EPPC. URA will be taking on Calvary. And then later on, under the lights of the Ham Stadium, Match for Express will be hosting the team that is trying to battle Vipers when it does come to both the Uganda Premier League and the Uganda Cup. And that's Chitara FC will be hoping to get to winning ways after they lost their last game 1-0 at the hands of NEC FC. So, that's it for now. In the next hour, we'll be speaking about Spurs, who were hoping to get another win so that they can stay away from the relegation talk as much as they can. But that didn't happen. So, we're held to a draw. So, we'll have that discussion as well.
1: All right. I look forward to it. And I also look forward to my gift. So, Justin, please. I don't think Namungo is far. You can drive here. By the way, I had a look at the road and the roads are clear. I was worried I'd find army people along the way, but there's no one.
0: So
1: you're not even going to find traffic jam. Thank you so much. We'll be catching Justin in the next hour with yet another sporting update, but feel free to share your feedback, your questions, whatever it is. We'll unpack it here on the show.
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0: of West Africa's finest is Stems with Lami JJ at 2 minutes on to 8 o'clock. You are locked on to the Mighty Breakfast. Love the company you're giving me this morning all the way till 10 a.m. Returning the next hour, there'll be money lined up, but the news is coming up next. Good morning.
1: Coming up, another hour filled with better information, the best music, and more fun in the morning. This is the Mighty Breakfast. Good morning.
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5: On the grind this week, we host Lydia Wanyoto Mutende, a confident contender in the race for speakership.
6: 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I am here. I don't have to convince anybody. 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
8: Good morning, it is the 8 o'clock news. I'm Jocelyn Nachibule. President-elect Yoweri Museveni is said to be sworn in today. Museveni was declared winner of the 2026 election after securing 71.6% of the vote with over nearly 8 million votes. For the NRM stalwart, it was a huge improvement from the previous election where he won with only 59% of the vote. Just like in 2021, Museveni again beat his closest challenger, Robert Kyagulanyi of the opposition National Unity Platform, and 6 other candidates. Today's historical event is taking place at Kolo Ceremonial Grounds and has drawn hundreds of international delegates, including several heads of state. It is being held under the theme Protecting the Gains, making a qualitative leap into high middle income status. Meanwhile, the Uganda police has issued stringent security and traffic guidelines to the public and all invited guests. Police spokesperson Chitu Marusoke urges the public to collaborate with the security to avoid inconvenience.
10: Munyonyo, Spa, the bypass, I think that is the southern bypass. Yes, I've mentioned the use of relay. All of those, there will be interferences. Now, as you approach the Kololo Ceremonial Grounds, there will be restricted access at Wampeo roundabout. Vehicles will be restricted from joining Wampeo Avenue. Instead, they will be diverted to Ginger Road to access UMI parking and Fanero Ground. Now, at UMI and Fanero Grounds, we have reserved parking for our guests. Then at Golf Course Fairway Hotel traffic lights, only VIPs with the particular stickers as reflected.
8: Police is Rusoke Chituma. Now, the Bishop of Chigezi Diocese, Right Reverend Gadi Akanjona, has prayed for a peaceful and successful swearing in and inauguration of the President-elect Yoweri Museveni. Speaking to journalists earlier, Bishop Akanjona also prayed for an equally peaceful process during and after the subsequent swearing-in ceremonies for the members of the 12th Parliament.
11: As a church, on 10th, we prayed for this function to be a successful function and a peaceful function. We pray that when he raises the Bible to make his vow to protect Ugandans and the property, we pray that this will be a smooth exercise that will give us peace as Ugandans. And also raise to pray for all the MPs at a national level, those who will be having this exercise at different days. We pray that when they make their vows, they will serve Ugandans. So we pray that this exercise that is going to take place throughout this week will bring glory to God.
8: Members of Parliament elected to the 12th Parliament are also set to be sworn in on the 13th of May. The three-day exercise is provided for under the Constitution and the Rules of Procedure of Parliament. Now, more congratulatory messages continue to pour in for President Museveni ahead of today's swearing-in ceremony. The Uganda Human Rights Commission Chairperson Mariam Wangadia describes the occasion as a significant constitutional moment that renews the commitment between leadership and citizens anchored in the protection and promotion of human rights. Wangadia notes that Uganda has made important progress in strengthening legal and institutional frameworks for human rights, but emphasized that more needs to be done to ensure citizens experience these rights in their daily lives. She urges the president to prioritize inclusive wealth creation, saying economic empowerment is directly linked to human rights and dignity, especially for youths, women, and marginalized communities. The commission also reaffirmed its commitment to working with government to strengthen human rights, justice, accountability, and the rule of law during the new presidential term. However, unsurprisingly, many members of the opposition have chosen to stay away from the swearing-in event. The Forum for Democratic Change Party President Patrick Amuriat says nothing is expected to change even after swearing in the new government. This is after the Electoral Commission declared President Museveni winner of the January 15th elections with over 7.9 million votes, representing 71.6% of the total votes cast, against his closest challenger, Robert Kyagulanyi's 2.7 million. Million votes, accounting for 24.7%. However, members of the opposition say that victory was made up, a claim the Electoral Commission has often denied. Amuriat also tells KFM that President Museveni's government has kept Ugandans on promises that are never delivered.
12: The same ritual that we've been taken through several times before, each time when Museveni comes, first of all, when he came to power first, he promised heaven on earth, and this has continued to happen with subsequent elections, and therefore we don't expect really much out of that. Again, it is something that is being used for power, 7 years, and to reassure his supporters. So yes, I think it's really something of showbiz, something that is supposed to portray Yoweri Museveni as a Democrat, which he isn't. I think that it's more of the same. It's not going to change anything in the lives of Ugandans.
8: President Museveni, who has ruled Uganda since 1986, will today be sworn in for a 7th five-year term, extending his rule beyond 4 decades. Ugandans across the various districts have expressed their views about today's swearing-in and inauguration of the president-elect Yoweri Museveni. In Kampala, we picked divergent views, with some aligning with the Kololo event, while others have outrightly shunned the event, calling it unnecessary inconvenience.
13: As we can see, is the president has overlived for so long, so nothing else I can say. Let him swear. We shall work with him. I will be at work.
14: Yeah, of course, all factors show that President Museveni will swear in for his seventh term of office today. We are seeing a lot of streets in Kampala are closed, and as we speak now, of course, so visitors from different countries are already in Uganda. They are just waiting for hours or for minutes to go to Kororo Independence grounds to witness President Museveni swearing in for his seventh term.
15: I will not be able to attend the swearing-in ceremony because I'm not feeling well, but even if I was in a better health condition, I still wouldn't have attended because, truthfully, I have no interest in watching or even attending the swearing-in ceremony because a lot of money is being spent on that swearing-in ceremony. Yet that money could have been channeled to better things like improving service delivery for Ugandans.
16: I would like to attend because I want to be one of the witnesses for our president of Uganda when he swears. For our president, after swearing, even for us as youth, we need change and development. So I think I would be happy to be there.
17: My view on about the swearing in is actually an important event, and it symbolizes peace, continuation of power, respect for the constitution. It also marks the beginning of a new leadership.
8: In the Western District of Mbarara, residents have urged President Yoweri Museveni to address key challenges they face as he begins a new term following his swearing in. According to locals, gaps remain in the health care, transport and waste management, while corruption is on the rise. Meanwhile, security remains tight across the different parts of the city as the historic ceremony gets underway. And that's it for now. I'm Justine Nachibule. Good morning and keep it to KFM.
1: 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This is the Mighty Breakfast. Good morning.

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0: Kiba, a collaboration that delivered one of a masterpiece when it comes to the East African region. We should be seeing more of this, yeah? We should be seeing more of this. There's a collaboration that Fik Famaker has with Major from Kenya, and I have been seeing it on social media, especially TikTok, and I have to say, it's a great, great jam. Ah, man, we should definitely be seeing more of this. But otherwise, welcome to the show. If you just tuned in right now, you're listening to The Mighty Breakfast. It's B-Wall and Pfizer, although you're riding solo with me today all the way till 10 a.m. In this hour, I'll make sure that there's money in your pocket, right? There's a mystery sound. There's money up for grabs. In fact, let me play the sound for you so that you can get a head start, okay? That's the sound. You can get a head start and start getting or looking for the money or looking for the answer that will get you this money, okay? But along with that, we'll be telling you what's trending on our timeline, including the drone show that was a letdown for some of us, but some interesting things have since surfaced around it. Eh? Is there anything in Uganda that can happen without drama? But speaking of things that are happening, the inauguration ceremony that is happening today, the Daily Monitor unpacks that for you and tells you what that ceremony is supposed to look like, what the procedure is supposed to look like as well. In your copy this morning, 2,000 other stands, and of course monitor.co.ug, including Lukwago, who is handing over to Balimwezo after a turbulent 15-year reign at City Hall. The CDF had something interesting to say about Lukwago's tenure, and I don't know. But we've also been talking about the leadership of President Yoweri Kaguta Museveni, because for some of you who are his supporters, and we're working you up today, you love the person. You may not agree with the party, you may not align with the party, but you think that him as a leader, he's not so bad, okay? Mike here says, hi, Pfizer. I do not advocate for the man and his regime. He has been at the helm for 6 terms, and today he will be sworn in for the 7th one. But I think they have given us the list. He has given us the list as Ugandan. I've had comments that he's brilliant, and maybe he is, but shouldn't his brilliance be reflected in his governance? Great point. He says, if anything, we Ugandans hold him accountable for what happens because he holds the reins. Anyway, whether you like it or not, he'll be sworn in today, and I wish him well and all those that subscribe to the ideologies of his regime. That's Mike there. The romantic allure says, good morning, Pfizer. Me personally, I like the president. Yeah, I like President Museveni personally because of his maturity and how he responds to the people of Uganda and the world at large. I mean, 40 years of leadership, you certainly have to that is expected. That's the person you must have become along the way. Brilliance is given after 40 years. But speaking of presidents, in Kenya, just across the border, the French president, Emmanuel Macron, is having a couple of engagements. And one of the ones that caught my eye is that he is doing, and this I think is so unique, I hope more presidents can consider doing this, but he's been having what I like to call on-ground engagements with the people in Kenya, including even content creators. Now, he had a nice engagement with Dennis Ombachi. Dennis Ombachi is an amazing chef and content creator in Kenya, and he was seen in a video where he was cooking ugali and sukumawichi with Emmanuel Macron, okay? I thought that was so cool. I really, really thought that was so cool. In fact, I don't know if the president here can consider doing an engagement. I've spoken to my producer already. We are ready. We're about to come to the set house, and they say, President Yoweri Museveni would like to get onto the show and cook with you guys. Ah, we'll, sweet treats will be... we shall be ready for him. But yeah, Dennis Ombachi had a nice engagement with Emmanuel Macron. He also had an engagement with... my goodness, what's the name of the sports personality? A nice workout session with him where they were jogging around the streets. I thought that was so cool. But I wonder, like, if I had an engagement with President Yoweri Museveni and he was on my show and we're cooking together, what do you think he would want to cook? Because Dennis Ombachi and President Emmanuel Macron were cooking ugali and sukumawichi. What do you think President Museveni would want to cook on that show? Yeah? I'm open for ideas. Please call in right now. 0393 932 9393. What do you think the president of Uganda would love to cook on the show? Because I think this is such a cool idea. Yeah. Because I think the president will be continuing Jazz with Jaja, the podcast that he had during the campaign time. I'm thinking we can add this onto the list of things he should do. Good morning. Hello.
1: Hello, good morning, Faiza.
0: Good morning, how are you? Who are we speaking to?
1: You're speaking to Pierre from Dallas.
0: What do you think the president would like to cook on the show? If we had President Museveni?
1: It's so hard to guess, but I think so cook some milk and matoke.
0: Are you sure he likes matoke?
1: Yeah, of course.
0: Okay. Interesting. You know, sometimes, by the way, I always wonder, what's the president diet like? Because I see him drink tea. Nene chai chikachigwanyu angali when he's doing his address. Good morning.
2: Good morning.
0: How are you doing, Queen?
2: I'm now best for the show.
0: I love it. All right. What do you think the president would love?
2: Watafumba macaroni in coco.
0: He doesn't look like he eats any of those things. There's a tea he drinks. I don't know if it's tea or is it porridge? Wabakola address. It's something he's always drinking. I think that's.
2: But we have to just learn what he wants.
0: Yeah. Wabaja kushoya dodo tufumbe. Good morning.
3: Good morning.
0: How are you doing?
3: I'm good. How are you?
0: We're good. What do you think the president's dad looks like? What does he eat?
3: He would boil cassava and dodo.
0: Cassava, okay, yeah, that seems more realistic. Like, that's cassava and dodo. Mamanga, the meal is a bit boring. It's because he's just a healthy guy like that. I'm pretty sure that the president doesn't eat ultra-processed meals. I can tell immediately, but I wonder what his diet every day looks like. Good morning.
4: Good morning, Fraser.
0: Good morning, my dear. What do you think President Yoweri Museveni eats? Like, what does his diet look like?
4: milk.
0: Yes, and I think also a shower. Do you think he likes a shower? Now I can learn. I've never made a shower, but I think I would love to learn how to make it. Good morning.
5: Good morning, Faiza.
0: How are you doing?
5: I'm good.
0: What do you think the president would want us to make?
5: I remember during the COVID time. The president used to eat porridge seriously.
0: Porridge, millet porridge.
5: Yeah.
0: He looks like someone who likes millet porridge. Mm-hmm. Okay. I know how to make millet porridge, so that one we are on the. There's already a tick there. What I need to learn how to make is a shawe. I think I don't know how to make kalo, but I can learn. I mingled posho ugali at school, at the culinary school. I've never done kalo, but I think I would love to learn how to make it. Good morning.
6: Hello.
0: Hello, how are you?
6: I'm fine.
0: Who are we speaking to?
6: This is George from Kabere Maido.
0: George, what do you think the president would enjoy?
6: But I think cassava is the best.
0: Cassava is number one.
6: Yeah.
0: Boiled cassava, to be specific.
6: Pardon?
0: Boiled cassava.
6: Yes.
0: Hey, I agree. Boiled cassava, indeed. Good morning. Really?
6: Yes.
0: Ate
6: shawe. By this time, you only made this as long as you explain it to me.
0: Yeah, okay. Then I'm going to call you on the show and we make it together.
6: Yeah.
0: And that queen, reach out to me on my social media.
6: All right, I'll try.
0: All right, my dear. Okay, one last person. KFM, good morning.
7: Hey, good morning.
0: Hey, how are you doing, sir?
7: I'm doing fine.
0: We're doing great as well.
7: Yeah. Now, you see, this is the man who has been telling us about he doesn't eat fish, he doesn't eat meat, so it's quite complicated. You don't know what a president eats.
0: I know, right? The president's diet is such a mystery when you think about it. Because the only time I've ever seen him eat anything was doing his COVID addresses, generally doing addresses, he always has like a cup of tea next to him, but I don't even know what the content of that cup looked like. Is it tea? Is it porridge? The only other time I ever saw him touch food was during COVID-19 when he was showing us how to measure ugali to make sure that it lasts longer. It was first such a funny time, by the way, but that's, I think, as close as I ever got to see what he actually eats. So please, the people at State House, reach out to either my team, I have a producer, she called Irene, or reach out to Dodo. Dodo has a show called Tufumbe on Spark TV, and we shall see what we can do, because I think we are ready. We are ready. If surely, if Kenya can do it, then we can also did it.
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0: with Inna and me at 30 after 8 on The Mighty Breakfast this Tuesday morning, 12th of May 2026. It Suddenly Ain't Me for Daniel Irish was trending on our timeline and has been trending since yesterday after he dropped a bombshell about the drone show that happened last night. Now, just before or hours before it happened, he shared something on his social media that I have to say is just absolutely regrettable. Like, if this is just so sad, and as Ugandans, this cannot be something that continuously describes us. But anyways, he went on to share that he was the one who originally pitched the idea of the drone show to senior government officials. He says his ideas, his work, his sacrifice was stolen. He says he pitched to senior government officials. They liked the ideas, but after a series of engagement, they eventually went silent and went ahead to implement his concept without his consent or compensation. And in that, he was talking about Ugandan creatives that are being robbed in broad daylight. He sent a very, very long message saying that during the campaign period, he pitched three separate ideas to the president's team or to some senior government officials who are on the president's team. Yeah, he said one, he developed the script of the drone show, an aerial light drone show. And he says that he also developed the idea for a podcast, you know, the Jazz with Jaja. He says they implemented 6% of his ideas. His was slightly different, but he's the one who came up with the idea of a podcast show. Although I think that one is not very original. Like, podcasts are things that are so common right now. But anyways, he says he's the one who came up with the ideas. He had a series of different meetings, both virtual and physical meetings. He was trying to get government funding and government approval for his project. He shared every relevant material with the team, including the visual ideas, the script, the proposals, and waited for feedback on the progress of how soon he can start working. Eventually, when the senior government officials went silent on him, and before he knew it, he started seeing some of his ideas being implemented. He saw a podcast idea, Jazz with Jaja, that started happening. And then, to his shock, he then saw that government was planning to do an aerial drone light show that he says was his original ideas. And he says that he needs to be compensated, basically, because those were his creative ideas. And then I kulimukolo tekubula kontalo, because what? It's crazy. But he says he spent his time, money, energy into this, and it's just regrettable that they went ahead and implemented his ideas without his consent or approval, or even without compensation. Never knock. In a Uganda. Aha. But if you saw some of these ideas, how great were they? Did you like them? Some of them are continuing, so you never know. You never know. But anyways, that's trending on our timeline as well. Do tell us what's trending on your timeline this public holiday. And what you're seeing around town as well. Would love to hear from you. The news, Justin will be joining us next with another sports update. Good morning.
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3: Uh-huh.
2: He says he's done making music about love. Relationships don't last nowadays anyways. So he's going to start singing about other things. What things do you think Ed Sheeran can sing about? Give me an example. Zenteke beat.
3: The weather.
2: Mm. Uh-huh, what else?
3: Fuel.
2: Tiny kid out. Let's start from there.
3: Fuel. Okay.
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2: 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And you're like, oh my God, this government, what did we do to deserve a life like this? Last night, yada, I walked home. I left my car somewhere. Gama futaga, ngega with demo. My car is on a katala, tala, tala.
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0: Don't have to convince anybody. 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
1: As a cadre of the NRM, if the party chairman and the caucus say, Lydia, stand down, will you?
0: If they say, Lydia, take the mantle, I'll take the mantle. If they say, Lydia, step down the justifications, I'll step down, because it is up to them.
1: There are five contenders, but why is Lydia Wanyoto speaking with a lot of confidence?
0: I do not only deserve... 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

Taylor Swift with The Fate of Ophelia from The Life of a Showgirl album at 18 on to 9 o'clock on The Mighty Breakfast. 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At the Insurance Training College, they are there to help you understand how insurance really works. So whether you want to embark on a career in insurance or simply gain an understanding of insurance concepts, they have a flexible, affordable program for you.

0: 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All right, we're getting to sports with Justin.
1: All the sports stories, all the updates, all the results. 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
0: Good morning, Justin.
2: Good morning, Pai. How you doing?
0: You know, we're great here in Namongo. The sun is up. It's looking really nice outside, so not doing bad at all. But
2: all right.
0: Hotspur certainly isn't doing that great.
2: First of all, I have your message from the big lady herself.
0: Oh, so really? What did she say?
2: Yes, because I can choose to just consume the message.
0: And what did she say?
2: Never
0: know.
2: But let's first work, then we get into that. Today in Lira, it's day two of the 2026 Uganda Secondary Schools Sports Association Boys Football Competition. That competition kicked off yesterday at various playgrounds in Lira. A lot of 32 games were played on day one, so there is much more action coming up today, because when you look at all the schools or teams that are in Lira, we have a total of 64 that have converged, including, of course, the defending champions, Bodo SS, who started the campaign on a winning note as they managed to see off Teso College Aliyet 2-0. But yeah, today is day two. Expect that there is going to be a lot more settling in, a lot more action, and we definitely will be tracking all the action and having the results as and when those games are done. Not to forget that the best four schools will be representing Uganda at the 2026 Fiesta Games that will be played in Morogoro City, South Tanzania, in the month of August. Now, I promised to also speak about Spurs, because yesterday they have a game against Leeds. Spurs are in the battle to stay in the English Premier League with West Ham. And yesterday they squandered the opportunity to take what would have been a very significant step towards Premier League safety. They were held to a 1-0 draw at home by Leeds United. And first off, they took the lead, Maria Stell, putting Spurs in position to extend their lead over West Ham to 4 points with some really, really good strike from 20 yards, just 5 minutes after the break. And the goal hero turned into a villain in just 16 minutes from time with a reckless bicycle kick just inside the area. And that caught Ethan Ampadu on the head. So what that meant, because it was in the forbidden area, it meant a penalty for Leeds United. And Dominic Calvert-Lewin stepped up and made no mistake. That's how he was able to equalize after the video assistant referee review, as Spurs failed to make it 3 league wins in succession after they registered wins against Wolves and Aston Villa. Now, that particular result, the 1-0 draw, it does leave Spurs 2 points ahead of West Ham, who are currently sitting 18th, with each side having just 2 games left to play. So while the title race may be going down to the wire, let's just say that the relegation battle is also, or seems like it's also going to go down to the very, very final match day. Not to forget that it's between Spurs and West Ham, pretty much. Two, because there's already 2 teams that have already been relegated. We're speaking about Wolves and Burnley. So we're just looking for one more candidate until next time. So it could be Spurs, it could be West Ham, because that battle is still so very on heading into the final game of the campaign. Finally, for now, Liverpool have released images of a planned memorial to left forward Diogo Jota and his brother Andre Silva. That follows their death last summer. Jota was 28 and Andre Silva was 25. He was playing for the Portuguese second division club Penafiel, and he died in a car crash. Should have been on the 3rd of July in the Spanish province of Zamora. Now, it's been a sculpture that features a flowing heart design. It also has a nod to the Portugal International's goal celebration and the two brothers' shirt numbers, 20 and 30, that was won by Silva, plus the lyrics to Jota's song that is always sung by the Liverpool fans in the 20th minute at every game, because you know, he was wearing jersey number 20, so that's the way they do pay respect to him. The whole thing is titled Forever 20, and the club says that it celebrates Jordan and Resilver's lives, their bond, and, you know, the love and respect felt by family, the teammates and supporters across the entire world. Now, that memorial, which will be located at Anfield on the 97 Avenue, has pretty much brought back some not very good memories, but why it is doing that, it has also recycled the physical tributes left outside Anfield since that very unfortunate incident by fans, you know, paying their respects and incorporating them into the strong place. And Liverpool have not really announced yet when it will be unveiled, but they say they will reveal the date in the future. Not to forget where he came from. He joined the Reds from Wolves in 2020. He scored 65 goals in 182 appearances for the club. He won the Premier League, the FA Cup, the two League Cups during his time on Merseyside. And when you look at what Liverpool is going through now, I mean, you're bound to think that maybe if Jota was around, some of the games they struggled to find that cutting edge towards the very end, because he was one who was known to come through every time the team is struggling in the final minutes of that game to come through and make some change or cause some change in terms of scoring the goals. And so looking at what Liverpool are going through now and, you know, remembering Diogo Jota, just a perfect time, because you would say those are the moments he lived for when he always came off the bench to create some really, really positive change for Liverpool. So, Fai, that's it for sports this morning.
0: You rushed. Simanyo gela kololo.
2: Goodbye.
0: I can even hear you in your car. I hear the car is even on.
2: I'm in the car because the car, I think, gives me better sound than any other place.
0: What did Auntie Jolie say?
2: A yellow jacket. Let me just say, I have in a yellow jacket. So, yeah, the only way to be assured of safety today.
0: By the way, Justin, yesterday. Let me tell you something funny. Yesterday, I was getting my nails done, right? And I was getting them done at this nice spot in town. Sitting next to me was a presidential advisor, yeah? I won't say who it is. Her name just starts with C. Now, it's so coincidental. I was getting, like, a yellow for the color. And she was also getting yellow. And the nail tech says, Pose just swearing in ceremony. Katenjala is swearing in. I had to just immediately blurt out. I said, no, it's purely coincidental. anyways.
2: Thinking about yellow, maybe if you're a bee, again. But how do yellow nails look like again?
0: Right.
2: I can't seem to figure it out. Let me please send me a picture. Let me see.
0: I'll definitely send you one because man, it's crazy. But otherwise, thank you so much, Jason. Now you can catch her again on the Top of Charge Care Drive with Yada and Emeka for yet another update in the world of sports.
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0: It's Doja Cat and says that will kiss me more at 4 minutes on to 9 o'clock. You are listening to The Mighty Breakfast. Lined up for you on our Mr. Sanders, 1 million Ugandan shillings to be won this morning.
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0: All right, that's our sound, KFM. Good morning.
2: Yes, good morning.
0: Good morning, my dear. What's the sound?
2: The sound is the sound of a silver spoon being thrown on the floor.
0: Silver spoon being thrown on the floor.
2: Yes.
0: Oh, really? KFM? Hello?
3: Hello? Okay, it's a metal bar being hit on a staircase.
0: A metal?
3: A metal bar being hit on a staircase.
0: Hey, not really. KFM?
4: KFM? Oh, good morning.
0: Good morning.
4: I think that's an electric gate.
0: An electric gate?
4: Yes.
0: I find that electric gates are quite silent, like you don't hear anything. KFM, good morning.
5: Morning, Faiza.
0: Good morning, sir. What's the sound?
5: My sound is... That is... hair-cutting machine being switched on.
0: A hair-cutting machine being switched on?
5: Yeah.
0: Not really. All right, KFM, good morning. Hello.
6: Good morning.
0: Good morning. What's the sound?
6: The lift shaft.
0: Sorry?
6: The lift shaft.
0: The lift.
6: Lift your motor.
0: Oh, not really. That's not the answer. All right, good morning, Pfizer. Trevor here says the Mr. Sound is an electric gate. No. Hi, Pfizer. It's the sound of a digital washing machine being turned on. That's Daniel. No. Good morning, Pfizer. The sound is for a standby generator, an automatic generator at that. Nope. All right, we'll hold on to this money. It returns tomorrow at 1.1 million Ugandan shillings. In the next hour, we're keeping it real sweet and mellow with your music.
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0: Major Shaka with Daily Bando at 7 after 9 on The Mighty Breakfast. Oh, love this music. Yeah, you're listening to The Mighty Breakfast. It's feeling good, right? The sun is out and this Tuesday is looking up already. But you know how we do it on public holidays. The last hour of the show, you get to take over our playlist, okay? So this is how we're doing it. Our lines are open. Our WhatsApp is also available. You get to call in, request for some music, and we kickstart the hook 10 at 10 very early. At 0393 933 0393 262 933 or 0747032192. That's our WhatsApp line. It is 0747032192. Okay. 0747032192. I'll let you take over the playlist in this last hour and request for some music. So you know we get to keep it mellow and nice. KFM, good morning.
1: Good morning, Fanta.
0: Yes, Queen.
1: Fanta, don't worry, you have drive me so good.
0: I'm happy to hear that. What do you want to listen to?
1: You are going to pray for me. You make me happy by going out to you.
0: Oh, I love that song. I'll definitely play it for you. KFM, good morning.
2: Good morning, Faiza.
0: How are you?
2: I'm all right. How are you? It's been a while since I last talked to you.
0: I know, right? Wait, when I Omo Kolachi, first tell us. Maybe the people that work in government, we just don't know and we need to tie on you properly.
2: We're preparing the drones.
0: I hope there will be another show because I missed the last one. Okay, my eyes were peeled, but nothing happened.
2: Anyway, thank you for the show.
0: What do you want to listen to?
2: Daily Bando.
0: But we just played that. You have to ask for something else.
2: Oh, okay. You're going to play for me this time, Yosha Baraka.
0: We've also played that. Ask for something else.
2: Wow. Okay. You're going to play for me Holy by Justin Bieber.
0: Okay. That's coming right up. KFM, good morning.
3: Good morning.
0: How are you?
3: I'm fine.
0: What do you want to listen to, my dear?
3: Do you want to make by...
0: Sorry, what's the name of the song again?
3: Tonight by John Legend.
0: Tonight by John Legend.
3: Yeah.
0: We definitely have that one. Why not?
3: Okay.
0: All right. KFM, good morning.
4: Hello.
0: How are you?
4: How are you, Faiza?
0: I'm good, my dear. Who are we speaking to?
4: You're talking to Chris from Chiwatule.
0: Chris, all the way from Chiwatule. What can we play for you?
4: Play for me Alhamdulillah by Asake.
0: Alhamdulillah by Asake.
4: Yeah.
0: Okay. All right. One last one, KFM. Good morning. Good morning.
5: Good morning, Faiza.
0: How are you?
5: I'm fine. Country Princess here.
0: How are you doing, my dear? What do you want to listen to?
5: I want to listen to This Kiss by Faith Hill.
0: This what?
5: It's Keith.
0: It's Keith.
5: This Kiss.
0: This Kiss.
5: By Faith Hill.
0: Oh, Faith Hill.
5: Yeah.
0: All right. Thank you so much. All right. More of this music is coming your way. Also head on to our socials at 93KFM. 933.

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0: Happy birthday at 30 on to 10 o'clock. This one is a very special dedication, yeah? It's going out to Yusuf Miraj, who celebrated his 11th birthday yesterday. It's coming all the way from my good friend Kareem. Happy birthday to Yusuf, and happy birthday to everyone celebrating their birthday, by the way. Especially if you celebrate it today. I mean, having your birthday on inauguration day, well, that's something special indeed. But you're still listening to The Mighty Breakfast. It's Buell and Faisal. You're riding solo with me all the way till 10 a.m. Now, we have about 30 more minutes to go, so let's get those requests in just before Agiwasa comes in and gives you an even more hour of fantastic music that's selected by you. Okay, so our socials are open at 93KFM. Our WhatsApp is 074-703-2192, and of course our numbers are also open, 0393-933-933. While we get onto that, Boom Chakala Friends is back with double energy. Grab a Rock Boom or Silverback Energy. Check under the cap. What you see is what you win. Rock Boom is the energy for winners. Energy drinks are not recommended for children, pregnant women, lactating mothers, or people sensitive to caffeine. This promotional offer has been approved by the National Lottery and Gaming Regulatory Board. On our WhatsApp over here, good morning, Faisal. Drop me Miracles goes to you. Which Miracle? Because there are a couple of songs that are called Miracle. Is this the latest one from APAS? Is that the song that you want to listen to? Hello, Faisal. Good morning. How are you? This is Carlton from Entebbe. Drop me Live and Die in Africa by Sauti Sol going out to all the KFM listeners. Paul from Kasana says, drop me It's Okay by Acidic Vocals goes out to you, to all of you, to Man U and Man City fans. Okay, KFM, good morning.
1: Faisal.
0: Yes, sir.
1: Hello, Faisal.
0: Hello, good morning.
1: Morning.
0: What do you want to listen to?
1: I want to listen to, I'm sending it to all the Ugandans on the sharing in. Covering Nani. Sorry, Bebe Cool. Covering Nani. They will understand.
0: All right, we're going to
1: do. Covering Nani.
0: Kali Simwa. Also going to play that. No worries. It's Africa by Yemi Alade and Sauti Sol. When I come back, we're giving out money on our Brain Buster. The question is, it took me 8 years to be where I am. Who am I? And today we'll be giving out 890,000 Ugandan shillings. It's Africa, Yemi Alade and Sauti Sol.

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0: All right, our lines are open. And our question this morning, as always, it took me 8 years to be where I am. Who am I? Of course, this 12th of May, you have 890,000 Ugandan shillings to play for. KFM, good morning.
3: Hello.
0: Hello.
3: Good morning, Faiz.
0: Good morning, my dear.
3: Thank you for the great presentation.
0: Thank you for listening in. What's the answer?
3: I think the answer is Diamond Platinum.
0: Diamond Platinum. Yes. 8 years of Diamond Platinum.
3: No.
0: Mm-hmm.
3: 8 years. References, he started in 2009 as a petrol station attendant and his global 2017 arrival where he became a global superstar who he is now, right now.
0: Hey. Okay, all right, but that's not the answer. KFM, good morning.
4: Hello.
0: Hello.
4: Good morning to you.
0: Good morning, what's the answer?
4: My answer, I have actually two answers, is it?
0: Go ahead.
4: Okay.
0: Absolutely.
4: One is the King Leopold.
0: Mm-hmm.
4: And the other is PhD.
0: PhD?
4: Yes.
0: No. KFM, good morning.
5: Hello, good morning.
0: Good morning, my dear. What's the answer?
5: Okay, my answer is Joshua Cheptegei.
0: Joshua Cheptegei. KFM, good morning.
6: Good morning.
0: What's the answer?
6: The answer is Brian Mulone.
0: 8 years of what? Of him here or him becoming who he is?
6: Of him. Yes, of him working there for 8 years and now he went and started on business.
0: No, but Brian worked here for 9 years, not eight.
6: Okay.
0: Unfortunately, that's not the answer. But that's a very interesting one. No. All right. You get to try again on the hook and also on the turbocharge K drive. It took me 8 years to be aware, to be where I am. Who am I? Okay. 890,000 Ugandan shillings.
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7: On the grind this week, we host Lydia Wanyoto Mutende, a confident contender in the race for speakership.
8: I'm setting the standard, the bar on what we need. And the head of the register looks exactly like my character and my CV. So the choice is yours. Do not say we did not have a choice. I am here. I don't have to convince anybody. It's in their interest to give me speakership.
7: As a cadre of the NRM, if the party chairman and the caucus say, Lydia, stand down, will you?
8: If they say, Lydia, take the mantle, I'll take the mantle. If they say, Lydia, step down the justifications, I'll step down because it is up to them.
7: There are five contenders, but why is Lydia Wanyoto speaking with a lot of confidence?
8: I do not only deserve, I am the best to deliver this to the country. If the debate was free and fair and honest.
7: Lydia, are you jumping in this race and you are in it to win it?
8: Yes,

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0: It's Rihanna and T.I. Live Your Life at 7 on to 10 o'clock on The Mighty Breakfast. This one is going out to on our socials right here. Good morning, Pfizer. Play for me, Live Your Life by Rihanna. This is Aggie William. All right, let's get those requests coming in real quick before we jump out of here, okay? 0393-933-933, 0393-262-933. 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
1: Good morning, thanks.
0: How are you, Sylvie?
1: Fine, thank you. How are you?
0: Oh, I'm good. So happy to hear from you. What do you want to listen to?
1: I salute you for the good presentation.
0: Thank you so much.
1: Drop Me Hope, Calibas and DeMarco.
0: Hope by DeMarco.
1: Yeah.
0: All right. Okay. KFM, good morning.
2: Yes, good morning.
0: Good morning. How are you doing?
2: I'm doing good.
0: Who are we speaking to?
2: We're speaking to Xavier.
0: What can we play for you?
2: Yeah, you can play me Blessing by Soul of Africa.
0: Blessing by?
2: Soul of Africa.
0: By Soul of Africa.
2: Yeah.
0: Okay, all right, cool. One last one, KFM. Good morning.
3: Hello, good morning, my dear. Well done.
0: Thank you so much. How are you doing?
3: I'm doing all right.
0: What can we play for you?
3: Play for me, Mira by Lil Wayne.
0: Mira by Lil Wayne. Oh, I love that one.
3: Thank you.
0: You're welcome. All right. On our socials on 93KFM, but don't worry. The one and only Aggie Owasa will be coming in later, of course, to continue more of this good music. But for now, it's Mira by Lil Wayne. I have to say, a person of faith.
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0: It's Lil Wayne and Bruno Mars with Mirror. 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
4: Good morning, it is the 10 o'clock news. I'm Jocelyn Nachibule. President-elect Yoweri Museveni is set to be sworn in today. Museveni was declared winner of the 2026 election after securing 71.6% of the vote with nearly 8 million votes. For the NRM stalwart, it was a huge improvement from the previous election where he won with only 59% of the vote. Just like in 2021, Museveni again beat his closest challenger, Robert Chagulanyi, of the opposition National Unity Platform and six other candidates. Today's historical event is taking place at Kololo Ceremonial Grounds and has drawn hundreds of international delegates, including several heads of state. It is being held under the theme Protecting the Gains, marking a qualitative leap into high middle income status. Meanwhile, the Uganda police has issued stringent security and traffic guidelines to the public and all invited guests. Police spokesperson Chituma Rusoke urges the public to collaborate with the security to avoid inconveniences.
6: Munyonyo Spa, the bypass. I think that is the southern bypass. Yes, I've mentioned the use of relay. All of those, there will be interferences. Now, as you approach the Kololo Ceremonial Grounds, there will be restricted access at Wampeo Roundabout. Vehicles will be restricted from joining the Wampeo Avenue. Instead, they will be diverted to Ginger Road to access UMI parking and Fanero Grounds. Now, at UMI and Fanero Grounds, we have reserved parking for our guests. Then at Golf Course Fairway Hotel traffic lights, only VIPs with the particular stickers as reflected.
4: Police's Rusoke Chituma. The Bishop of Chigezi Diocese, Right Reverend Gadi Akanjona, has prayed for a peaceful and successful swearing in and inauguration of the President-elect Yoweri Museveni. Speaking to journalists earlier, Bishop Akanjona also prayed for an equally peaceful process during and after the subsequent swearing in ceremonies for the members of the 12th Parliament.
7: As a church, on 10th, we prayed for this function to be a successful function and a peaceful function. We pray that when he raises the Bible to make his vow to protect Ugandans and the property, we pray that this will be a smooth exercise that will give us peace as Ugandans. And we also raise to pray for all the MPs at a national level, those who will be having this exercise at different days. We pray that when they make their vows, they will serve Ugandans. So we pray that this exercise that is going to take place throughout this week will bring glory to God.
4: Members of Parliament elect to the Chair of Parliament are also set to be sworn in on the 13th of May. The three-day exercise is provided for under the Constitution and the Rules of Procedure of Parliament. More congratulatory messages continue to pour in for President Museveni ahead of today's swearing-in ceremony. The Uganda Human Rights Commission Chairperson Mariam Wangadia describes the occasion as a significant constitutional moment that renews the commitment between leadership and citizens anchored on the protection protection and promotion of human rights. Wangadia notes that Uganda has made important progress in strengthening legal and institutional frameworks for human rights, but emphasized that more needs to be done to ensure citizens experience these rights in their daily lives. She urges the president to prioritize inclusive wealth creation, saying economic empowerment is directly linked to human rights and dignity, especially for the youths, women, and the marginalized communities. The commission also reaffirmed its commitment to working with government to strengthen human rights, justice, accountability, and the rule of law during the new presidential term. Surprisingly, many members of the opposition have chosen to stay away from the swearing-in event. The Forum for Democratic Change Party president Patrick Kamliot says nothing is expected to change even after swearing in the new government. This after the Electoral Commission declared President Museveni winner of the 15th January elections with over 7.9 million votes, representing 71.6% of the total votes cast, against his closest challenger, Robert Chagulanyi's 2.7 million votes, accounting for 24.7%. However, members of the opposition say that victory was made up, a claim the Electoral Commission has often denied. Amoliot tells KFM that President Museveni's government has kept Ugandans on promises that are never delivered.
8: The same ritual that we've been taken through several times before, each time when Museveni comes, first of all, when he came to power, first he promised heaven on earth, and this has continued to happen with subsequent elections, and therefore we don't expect really much out of that. Again, it is something that is being used for power, 7 years, and to reassure his supporters. So yes, I think it's really something of showbiz, something that is supposed to portray Yoweri Museveni as a Democrat, which he isn't. I think that it's more of a theme. It's not going to change anything in the lives of Ugandans.
4: President Museveni, who has ruled Uganda since 1986, will today be sworn in for a seventh five-year term, extending his rule beyond four decades. Relatedly, a cross-section of Ugandans have expressed their views about today's swearing-in and inauguration of President-elect Yoweri Museveni. In Kampala, we picked divergent views, with some aligning with the Kololo event, while others have outrightly shunned the event, calling it unnecessary inconvenience.
9: As we can see, is the president has overlived for so long, so nothing else I can say. Let him swear. We shall work with him. I will be at work.
10: Yeah, of course, all factors show that President Museveni will swear in for his seventh term of office today. We are seeing a lot of streets in Kampala are closed, and as we speak now, of course, so visitors from different countries are already in Uganda. They are just waiting for hours or for minutes to go to Kororo Independence grounds to witness President Museveni swearing in for his seventh term.
11: I will not be able to attend the swearing-in ceremony because I'm not feeling well. But even if I was in a better health condition, I still wouldn't have attended, because truthfully, I have no interest in watching or even attending the swearing-in ceremony, because a lot of money is being spent on that swearing-in ceremony. Yet that money could have been channeled to better things, like improving service delivery for Uganda.
12: I would like to attend because I want to be one of the witnesses for our president of Uganda when he's swearing. For our president, after swearing for us as youth, we need change and development. So I think I will be happy to be there.
13: My view on about the swearing in is actually an important event, and it symbolizes peace, continuation of power, respect for the constitution. It also marks the beginning of a new leadership.
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4: And finally, Israel has passed a new law to impose the death penalty and conduct public trials for those involved in unprecedented Hamas-led attacks and mass hostage taking in Israel in October 2023. The legislation was passed by 93 votes to zero in Israel's parliament and was unusually jointly sponsored by government and opposition politicians. The remaining 27 lawmakers were absent or abstained. And that's it for now. I'm Jocelyn Achivole. Keep it to KFM. Good morning.
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1: All right, so today is a public holiday for some of you, or so many of you are at home, or I don't know whether you're headed for the swearing-in ceremony. Yes, I just noticed that it's more peaceful today. Just like every other public holiday, no chaos on the road. You can literally do whatever you want. You can move at whatever time you want. So yeah, I love it that way. I wish we could have like sometime an entire week of that kind of peace, you know, on the streets of Kampala, like on the roads, whereby... Yeah, it's not everyone on there, you know what I mean? Good morning, how are you doing? My name is Agi Uwase. It's time to get into your 10 at 10. You get to tell me what song you'd like to listen to this Tuesday, 12th of May, 2026, and I'll be playing it for you. Let's start off with DeMarco, and the song is Hop.
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0: Oh, this song actually got me feeling like today is Thursday. Who do you love? 1995, Deborah Cox. You love today, Tuesday, 12th of May, 2026. Good morning. How are you doing? It's 22 minutes after 10 o'clock. It's a public holiday. I don't know what you're up to, but let me first play for you your song request, and then we can catch up in the next hour and talk about what you are up to. The call lines are open for you on 751-933-900-0701-933-934-0393-933-933-KFM.
1: Good morning, Aziz.
0: Good morning. How are you doing?
1: Good. How are you? I have a lot of energy today.
0: When have I never had energy?
1: mostly on the first day of the week when Arsenal has won.
0: Like yesterday.
1: Yes, thank you for the show.
0: Thank you for listening in.
1: You're going to play for me, Emu. Chicken, more bad.
0: Okay, no worries. Coming right up. KFM, good morning.
2: What's the label trying to tell us? Hey, you should know that Andy Lawrence is energetic.
0: He was very specific and said, except for those days, some Mondays.
2: and yet Monday is your favorite day of the week and Thursday.
0: Come on, man. Monday can only... Okay, let's go on, man.
2: Thanks for the show.
0: Thank you for listening in.
2: And thank you for giving us company, because I thought you'd been in Corolla today.
0: Oh, man. I said, which one do I prefer? Who do I love more?
2: I've realized you love us more than Benedict Air.
0: Exactly. So I made my choice. I said, KFM it is. Aha!
2: Okay. I want you to play me They Don't Care About That by MJ.
0: Oh, okay. Yeah, MJ, a lot of memes have been making their way on social media. And if you know, it's because the Michael Jackson biopic, I mean, it's been the talk of town, the talk of cinema. And I remember there's a time I promised that I would talk about... Me, I've already watched it, by the way. I watched it in the cinema. Absolutely amazing. But around the time when it got done, we're like, wait a minute, this is all? Like, where is the rest of the film? What's the rest of the biopic? You know, the kind of film or movie that ends and you're just in suspense. That's exactly what happened. It's like, wait a minute. Are you sure? This is all they had to give us. We were expecting so much more. But it could have taken a lot of time because it's Michael Jackson we're talking about. If they were to include pretty much everything into that biopic, honey, we'd sleep the entire night in the cinema watching that whole thing. Kevin.
3: Hi, Aggie.
0: Hi, good morning.
3: Good morning, how are you?
0: I'm good, thank you. How are you doing?
3: I'm okay.
0: Yeah.
3: Yeah, speaking to Glenn Chick.
0: What song would you like for me to play for you?
3: Could you please play for me, Coulda, Woulda, Shoulda?
0: Yeah, absolutely. It's your 10 at 10, 25 minutes after 10 o'clock. I get to play for you those songs that you'd like to listen to. And I know today is different than yesterday. And that's because it's a public holiday, not for any other reason.
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5: Ed Sheeran. He says he's done making music about love. Relationships don't last nowadays anyways. So he's going to start singing about other things. What things do you think Ed Sheeran can sing about? Give me an example. Zenteke beach.
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the Queen, Celine Dion, for you, telling you, coulda, woulda, shoulda. Do not say that. Like, I could have done this. I should have done this. I would have done this. That is exactly what she means with coulda, woulda, shoulda. It's like when you are in love, because that's the theme of the song. It's about when you fall in love, when you are in a relationship. Give it 100%. Don't be the kind of person that has one foot in, another one out. The 50-50 thing. And we're not talking about money. We are talking about effort, right? Like, you are in a relationship and you're not really there. And I know lately, it's the thing. You know why? Our walls are really up there. And that's because for so many people, the trauma of love and relationships, because they've really changed. I remember when Nava Gray was here on last Friday, Superstar Friday, she said that love has changed lately. It's not genuine anymore like it was back then. So that is why it's like, we are all second guessing each other, right? You are meeting this guy, you go on a date with them, you want to date them, you actually want to give them 100%, but you're like, you know what? No, let me reserve the 20% for myself. What if it breaks my heart? How will I be able to recover? And I've seen this other narrative. Man, it's crazy, but where we headed when it comes to love and romantic relationships, woo! We better buckle up. I saw when someone made a statement, in this day and age, what do you mean you're dating one person at a time?

0: what if they break your heart? How are you going to survive? Have backup plans. 1, 2, 3. And I'm like, but how are you even able to distribute emotions to 4 people at the same time? I mean, you might be listening in to me right now, and that is something that you're able to do. You can multitask in relationships. You have this one, you have that one, you have that one for whatever different reasons. And I don't know Mchikola Mutia, the one that does that, because, man, it's impossible. Even dating one person is difficult enough. What do you mean you have 4 people at the same time, huh? Good morning. Happy Tuesday. Kuda with a shooter for you. And we also listened to Should Have Kissed You coming in from Chris Brown and Gucci K. Also played KFM.
1: Good morning,
0: Abby. Good morning. How are you doing?
1: I'm doing great.
0: Uh-huh.
1: How are you?
0: I'm good. Thank you.
1: Thank you so much for the show.
0: Thank you for listening in. What song would you like for me to play for you?
1: Bam Bam. Camila Cabello.
0: Camila Cabello, come back.
1: Bam Bam.
0: Oh, Bam Bam. When you say Bam Bam, it's like B-U-M, but it's Bam Bam, like B-A-M. Yeah. Kevin.
2: What's the breeze?
0: Good morning. How are you doing?
2: I'm well, thank you. Maybe you?
0: I'm well, thank you.
2: Thanks for the show.
0: Thank you for listening. And what song do you want me to play for you?
2: Kindly play for me.
0: Uh-huh.
2: Yeah, that's
0: Lydia Jasmine, what's the name of the song?
2: Sing for me.
0: Oh, sing for you. Kevin.
2: Hello, how are you?
0: Good, how are you doing? Hey, you've disappeared. Who am I speaking to?
2: You're speaking to Chris.
0: Okay, what song would you like for me to play for you, Chris?
2: Alhamdulillah for Masaki.
0: Alhamdulillah. From, are you sure that's the title of the song?
2: I think you...
0: No, in there, Ashake does talk about Alhamdulillah, but the song is actually worship. Yes. Good morning.
2: Yes, Abby.
0: Hello.
2: Hello, how are you?
0: Good, thank you. How are you doing?
2: I'm okay.
0: Yeah. Come again?
2: This is Najib from Paris.
0: Okay, what song do you want me to play for you?
2: Can you get for me in the Wabuga from Maurice Kiria?
0: Maurice Kiria, what's the name of the song again?
2: The Wabuga.
0: Okay. I hope I am able to find that for you. Good morning. How are you doing at this public holiday? Hey, that drone show yesterday. Did you stay up? Man, me, I slept. I didn't see anything. I'm just seeing pictures right now.
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0: is coming in from Maurice Kiria. Ndiwa Bubandi is saying, tell them all that I am a jealous man, so I don't play games. Man, I just want to tell you one. Jealous is a good thing in a relationship, but please make sure it's not too much. If you know, you know. Because then there it can actually be life-threatening, okay? There is someone who will tell you, but you know, I do this because I love you. I don't want to see... Tuesday, 12th of May, 2026, I said what I said. Okay, and to the brain buster.
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5: I'm setting the standard, the bar on what we need. And the head of the register looks exactly like my character and my CV. So the choice is yours. Do not say we did not have a choice. I am here. I don't have to convince anybody. It's in their interest to give me speakership.
4: As a cadre of the NRM, if the party chairman and the caucus say, Lydia, stand down, will you?
5: If they say, Lydia, take the mantle, I'll take the mantle. If they say, Lydia, step down the justifications, I'll step down, because it is up to them.
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0: Mosey Radio and Weasel. Trust me. Each time I listen to a song that has a Mosey Radio name on it, nostalgia. I'm telling you, this guy is like one of those people that left and never really left. Like a part of them still lives with us. You know what I mean? So at least for him, his music still lives with us. And each time a song of his plays, for me, I'm just reminiscing on some of those days. By the way, I'd never really met him in person. I only watched him on TV and listened to his music. But I don't even know how to put it. But you know when you listen to someone's music and you feel like you know them, you actually don't know them. But that's a feeling that you get. Yeah, so for me, that's what it was like when it comes to Mosey Radio music. It's Tuesday, 12th of May, 2026. And it's a public holiday. Like I mentioned earlier, in the last hour, yesterday there was the drone show, Victory Drone Show. And of course, we were told ahead of time when it was going to happen, where exactly, within what range, kilometers, that you'll be able to watch it or see it. Now, I know there are people who stayed up to watch it or to see it. Now, personally, I'm not even going to lie. As in my bed, sleeping, seriously. And yeah, it was early, but yeah, I was sleeping, so I barely saw anything. I just woke up in the morning and saw the pictures of what you were able to see or others were able to see. I don't know, did you stay up to watch it? What do you feel about it? How do you think about it? And then today is the swearing-in ceremony of the President of the Republic of Uganda. And I want to know, where are you catching the ceremony from? Are you at home watching TV, and it should be NTV? Yeah, you shouldn't be watching any other TV except NTV. Are you catching it on radio? Because yeah, there are people who are doing live broadcast on radio, but since we are not, and I'm thinking that you're in KFM right now, but where are you catching it from and what are you up to today, KFM?
1: Yes, morning, Angie.
0: Good morning, how are you doing?
1: I'm good, hi.
0: I'm well, thank you. What's your day like?
1: This is Mark Dennis from Chitungwa.
0: Mark Dennis, first of all, did you catch the drone show yesterday, or you're also like me who is just seeing pictures?
1: Even I'm more than you because I wasn't interested at all.
0: You were not interested, Dave.
1: Yeah.
0: Okay, so where are you catching today?
1: Today I'm busy at work.
0: Mm.
1: And I would like to take my application to you, i.e.
0: You want to get your?
1: To appreciate you.
0: Oh, what about?
1: Because regardless of all, you decided to come and work for the people today.
0: Oh, thank you, Mark Dennis. I appreciate that.
1: Yeah.
0: Okay. KFM?
2: KFM.
0: Hello, good morning.
2: Good morning.
0: Who am I speaking to?
2: I'm speaking to Mr. Edward.
0: Ah, where are you calling in from?
2: I'm in Enzo, Luero.
0: Oh, Luero. So I'm assuming you also just saw the pictures of the drone show, right?
2: Yes, there were some of them.
0: So what are you doing? For you, what are you doing today?
2: At work, probably.
0: Mm.
2: I just see some things over there. Now the country is moving, and besides the sailing. But some people are just quite on their days of work.
0: Oh, okay. Okay.
2: Yep.
0: Thank you. Oh, sorry for cutting you short. Thank you for giving us that update. Yeah, you can actually tell us in your area code where you're at right now, what is everyone up to, you know? Are they headed to Kololo? When I was on my way, I saw some, they're called buses. Yeah, they were, you know, ferrying people. I did see them. KFM.
3: Good morning, Breezy.
0: Good morning, my dear. How are you doing?
3: I'm good.
0: Yeah, I'm happy to hear from you. What's your Tuesday like?
3: I think it was the weekend and the night this day. Mm. We carry on the night this day. But today, okay, we had the whole day decided to stay home because I was very tired.
0: Oh.
3: So I am home now.
0: So you're not catching...
3: For me, I'm not going to go anywhere.
0: I mean, you can catch the ceremony on TV, on NTV?
3: Yes, I will watch TV anytime I want. Yes, I think he's a radio.
0: Thank you. Okay, my dear. Got it. Yeah, you can multitask. Here you're listening into The Hook with Agi Uwase on 93.3 KFM. And right there in the corner, you are watching, depending on how your house is like. And you're watching NTV, watching the ceremony. KFM.
4: Good morning, Agi.
0: Good morning. How are you doing?
4: Okay, thank you very much for the show.
0: Thank you for listening. And did you catch the drone show yesterday night?
4: Actually, yesterday I was at Oster Park at around 8.
0: Mm-hmm.
4: But still, I didn't say anything, man. I blew up, but I didn't say anything. Maybe it was in a specific area.
0: They did tell us the kilometers, the range with which within which you were able to catch it. So maybe you weren't within that. But come on, old taxi park? Okay, anyway, yes. Depending.
4: But right now, I'm in Kololo, of course, courtesy of NTV.
0: Okay.
4: Yeah, I'm enjoying what's going on right there.
0: Okay, big up to you for catching NTV.
4: Well, as KFM.
0: Okay. You see, that's the multitasking that I was talking about. He's doing both. Good morning. It's Tuesday, 12th of May, 2026. It's a public holiday. Let me tell you one. I was just sharing with a colleague of mine. For some reason, I'm very hungry today. And I never really get hungry. I mean, I had breakfast, but I feel like today is a day where I just want to eat. Swim. There is someone who asked me a question like, Wase, aren't you going to Kololo to eat some pilau? And I'm like, dude, I can get the pilau anywhere, anytime. What do you mean I have to go to Kololo to eat pilau? Swim, BTS.
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0: That is Sophia for you, coming in from Ed Sheeran. Alrighty, and she's definitely Sophia. And what that, and not just in his music, in his character, in the way he interacts with his fans, in his solidness. Like, tell me how one person is, this guy is a celebrity, is who we're talking about. How are you able to not be with a smartphone for over 15 years? Like, if you're listening right now, is it something, we have talked about this before, and every time I listen to Ed Sheeran when he's speaking on podcasts and all of that, I'm like, dude, you have to be so solid, yeah? You have to be very grounded to be able to do that. Because in this day and age, a lot of us would fail if they told us to be without our smartphones for a week. The misery that would be hovering around the place is crazy. Kefa.
1: Hey,
0: darling. Good morning.
1: Good morning.
0: What are you up to?
1: I'm just here thinking about what someone asked me yesterday. So I was on phone with John, one of your fans yesterday, and he asked me. He asked me, "Mama, does the girl have some candy on that radio?" I said, "She doesn't, because she doesn't eat sweet things." And then she asked me, "Can she at least swim? It is the summer." Aww. I said, "I don't know." And then she told me, "You just don't know anything."
0: Can you imagine? She asked all those questions. At least, no, you knew the part where I don't like sweet stuff, and that's absolutely correct. The swimming part. Do you want me to embarrass myself on national radio right now? By the way, I'm water phobic. Let's start.
1: What?
0: Not that I don't know, but But no, this I know there are also other people who deal with, like, anxiety, right? Like me, I'm anxious about a lot of things. I'm anxious about Kampala roads, anything to do with a lake, a river, where the water is just too much. There's that, you know?
1: I can teach you how to swim if you want.
0: No, I don't want you to teach me. I want

0: Okay, so what are you doing today?
1: I just woke up. I'm going to have breakfast. And then maybe after the hook, I'll watch NTV.
2: You don't want to multitask.
1: because I work at night. So during day, I'm just there lazy. Yeah.
2: Oh, yeah. I hear you. Thanks, girl. At least now you have an answer to give her, right?
1: Okay.
2: Yeah, you tell her what has a lot of fear. I mean, it's embarrassing. Some of these things at a certain age, even to mention, kind of is embarrassing.
3: Hello, good morning.
2: Good morning, darling. How are you doing?
3: I'm doing fine. How are you?
2: I'm well, thank you. Do you know how to swim? Can you swim?
3: I can't. I feel like I'm going to die.
2: Really?
3: I see this. I don't think that I can swim. I don't think that I can do that bungee jumping. I don't know.
2: Aha! Now that you say bungee jumping, you see that I told you, like, I have fear for all of those things, lakes, rivers, blah, blah, blah. Mm. But I went bungee jumping someday. Yes, and I did. I did, but I felt my soul leave my body. I'm not going to lie.
3: At least you gave it a try.
2: Yeah.
3: I just watched a drone show for us in the village, mm-hmm. but I saw someone get us posting. So the guy posted himself the drones and the water.
2: Yeah.
3: And I didn't miss a lot of them.
2: Oh. Okay. And what are you up to today?
3: I'm listening to the hook. I can't leave you alone. You want me to kiss you?
2: Hey, girl. I love it.
3: Yeah.
2: Yeah, thank you for listening in. Oh, sorry. And for being there. Yeah, there's quite a number of us who are really aquaphobic. If you are just like me, we have irrational fear of water. And that causes anxiety. Like, if you're around a pool, you're anxious. If you're around, like, open water, like, that comes with it. So, by the way, never feel ashamed of some of these things, because it's not like you woke up and decided to be that way. Mm-mm. It's okay, and it's understandable. But for someone who is aquaphobic, yes, I think it was about 2 years ago, I went bungee jumping in Jinja. I'll tell about that story. But I did. I faced my fear. I did it, and let me tell you, after that, there is how you feel a sense of accomplishment, like, you know, facing your fears. Hey, but I did feel my soul leave my body mid-air. Not gonna lie. I felt I died. KFM. Okay. Good morning.
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5: Hi, Agi.
2: Hi, good morning. How are you doing?
5: Morning, I'm good. I'm calling you from Bukoto.
2: Oh, how is Bukoto?
5: Bukoto is fine.
2: For you, you should have been able to catch the drone show, because you were within
5: very
2: range.
5: Well.
2: Oh, how was it?
5: It was beautiful. I seen seven. Everything was just good yesterday.
2: Oh, you loved it. Okay.
5: Yeah.
2: Fantastic. And where are you catching the ceremony from today?
5: So right now I'm at work and I'm just listening to you.
2: Oh, thank you for listening again, my dear. Yep. Gokuba. That is a song by Aaron Intale coming up.
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3: He says his dad making music about love. Relationships don't last nowadays anyways. So he's going to start singing about other things. What things do you think Ed Sheeran can sing about? Give me an example. Zenteke beach.
5: The weather.
3: What else?
5: Fuel.
3: Fuel. Let's start from there.
5: Fuel. Okay.
0: The K-Drive.
3: Fuel prices in Uganda have gone high. I don't know where to drive. Someone comes and borrows your car and says,

0: have made. What did we do to deserve a life like this? Last night, yada, I walked home. I left my car somewhere. Nga mafuta gange gawe demo. My car is on a katala, tala, tala.
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0: This song took us through lockdown, COVID-19 lockdown. I think it was one of the most popular Ugandan songs. I remember clearly 100%, and I'd never heard of Zex Bilanji Danji. I didn't know who he was until that song. Man, it was bop. It was fire. I remember playing it on repeat at home. They're like, wasse, what's with that song? Why are you so obsessed with it? I'm like, can't you just hear it? Like, it's one of those songs, one of the best dancehall songs that were released ahead of the 2019 COVID-19 lockdown. So Zex gave us this song and then disappeared. I mean, there are also other songs that he has sung before, or like he has put out dancehall songs, but it's just something about this one that makes it exceptional. It's just ratata, even the title itself. It's my favorite Zex Bidanji Danji song, and you might be wondering, asking yourself, where is this guy? Well, as of September 2025, reports indicated that Zex relocated to the U.S., and that's because he went to leave, or rather be with his girlfriend, Sherry. So, yeah. Music yamvako na gamba. Let me go and be with my woman. How many men are able to do that? Anyway, in this day and age, there's quite a number of men who would actually relocate to be with their women. Initially, it would be like, what do you mean you're a man? A woman is the one supposed to move for you. Like, it would be unheard of that as a man, you're moving for your woman. But it has changed now. And I think that's because, especially usually, if the woman has more money than the man, yeah, the man will move. Things have changed lately, I'm telling you, in case you haven't noticed. 22 minutes after midday, let's get into Sing for Cash.
1: Sing for Cash. Sing for Cash. Impress your buddies. Amuse the judge. Sing for Cash in association with Mirinda.
0: Okay, so on this public holiday, let's see who we have on Sing for Cash. KFM. Hello.
2: Hello.
0: Yeah.
2: Good afternoon, Agi.
0: Good afternoon. Who am I speaking to?
2: I am speaking to Gerard.
0: Okay, what song would you like to sing?
2: I would like to sing Astronaut in the Ocean by Masek Tuol.
0: Okay, so make sure you give it your best shot, because I'm not going to play snippets in the next hour. I'm not able to. So make sure you impress the person that's going to vote for you. They don't have to listen to you a second time.
2: Okay.
0: Yeah.
2: I start?
0: Yep.
2: What you know about rolling down when the deep brain goes numb? You can call a mental freeze when these people talk too much. Put a shield in slow motion, yeah. I feel like an astronaut in an ocean eye. What you know about rolling down when the deep brain goes numb? You can call a mental freeze when these people talk too much. Put a shield in slow motion, yeah. I feel like an astronaut in an ocean. She said that I'm cool. Like, yeah, I'm cool. I believe in it, got this. Don't believe it, THOT. She keep playing me down. I'm a player for fun. Y'all don't know my metal. Let me give you a picture like this thing. So falling out in a drought. No, for rain was pouring down. See, the pain was all around. See, my mood was kind of large. Didn't know which way to turn. Flow was cool, but see. And I just gonna feel my side. I'm gonna kill everything like this badge. Miss,
0: hey. Got it. That is Gerald for you. Were you impressed, KFM?
3: Hello,
0: KFM. Hello, who am I speaking to?
3: This is Sharon from Mukuni.
0: Come again?
3: Sharon from Mukuni.
0: Oh, okay. What song would you like to sing?
3: I would like to sing Came Back Like a Diamond by Rihanna.
0: Okay.
3: Came Back Like a Diamond. Came Back Like a Diamond. Came back like a diamond. Came back like a diamond. Somebody will fulfill. I should still be happy. You and I, you and I. Like diamonds in the sky. We should still start with me. Vision is ecstasy. When you hold me, I'm alive. Like diamonds in the sky. I knew that you'd want all right away, all right away. Prosper, sunshine, in my day of sunrise.

0: 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I hope that you had your good ear out and listening into your favorite contender. I mean, you could also say nobody impressed me, but in the next hour, I won't be able to play for you the snippet, so you get to decide now. But now you already know who you're going to have to vote for. 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

0: Awesome. That is coming in from Mary J. Blige, a legend, by the way, in the music industry when it comes to R&B. But she has been quiet lately. And previously, we definitely, I mean, she's retired now. She's all about her life, being on yachts and just enjoying. By the way, if there's one thing that I want for myself, I hope that a time comes when I can just retire from literally everything and just live life. For me, it's my prayer. I know there are people who, as much as you're a workaholic, there has to come a time where you have to live life. But you can't live life unless you have made money. I mean, you can live, but you may not be able to enjoy it that much. So after you have made all that money, and by the way, this is very subjective, because there are people who will tell you, for me, for as long as I have a house, I have a car, I have health insurance, my kids are good, they're going to school. Like, they're not looking for luxury. They're not looking for overly the top stuff. No, no, no. They just want to be comfortable, and that's it for them. And then there are people, I wouldn't call them big dreamers, but because, again, that's very subjective. What you might think is, if you would think you're dreaming big, another person may look at it as like, no, that's not really something that I would want anyways. But there are those who want the life, the Monaco life. Yeah? I think it was 2 days ago when I was talking about Bali. You hear me talk about Bali? And what, that, by the way, it's one of my dream destinations. I love tropics, 100%. So, or tropicals, you can call them that. Man, Bali is expensive if you want to have a good time. So that's why I'm working my ass off right now. So that I can be able to afford those trips when the time comes. Good afternoon. My name is Aki Uwase. Happy Tuesday. I hope it's a happy one on your end. Well, the sun is out. Today is a beautiful day. We didn't see even a glimpse of rain. It usually happens on special occasions, and we can say it's a blessing from God. So on a day like this, we'd have expected a few drizzles, but we haven't seen any. Maybe you have seen some drizzles on your end. I don't know. But this side, Namwongo, nothing. Zero industrial area. We haven't seen anything. It's shining bright. 22 minutes on to 1 o'clock. Let's find out a little bit of what's buzzing.
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0: Alrighty. So, man, there is a clip that I watched. These camps, Palazzo, King Saha, like, why is it that there are certain people's names that are very common when it comes to fights in the music industry? They're those particular ones. At least a week doesn't go without us having a story about them. Either they're attacking someone or they're fighting someone, and then they have gangs and

0: And it's crazy. Like, for me, I don't really get it. I know we can't say it's a Ugandan thing because it pretty much happens in the music industry, whether even in the Western world. You will find there is an artist and then he has his gang that's either protecting him, creating chaos and all of that. Dude, me, some of the stories when I read them, I find them very irritable, to be honest. Because, or rather irritating, not irritable. It's me that's irritable during that time. Because, like, hit studio, do something. You cannot always be, oh, he's fighting with this one. Oh, he's talking about this one. Oh, he's pulling ropes with this one. No, that cannot always be the same thing that we talk about a particular person. Anyway, I did see King Saha's gang and Palasu's gang, you know, attacking each other, fighting. Some of them were injured, critically, by the way. And meanwhile, you're protecting an artist. I get it. But you're getting injured. And like, where do you benefit from? Because some of these guys, I'm very sure they have families. They have probably wives or girlfriends and kids to take care of. Like, for me, I don't get it. Anyway, it is what it is at the end of the day. It's not like it's the first time that it's happening. It has happened back in the day with the gods in the music industry in Uganda, Bobby Wine, Bebe Cool, Jose Chameleon, and yeah, right now we're talking King Saha, Palasu, Alien Skin. Who's the other guy? Those ones that are always fighting. Yeah, but like, put it to an end, put it to rest. I know I'm saying it and it will not happen because there is one of them that's always asking for apologies. For him, Bambi, it's like he's always at loggerheads with someone. There is someone he's always asking an apology for. Like, why? If you realize that every other time you're asking for an apology, then you have to sit down. You're probably the problem. Because why is it that everyone has a problem with you? Or you have a problem with everyone?
1: The Hook. The Hook. Hooking for all your favorite new music.
2: On The Grind this week, we host Lydia Wanyoto Mutende, a confident contender in the race for speakership.
3: I'm setting the standard, the bar on what we need. And the head of the register looks exactly like my character and my CV. So the choice is yours. Do not say we did not have a choice. I am here. I don't have to convince anybody. It's in their interest to give me speakership.
2: As a cadre of the NRM, if the party chairman and the caucus say, Lydia, stand down, will you?
3: If they say, Lydia, take the mantle, I'll take the mantle. If they say, Lydia, step down the justifications, I'll step down. Because it is up to them.
2: There are five contenders, but why is Lydia Wanyoto speaking with a lot of confidence?
3: I do not only deserve, I am the best to deliver this to the country. If the debate was free and fair and honest.
2: Lydia, are you jumping in this race and you are in it to win it?
3: Yes, and actually I should not just win, I should be an opposed.
2: Join me.

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0: coming in from Ace of Best. We live in a free world. Life is a flower. Carry on smiling. Yeah, that's exactly what I'm going to tell you this afternoon. Well, well, it's Tuesday, 12th of May, 2026. Good afternoon. My name is Agit Wasi. It's a public holiday. Should have fallen on a Friday, da. Let's find out what is making news. Catch you in the next hour.
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2: Yeah.

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1: On The Grind this week, we host Lydia Wanyoto Mutende, a confident contender in the race for speakership.
2: I'm setting the standard, the bar, on what we need. And the head of the register looks exactly like my character and my CV. So the choice is yours. Do not say we did not have a choice. I am here. I don't have to convince anybody. It's in their interest to give me speakership.
1: As a cadre of the NRM, if the party chairman and the caucus say, Lydia, stand down, will you?
2: If they say, Lydia, take the mantle, I'll take the mantle. If they say, Lydia, step down the justifications, I'll step down, because it is up to them.
1: There are five contenders, but why is Lydia Wanyoto speaking with a lot of confidence?
2: I do not only deserve, I am the best to deliver this to the country. If the debate was free and fair and honest.
1: Lydia, are you jumping in this race and you are in it to win it?
2: Yes, and actually I should not just win, I should be an opposed.
1: Join me, Patrick Kamara, this Friday at 11 a.m. on www.kfm.co.ug.
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5: Museveni is sworn in. CAF President meets Pamoja heads.
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5: Good afternoon. It's the news at 1 o'clock. I am Bailak Sasira. President Museveni has taken the mantle for another 5 years, stretching his reign for a seventh term following his overwhelming victory in the January 15th elections. Hundreds, including at least 15 heads of state, have convened at Kololo Ceremonial Grounds to witness the swearing-in and inauguration. The Electoral Commission declared President Museveni winner of the January 15th elections with over 7.9 million votes, representing 71.6% of the total votes cast, against his closest challenger, the opposition National Unity Platform candidate Robert Chagulanyi's 2.7 million votes, accounting for 24.7%. In that regard, the Electoral Commission Chairperson, Justice Simon Byabakama, has officiated the oath-taking ceremony.
7: On behalf of the Electoral Commission, ladies and gentlemen, I have the honor to introduce to you all the president-elect, the one whom, out of 8 candidates, the people of Uganda preferred, Yoweri Tubuhaburwa Kaguta Museveni. And I would ask him to step forward and come to the podium. Mr. President-elect, can you please come to the podium?
5: As required by the Constitution, the President has officially taken oath of allegiance.
8: I, Yoweri Tubuhaburwa Kaguta Museveni, swear in the name of the Almighty God that I shall faithfully exercise the functions of the President of Uganda and shall uphold, preserve, protect, and defend the Constitution, and observe the laws of Uganda, and that I shall promote the welfare of the people of Uganda. So help me God.
5: And as members of the 12th Parliament prepare to take oath tomorrow, some opposition MPs from the outgoing Parliament have expressed mixed opinions about its performance. This is after the leadership of the 11th Parliament claimed a record legislative achievement. The 11th Parliament, under the leadership of Bukedi District Woman MP Anita Among and Rohinda North County MP Thomas Tayebwa as her Deputy Speaker, concluded its term with a high volume of legislative output. It passed over 140 bills, including the Protection of Sovereignty Bill 2026 and the Anti-Homosexuality Act, boasting of exceptional efficiency, but critics highlight a perceived lack of independence and weak oversight. The 11th Parliament is also credited for its efforts to move beyond Kampala, holding plenary sessions in northern Uganda, a move that was aimed at improving its engagement with the electorate. However, Mukono Municipality MP Betty Namboze described the 11th Parliament as the worst in the history of Uganda.
9: It will also depend on how the 12th Parliament will behave. If the 12th Parliament rebalances itself, then the 11th Parliament will go down the history as the worst parliament since independence. I am sorry to say. We have not done our work as an oversight body. As an arm of government, we have traded our independence to the executive completely. Every time an opportunity presents itself for us to redefine ourselves, we have wasted it. For example, during the rationalization period, that was a moment for us to redefine ourselves. The sovereignty bill is also an opportunity for us to define ourselves, but we have always missed these opportunities.
5: Bale County Member of Parliament Charles Tebandeke faults the 11th Parliament for lacking in the quality of its debate.
10: The general performance is poor because Parliament's performance is viewed in terms of debate, the quality of debate on the floor, the proceedings of Parliament, the mode of conduct of business on the floor of Parliament, the accountability side of it, the quality of the laws passed by Parliament. But when you see the quality of the laws passed by Parliament, most of them, some of them have been suspended, have been nullified by court. When you see the quality of debate on the floor of Parliament is lacking.
5: Outgoing Busiro East County Member of Parliament Medard Seguna has asked his fellow legislators to apologize to the country.
11: The 11th Parliament, we have done what we've been able to do. I do not want to compare it to other parliaments because we have different challenges. Whatever we've been able to achieve, we thank God. Whatever we have failed, we should apologize to the country.
5: The youth have been asked to utilize social media positively by spreading messages of peace, hope, love, and that enhance national unity in socio-economic transformation and development. The call is made by the Member of Parliament-elect Kashari South in Barara District, Captain Tumusime Bamtrachi, as many of his constituents follow the presidential inauguration proceedings in Kololo virtually. He has appealed to all online communicators to desist from sharing messages that promote violence, hate speech, and misinformation. Bamtrachi adds that positive messaging will help promote peace, unity, and patriotism, which foster total security and stability.
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5: As the new government takes its first steps today, health experts are asking that it considers increasing the number of nurses and midwives to match the growing population. Evelyn Chomcha, the acting commissioner for nursing and midwifery at the Ministry of Health, says although the country has registered tremendous improvement in health service delivery, there are also a number of challenges which must be addressed urgently. She says currently the country requires about 13,000 midwives and 11,000 nurses to manage Uganda's growing population, which according to the 2024 National Housing and Population Census stands at 45.9 million.
12: We can have more midwives to come in the forefront to reach more of these populations in the community. We are going to see the envisioned health care that we are waiting to see come 2030, but also in our vision of health coverage come 2040. As of now, we need 13,000 midwives, and for the nurses, we need approximately 11,000 nurses. We need more specialized nurses.
5: held under the theme Protecting the Gains, Making a Qualitative Leap into High Middle Income Status. The historic event ushers Museveni into a seventh term, extending his rule to nearly half a century since he first came to power in 1986 as a leader of the National Resistance Movement.
3: KFM Business News.
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5: Business activities in Kampala Central Business District slowed down today, with traders reporting low customer turnout and reduced sales. The transport industry, too, has been affected as fewer commuters travel to town compared to normal working days. Some roads have had heavy security deployment, which traders say has discouraged movement within the city center.
14: Today is the swearing in of the president. The business are not moving well because most of the people stayed at home because the president announced that today it's a public holiday. So for me, I came out to go and look for something for my family. But even I almost failed to reach to the workplace because the taxis were not around. We are very few. People were very few in the way. So it's somehow challenging.
15: The situation here in Kampala, at least is somehow, it's not that fair, but it's somehow like that. Because most of the buildings, people haven't come in town because most of them have stayed at home because some buildings are closed. The others, they are open, but with restrictions.
16: Yeah, the truth is, I've not benefited from today's swearing in because many roads linking to my business have been closed. I have a restaurant selling along Buganda Road, but they have closed all the roads linking to Kororo. Nairo Avenue is closed, Wampo Avenue is closed, and many other roads. And my business, I was selling food to the travelers. Now I'm wondering, as a government, why can't you plan effectively so that you don't affect the business of other people?
5: However, the story is different in Nansana and Wakiso townships. It is business as usual, with businesses open amid heightened security. Speaking to KFM, some of the local leaders say that what was exhibited during the January presidential elections explains the somber mood amongst the residents. John Bosco Serunguma, mayor-elect for Nansana municipality, says with the reported irregularities in the elections, people could not celebrate swearing in, while Henry Chivirige, Kona East chairperson in Wakiso Town Council, says there is no reason to celebrate, yet people have been forced off the roads due to the ongoing trade order enforcement.
3: KFM Sports News.
5: CAF President Patrice Motsepe has praised the three African nations of Uganda, Kenya and Tanzania for the progress they are making as they prepare to host the Africa Cup of Nations Pamoja next year. Motsepe made the remarks during a meeting with the Pamoja Organizing Committee in Nairobi, Kenya, where he expressed confidence that the tournament will be a major success. The three host countries reaffirmed their commitment to continued cooperation to ensure full readiness and to deliver what they described as the most successful AFCON in the competition's history. Uganda was represented at the meeting by Sports Minister Honorable Peter Ogwang and FUFA President Moses Magogo. And that's the news at 1 p.m. Stay tuned for more entertainment and news.
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0: story that is coming in from Pacharanking Victony. Okay, Babylon. It's Tuesday, 12th of May, 2026. Good afternoon. 18 minutes after 1 o'clock. My name is Aggie Owase. No, not to you. Bini Ganta is a song that's coming up. And Sing for Cash in a bit. It'll be time for you to vote for your favorite contender.
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0: one. Another one.
1: No brainer. Oh my goodness. When you listen to something like, I love the fact that DJ Khaled literally has his own thing, that the moment you hear him, you know this is definitely DJ Khaled. One of the finest producers in Hollywood, produced for some of your favorite artists. I mean, this one that you just listened to, no brainer. And I think when it comes to him and producing good music, it's a no brainer. Dan, Rihanna, Beyonce, Justin Bieber, Quavo, among others. Good afternoon, Sing for Cash. And Alia, I don't know if you're listening in Kinley. Unfortunately, I'm not able to play for you the snippets, but you get to vote for your favorite contender.
2: Sing for Cash. Sing for Cash. Impress your buddies. Amuse the judge. Sing for Cash in association with Mirinda.
1: Okay, let's see who's taking it today.
3: Jay Valico.
1: Not yet. I'm hungry, but trust me, first thing immediately after the show. Hey, food.
3: Maybe you didn't take milk today.
1: I did, but for some reason, and I promise, for some reason today I feel like I really want to eat. And that barely happens, rarely happens.
3: That's what happens on public holidays. That's the thing.
1: It's the mood, right?
3: Yeah.
1: Okay, now I get it. So trust me, the moment I clock out, I'm getting some good food.
3: Yeah, you should eat a lot.
1: I hear you.
3: Sing for Cash today. I think I'm number two, didn't have energy, but let me vote for her.
1: Let you vote for her. This is what they say. And for me, this is what I believe in, and I tell most of my peers, right? Like people who are not good with food, just like myself. But for me, I thank God that I don't love food, because, man, I've been able to maintain this weight for years. Same weight, no addition, no subtraction, because I literally, like, I'm very predictable when it comes to food. But those particular moments where I really feel like I want to eat, and I always tell my peers who also are just like me, I'm like, please, eat that food if you can. It's a one-off, right? It's like a cheat meal or something like that. I don't know how you refer to it. Good afternoon, Sing for Cash, KFM.
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1: How are you doing?
4: Fine, thank you. Thanks for the show.
1: Thank you for listening in. Who are you voting for?
4: I'm voting for number one, because number two, that lady said the energy was
1: low, eh?
4: Yes, the song is nice, but...
1: Okay. KFM?
5: The more Gerald.
1: Okay, KFM?
5: Hey,
1: how are you doing?
5: I'm not complaining. How are you?
1: I'm complaining, but why? It has a solution. I'm hungry, but there is a solution, immediate solution.
5: By the way, I thought you received an invitation card to the swearing in ceremony.
1: Didn't you hear in the morning I said I had to choose where would I rather be, most KFM or that side? And where I am should tell you everything you need to know.
5: I didn't see that coming.
1: I don't want to be blunt, yeah? And some things you don't just be blunt, but yeah, I chose to be here.
5: By the way, there are some free food, the dances, the artists, the celebration. You get a chance to see your celebrities in the political, you know.
1: Yeah, even art musicians are there, you know, all of them.
5: So if at all you can't afford going for a concert, better you go there, you can see everything just for free.
1: But you're speaking like someone who hasn't made it there. Are you there?
5: I'm not yet there. I'm planning to be there.
1: Oh, you're going to be, so you're for the after party kind. You're the after party kind. Okay.
5: Okay. Yeah. And then and the airplanes are up there, they are going, this one is going.
1: Never nag.
5: For sure, yes, Kia, did you know going on?
1: I know, but it's been happening. That has been happening the last couple weeks, right?
5: Yeah, and by the way, today the kids have not been saying, buy him 70.
1: You guy.
5: I don't know why. Anyway, I'm voting for number one Sing for Cash.
1: Okay, fantastic. Absolutely. me today I decided to be here. So if you are on the other end, please kindly give us the updates. For me, I'm running on updates now on those who are on the other end. But my decision was to be here.
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0: It is coming in from Palasu. I talked about him earlier. I don't want to talk about him again. But yeah, I hope he and King Saha can actually squash their beef, okay? Because it's literally involving everyone. Jose Chameleon had a thing to say about it, and also did Cindy. And those are people who have been in the music industry for a minute now. So yeah, they're actually... they're giving advice on how they should handle their drama and their issues that they're currently going through. Good afternoon. Chicken Tonight is open for you 24/7 this public holiday. Get yourself that special meal from Chicken Tonight. Reach out to them. And if you're lazy, you don't want to go to any of their branches, you can have your food delivered at your doorstep. So make sure you get their number of their social media. Contact them. And trust me, you're going to have it easy. Chicken Tonight. I'm giving out one meal to one person this afternoon. And yeah, you get to enjoy that. So, reach out.
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0: Kendrick Lamar, Solana. If you are expecting a baby girl, I'm just giving you a name. Solana is a beautiful name. Yeah. And oh, everyone that I know that has that name has beautiful character. So you can tap into that. Yeah. Solana it is. Good afternoon. Tuesday, 12th of May, 2026. My name is Aggie Owase. And I'm going to give out the chicken tonight in this coming hour. So, yeah. I wasn't able to earlier.
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0: Oswald and Thukuthela Uvalo. Some of those songs have just decided to vibe, I've just decided to dance, I've just decided to move with what's moving and forget about learning the lyrics. Because tell me why. There was a time when I tried so hard to actually get the song so that, you know, even when you're dancing, so you can sing it. Man, the song failed. The words failed. And now I'm at a point where I say, you know what? It is what it is. And I don't want to sing wrong lyrics, so I'm just going to vibe. It is what it is. Good afternoon. It's Tuesday, 12th of May, 2026. Where are you? What are you up to? By the way, are you in? But if you're in Kololo, would you be listening to KFM right now? And this early in the morning when we were talking, quite a number of people said they are at home. They are going to watch on NTV. And I emphasized, yes, that's the only place to watch. And also, quite a number of people did not even see the drones yesterday, the drone show. I wanted an update. Well, I was given the update, and I haven't really gotten an update about Kololo because, man, I can't. Right now, it's impossible for me to multitask as I'm talking on radio and then also watch on TV. It's not so. I'm going to count on you to tell me. That's if you made it there, because you might also be getting hearsay and you don't know the facts. I wouldn't want to say things I'm not sure of and they come for me. So I would rather someone that's on ground, you know, to tell us the true facts of what is going on.
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0: All right, so chicken tonight, like I mentioned earlier, I wasn't able to give it out in the last hour. So if you would like to win yourself chicken tonight, just the call lines are open for you, or even you can use the WhatsApp line, which is 0747-032-192. 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
0: Hello, how are you doing?
3: 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This comes from Bukoto.
0: From Bukoto, okay. How many branches of chicken tonight do you know?
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0: Oh.
3: Yes.
0: Okay, call me off air and give me your details. Bon appetit. I know you had me smile hard when, you know, she called, but man, there is nothing as sweeter as a mobile money alert when you least expect it. Yeah, I'm excited.
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4: On The Grind this week, we host Lydia Wanyoto Mutende, a confident contender in the race for speakership.
5: I'm setting the standard, the bar on what we need. And the head of the register looks exactly like my character and my CV. So the choice is yours. Do not say we did not have a choice. I am here. I don't have to convince anybody. It's in their interest to give me speakership.
4: As a cadre of the NRM, if the party chairman and the caucus say, Lydia, stand down, will you?
5: If they say, Lydia, take the mantle, I'll take the mantle. If they say, Lydia, step down the justifications, I'll step down. Because it is up to them.
4: There are five contenders, but why is Lydia Wanyoto speaking with a lot of confidence?
5: I do not only deserve, I am the best to deliver this to the country. If the debate was free and fair and honest.
4: Lydia, are you jumping in this race and you are in it to win it?
5: Yes,

Nasima, we're playing for you this afternoon at 20 minutes. On to 1 o'clock. Oh, not 1 o'clock. 3 o'clock. My goodness. I'd almost taken you back 1 hour. Happy Tuesday, 12th of May, 2026. I have seen a comment where someone is asking, of course, he probably wants to know, where is everyone going to be tonight?

0: Wednesday. Because you're going to Simbula the way you used to call it, and, you know, party, and for those who drink, you drink. And then tomorrow you're going to wake up hungover and you have to go to work. You see, for me, that's why I said public holidays. I mean, we don't get to dictate when they happen. But this one, of course, yes, it was chosen. I would rather a Friday because, you know, you're headed to the weekend. I mean, for me, I wish it for you, because public holidays don't mean anything to me. For as long as I'm on radio, public holidays mean nothing to me, because I will always be here on a public holiday, unless otherwise. So for you that has the chance to stay at home on a public holiday, you could have done that yesterday, right? Yesterday would have been a much better day for you to party, because you know you don't really have to wake up early to go to work and all of that. But today, tomorrow is a work day. Anyway, I'm just saying, at the end of the day, there are people who know how to handle their stuff real good. Like, it doesn't really matter, weekday or not, they'll party, and tomorrow there'll be a lot at work. KFM.
1: Hello.
0: Hello, good afternoon.
1: Good afternoon, yeah, how are you?
0: Good, thank you. Who am I speaking to?
1: This is Omar.
0: Yeah, if it's about Sing for Cash, why not? Your details are in there. You're just going to have to be patient until the end of this week, and you will have it sorted. Good afternoon. KFM.
1: Yeah, this is Omar again.
0: Yes, and I've just given you the response. I know for you, your issue is Sing for Cash. And I told you there was a delay, but you gave me your number, you gave me your name, and I said, you're going to have to be patient until the end of this week, and you will have it sorted. Unless you're not listening to radio, but if you are, then you probably have had the feedback that I've given you already. KFM.
2: Hello.
0: Hello, good afternoon. Who am I speaking to?
2: Speaking to Daniel.
0: Yes, please.
2: Is that
0: you can know chicken tonight? Oh, my dear. I'm so sorry for laughing, but yeah. The opportunity is gone. I've already given it out to another person, so let's try tomorrow, okay?
2: Okay.
0: Yeah, unfortunately, I'm not able to give to more than one person a day.
1: Hello.
0: Hello. Alrighty.
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4: Yes, I know.
0: How are you doing? I saw your message.
4: Oh, my God.
0: What if it was a scam? What if I was just exciting you for now? What if was? What if it's not true? No, I haven't. Just know I cannot wait for the show to end. I need to step out of here and get myself something to eat. I've been complaining. I'm hungry since morning. I never really do that. Yeah? Yeah, please, please, by all means, come join me. Why not?
4: Okay, yeah. Thank you. I'm
0: so
4: hungry today.
0: No, come on, man. There can always be enough food.
4: Okay.
0: Merci. Okay. Yeah, you can join me. KFM.
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5: Ed Sheeran.
0: Uh-huh.
5: He says he's done making music about love. Relationships don't last nowadays anyways. So he's going to start singing about other things. What things do you think Ed Sheeran can sing about? Give me an example. Zenteke beat.
6: The weather.
5: Mm. Uh-huh, what else?
6: Fuel.
5: Stanley, get out. 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
6: Fuel.
5: Mm.
6: Okay.
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5: Fuel prices in Uganda have gone high. I don't know where to drive. Someone comes and borrows your car and says, can I have a drive? Yeah, only to bring it back. Ngemotoka yo elina katala. And you're like, oh my God, be this government.
0: Uh-huh.
5: What did we do to deserve a life like this? Last night, yada, I walked home. I left my car somewhere. Nga mafuta gange gawi demo. My car is on a katala. Tala.
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0: God, my goodness. I'm panting because I've been dancing. 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That song means enjoy life to the fullest, despite what others may think or say. Like, put your hands up, be happy, rejoice. And today, since you're asking, Musimbulidawa. Catch you tomorrow on The Hook. My name is Aggie Oase. Good afternoon. Enjoy, but enjoy responsibly, okay? We still need you.
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2: your homegirl Yada.
1: Y'all in Chidi, y'all in Pili Pili.
2: Y'all in Kikuyo. Rembo.
1: Yada bim, yada bim.
2: Baby or mommy.
1: Eki bidinganya. Welcome back from swearing in. We have sworn in.
2: You have.
1: We have sworn in.
2: Solemnly.
1: We have solemnly affirmed. We have Solomon. It's solemnly.
2: It's solemnly.
1: Solemnly.
2: No,
1: yeah,
2: solemnly.
1: Yeah, I can't wait for some MPs and councillors. I. Mutagubia. Kafokoto. Solomon Lafam. Anyway, it is a bigger the romantic Mechiga and
2: your homegirl Yada.
1: Yalem chili galem pili pili. Them kikuyu.
2: Rembo.
1: Yada bim yada boom.
2: Baby or mommy.
1: In this hour, we're gonna be letting you request for any song you'd like to listen to. And guess what? We will play it for you. Head over to our socials right about now and tell us which song you'd like to listen to. Holiday makers, Banange, before you go back to school.
2: Mm-hmm.
1: We want to hear from you. How are you guys? How art thou? At the fine.
2: Today I saw people walking. They didn't even have a bottle of water.
1: Where?
2: On the streets of Kampala. Remember, roads are blocked and whatnot. People are walking and bruh, people nga they have walked.
1: In yellow t-shirts.
0: Welcome to the happy hour. 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
1: Godwin, Corey DeBello featuring John Jazzy. John Jazzy, play a 21 first. Play a 21 minutes past 3 p.m. on the Turbo Charge Kid Ride with the maker of the romantic Michigan. And
0: your homegirl Yada.
1: Galim Chidi, Galim Pili Pili.
0: Rembo.
1: Yada Bim Yada Boom.
0: Baby or Mommy.
1: Eki Bidi Ganya. Imagine this song with a fake prophet.
0: Which fake prophet?
1: Eh?
0: Which fake prophet?
1: A lot of fake Nigerian prophets.
0: Uh-huh.
1: This is how they'll be.
0: Uh-huh.
1: My brother, my sister, and they want to tell you something. God win in this life. Now, in this life, God do what? You say God win. Now, God do what?
0: God win.
1: God do what?
0: God win.
1: In your life, Yada, God win.
0: Uh-huh.
1: In your marriage, God win.
0: Uh-huh.
1: In fact, the Holy Spirit is telling me that God is going to give you a white man from America. Your husband is a white man.
0: Shindwe Pepombaya. Shindwe. God forbid.
1: And now why they say God forbid now?
0: God
1: now
0: forbid.
1: God told me that your man is going to be a white man.
0: Banange, walk out.
1: Yeah.
0: That is how you're telling those things to a woman who is married with 7 children.
1: Aha. Uh-huh. So you say, oh, pastor, you say, prophet, no, I'm married with 7 children. Uh-huh. Masito. The spirit tells me that your husband is a white man from America.
0: I was married 10 years ago and I have 7 children.
1: Ah, my sister. Sorry. Now this Holy Spirit told me the wrong person. Damn it, sister. Standing next to you.
0: Lord.
1: Anyway, you can give us a call right about now and tell us what song you'd like to listen to. We play for you, KFM. Good afternoon.
2: Good afternoon.
1: How are you doing?
2: I'm fine.
1: Who are we speaking to?
2: Camila.
1: Yes, Camila. Which school are you?
2: BCK.
1: BCK. All right. What do you want to listen to?
2: I want to listen to Dance Body Go Down by Tyler and Molly.
1: Which song?
2: Dance for Your Body.
1: Dance for Your Body.
2: By Tyler and Molly.
1: All right. We'll see what to do for you. KFM, good afternoon. Hello?
3: Hello?
1: Hi, how are you doing?
3: I'm fine, how are you?
1: Very, very good. Who are we speaking to?
3: Let's go listen to the song of Baby by Justin Bieber.
1: Baby by Justin Bieber. Who are we speaking to?
3: Yes.
1: What's your name?
3: My name is Elvis Kanike from Nansana.
1: Elvis Kanike from Nansana. Which school are you?
3: In actual high primary and kindergarten school.
1: You are in primary school?
3: Yes.
1: Which class are you?
3: I'm in primary 6.
1: Oh, wow.
0: Aww.
1: Wow. Oh, okay. Thank you so much for calling in. We're going to play for you, Baby, by Justin Bieber. KFM, good afternoon.
3: Hi, guys.
0: Hi.
3: Holiday.
1: Pardon?
3: Lydia, holiday maker.
0: Yes, Lydia. Where are you calling from?
3: I'm in Sanga.
1: Oh, you're in Sanga. Sanga, next to Mbarara.
3: Sanga Matuga.
1: Which class are you? Okay, which school do you go to? Want to come your holiday maker? To booty day?
3: Let's go to
1: Exercise
3: by Shiba.
1: Exercise by Shiba. You want to exercise right now? KFM, good afternoon.
4: Good afternoon, make on my beautiful.
0: Good afternoon, Queen.
4: How are you doing?
1: We're good. How are you doing, Queen?
4: I'm good.
1: Thank you so much for listening in. What do you want to listen to?
4: Sitone by Dubai.
1: Wanji?
4: Sitone by Dubai.
1: I can't get that song. Which song is that?
4: Sitone.
0: Chitone Desai Luzinda.
1: What is Chitone Mama?
0: Auntie, her hairdressing.
1: That's her talent. KFM, good afternoon.
5: I'm cool. How are you?
0: Very
5: are
0: well, you? Thank you. Who are we speaking to?
5: Yeah, we are speaking to Chris.
1: Yes, Chris, where are you calling from?
5: I'm calling from Chiwatule.
1: Chiwatule. What do you want to listen to, Chris, from Chiwatule?
5: I want to listen to Owamanyi by Eddie Kenzo.
1: Owamanyi by Eddie Kenzo.
5: It goes out to President Museveni.
1: Eh? Okay. KFM, good afternoon.
6: Good afternoon, Aneka and Yada.
0: Good afternoon to you. How are you doing?
6: I'm good.
0: Who are you speaking to?
6: Eva from Nansana.
1: Eva from Nansana, what do you want to listen to?
6: I don't listen to any song from Billie Eilish that is not Birds of a Feather.
0: Any song that's not Birds of a Feather. Do we have belly ache?
1: I am seeing Birds of a Feather. It's
0: she doesn't want Birds of a Feather.
1: It's the only song of Billie Eilish.
0: We will look for belly ache or bad guy or something.
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0: Yes, Konsi from Bukoto.
7: Yeah, I want the greatest by Sia.
1: The greatest by Sia?
7: Yeah, yeah.
1: Who is the greatest you're talking about?
7: I, myself.
1: You're the greatest in what?
7: In everything I'm doing because...
1: Mm-hmm. Mm-hmm. KFM, good afternoon.
0: Good afternoon to you.
7: How are you guys?
0: Very well, thank you.
7: Thanks so much for the great show.
1: Thank you so much for listening again. Who are you speaking to?
7: Paulson here, Pandi
1: area. Paulson, Pandi area. Which song do you want to listen to?
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0: Hi, how are you?
8: I'm doing well. This is Joshua Matuga.
0: Yes, Joshua.
8: Can I request a song?
1: Your request was refused you.
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1: The Greatest by Daxi.
8: The guy is called Daskrit.
1: Daskrit. They had Daskrit.
0: Do we have Daskrit?
1: Daskrit.
0: It has not been written yet.
1: Someone on WhatsApp says, hey, play me Personally by P Square. And this is, he's our listener on WhatsApp. He's called, good afternoon, Mika Yara. Thanks for the show. Play me Personally by P Square. His name is Batari and Sons.
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0: Big FM betting information of the best music. Baby Justin Bieber, Ludacris playing at 24 minutes to the top of the hour on the top of charge. Get right with the make of the romantic machine. And
1: you hung out yada.
0: You hung out yada.
1: Bilipili. Rembo.
0: Yada bimida boom.
1: Bibi wa mami.
0: Eki bidiganya. Munage, did you see the drones yesterday?
1: Let me tell you, I was in my house because I was like, I'm not stepping out of my house to watch that.
0: Hey.
1: And then the show followed me into my DMs. Like, yada, are you watching
0: are
1: this?
0: You watching?
1: I go on Twitter, like, in case you missed it, like, bruh.
0: First of all, guys, me, I think I was over-expectant. I expected something, like, things I've seen in China, things I've seen in Dubai.
1: Like what?
0: Eh? You know those drones of, like, now, like, in China, they have those dragons, eh?
1: Mm-hmm.
0: Me, I expected something big.
1: Oh.
0: And I looked at it. Do you know? You remember when we used to fly kites when we were kids? Looked like kites. It's only people in Kamocha, Naguru, and surrounding areas that saw. Bambi, if you stay in Najera, tewala biyechini tuchona. If you stay in Chanja, Kungu, Buwate, nothing.
1: For us, we saw it was close.
0: Kulambiro, I think, yeah, Kulambiro, they saw
1: some parts.
0: Bambi, those people who stay on Mitiana Road, sorry. Murenga, sorry. Chira, sorry. But honestly speaking, okay, it's something that really excited Ugandans a lot. It excited Ugandans, but
1: The number of videos of people like at Isidri, how I'm going to grab money when it's falling from the sky.
0: Guys,
1: bro!
0: I'm going to shop it. Not money. Ugandans are expecting money. You know, I bypassed border guys.
1: Mm-hmm.
0: Border guys were like, ha, papa, kacho olaba, kumi. Guys were really expecting money to flow.
1: I wonder why.
0: So
1: because this same person, the president, me, as long as I have known, these things of manya, we are giving you money. It takes a lot. It has to be group money. If it is an individual, he will give you his book. Go and read the mustard seed.
0: So some words were pictured. They're like, thank you for trusting us.
1: To protect the gain.
0: Protecting the gains. Then guys made their own graphics. Bebe kula sasura di graphics. Then there's another one that guys put up. President, I wake up super hour 5 million.
1: Mukama. Then there's one. KFM is the number one station in Uganda.
0: Then another one I saw. Yada chibiringanya. Someone again today was swearing in, and Kenzo walked in majestically with his wife,
1: you know,
0: Honorable Fiona Nyamatero,
1: and they sat down
0: together.
1: As expected.
0: But guess what?
1: What?
0: Someone came and bounced him.
1: They
0: told him, Kenzo, stand and move, or you're not supposed to be seated here.
1: Why? Why?
0: I think it was supposed to be another minister or MPC.
1: They were thinking he's there in the capacity of an artist or...
0: Mundang.
1: The minister came with her husband.
0: Did Namere come with her husband?
1: That is her problem. If she wanted to come with her husband, she would have.
0: Mundang, they told Kenzo to leave the seat, and Honorable Fiona Nyamutoro was like, he's not going anywhere.
1: That's my husband. I would too. I would.
0: He's been like, guys, leave my man alone.
1: Brother, where are you taking him? Where are you taking him?
0: You see, others marry for beauty. Kenzo married for access control.
1: Tokuyenyo. But honestly, I loved how she stood up for her husband.
0: I would do the same.
1: And also, these people manage. Don't ministers get plus one access? Surely. Don't they?
0: I don't put the vice president. Did you say I'm with a plus one?
1: I mean, if you want to, you can.
0: This is an official function.
1: Genuinely. For me, if you invite me anywhere, there better be a plus one. Because I'm not showing up to anything by myself.
0: President was being sworn in, but Kenzo almost got sworn out of the place. And what I learned from that whole incident, Kenzo being trying to chase him away from the seat, I learned that in Uganda, marriage can upgrade your seating arrangement.

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1: Rumble.
0: Yadabim Yadabim.
1: The real mummy.
0: Coming up in the next hour, we're having more great music. And after that, we will have cash for you. We have cash for you. And we have an interesting conversation in Good or Bad Idea. Then also, we have gossip.
1: Mm-hmm.
0: Those of you who love gossip, we have more gossip for you. Something has happened in America.
1: Hollywood.
0: Hollywood.
1: Mm.
0: Secrets are starting to come out, Yada. Secrets are starting to come out. So in case you want to know some of those secrets that are happening in Hollywood, please stay tuned to the Turbo Charge Care Driver, and we will be bringing you all that in the next hour. Also in the next hour, Yada, when we were in school,
1: mm-hmm.
0: we had guys that were doing business.
1: Mm-hmm.
0: Have you heard of Parents for Hire?
1: At your parents for hire.
0: Hey.
1: Hey, those things, if they want to suspend you, you call somebody to act as a parent.
0: Yeah, I'll give you the story. For now, we shall be back.
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0: 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Welcome to the 4 o'clock hour. And we have some great music for you and a lot more in this hour. Let's get started with the music. Here is Juliana Kanyomozi with Uriwa Mani.
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0: 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And
1: Yolongal Yada.
0: Digalim Chidi, Digalim Pele Pele. Kikuyu.
1: Ramble.
0: Yadabim Yadabum.
1: Baby Wamami.
0: Swearing in is done, and I think sanity can return.
1: People are going back home.
0: I'm seeing Bambi people walking. You know, I saw buses in Chanja ferrying.
1: They have been parked along the road, the entire road, like near the museum. That side of Mawanda Road, Wawea. Yo.
0: Anyway, guys, welcome back. But to those of you who did not go in for swearing in, you can make yourself some money right about now. Courtesy of Rock Boom.
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1: 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The question is still the same. It took me 8 years to be where I am. Who am I?
0: Give us a call right now on 0393-932-963. 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
5: Hello, good afternoon.
0: Good evening. Please speak up. We cannot hear you.
5: I think the answer is Eddie Kenzo.
0: Eddie Kenzo, what about Eddie Kenzo?
5: He took years of training
0: performances. He took what? We cannot hear her.
1: But that's also the wrong answer.
0: It's also wrong. Okay, Dikenzo is not the right answer. Anyway, and well, this will be back in the 6 o'clock hour, still at 890,000 Uganda shillings. 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
1: Mm-hmm.
0: So you said you were telling me about uniforms in Kenya being banned.
1: When I was scrolling, I see a post on one of those, you know, there those news sites that usually break down whatever is happening.
0: Mm.
1: So there was a post that was talking about a lady. Her name is Esther Pasaris. I'm just checking very quickly for her role and what gave her the authority to say what she did.
0: Yeah.
1: But this chick comes through and says, okay, she's a member of parliament and she's a Kenyan politician.
0: Mm.
1: But, you know, she came through and she was saying that she is going to ban, okay, quote unquote, I am going to ban all school uniforms in Kenya.
0: Uh-huh.
1: It's a colonial mentality, and kids in first world countries' schools don't wear uniforms. So we are going to come to Kenya and do the same thing. We remove uniforms from school. Kids can come and, you know, in their rare clothes. The most important thing is what they are receiving from their teachers and not the way they are dressed.
0: Mm.
1: And so many people have received this information, you know, with mixed feelings, mixed emotions.
0: Yeah.
1: At this point, me, I don't even know how to feel. Because when you look at everything, uniforms were first introduced to level the ground.
0: Yeah.
1: Where kids are coming from all sorts of backgrounds. There are people who cannot afford proper clothes. There are people who will afford them, but, you know, secondhand clothes. There are others who are going to go and buy clothes in whatever place. And instead of turning the school into a place where it's... you know, there's classism, there's elitist behavior where you have children comparing, oh, my parents got this and whatnot. You would find that those things are even promoting theft in school.
0: Yeah.
1: So people come through with the idea of, you know, uniforms give us identity. When people see this uniform, they know this person is from KFM Academy. When they see somebody in a different uniform, they know. Like, that becomes your identity. But also to level the ground for people to not say, oh, mine is more expensive than yours and whatnot, because all of you are wearing the same thing. All of you have you're starting from the same place, you know. So I do not know how this would be received in Uganda.
0: But you see, in in first world countries. Mm-hmm. She said first world countries. Now, in countries such as the UK, Australia, New Zealand, South Africa, and a number of Asian nations, school children have to wear approved school uniforms that conform to the uniform policy of their school.
1: Mm.
0: In modern Europe, Britain, Malta, and Ireland, they stand out as the only countries where school uniform is widely adopted by state schools. You understand?
1: Mm-hmm.
0: In Italy, school uniforms are not common. Partially because child uniforms were associated with the era of Benito Mussolini because of World War II.
1: Mm-hmm.
0: You get?
1: Mm-hmm.
0: Mm-hmm. But there are also countries where school-going children do not actually put on uniforms.
1: What is the benefit of not putting on uniform?
0: What is the benefit of not putting on uniform?
1: Mm-hmm.
0: Yeah, I don't see any benefit. For us, we grew up putting on uniforms. For you, what is the benefit of not putting on a uniform?
1: I mean, I don't have to worry, I don't have a clean shirt for tomorrow because it's the same shirt that I have to wear every single day. I have options.
0: Get out of school.
1: Freedom of expression.
0: Get out of school without that school uniform. Something will happen to you. How will they identify you?
1: I probably have an ID card in my bag.
0: They will first identify you with your school uniform.
1: I mean, there's also benefits to not having uniform.
0: And there are no benefits to not having a school uniform. Anyway, based off of that, we have a question today in Good or Bad Idea.
1: Banning school uniforms to allow expressive freedom, is that a good or bad idea?
0: Expressive freedom, ban tumwe. The question is up on our socials. Head over there and tell us what you think. We'll be right back.
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0: 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Shansaya with Die For You playing at 25 minutes to the top of the hour on the Tabu Charles Good Drive with the Mecca of a Romantic Machiga and
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0: Yalim Chidi Garden
1: Pili Pili
0: Yem Kikuyu
1: Rambo
0: Yadabim Yadabum
1: Baby Omami
0: Ekibini Ganya. And it's time for us to cut some words.
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1: Before you get into the juicy details, I saw a photo of Selena Gomez. Remember that there's been conversations around her splitting up with Benny Blanco and all of that, and her saying that she got cheated on.
0: Yes.
1: So last time when we came on here, the rumor was, it was an allegation that she found Benny and who? And his best friend. But it was just a rumor.
0: Mm-hmm.
1: It was an allegation. Mm-hmm. It was tea on the street. It wasn't. It wasn't.
0: Yeah.
1: It wasn't approved. But she just released a new photo of her, and she was looking like, I don't know, she's covered up under shawls and blankets and all of that stuff. And then people are commenting on the photo. But she looks like, you know, that survivor in a horror movie. At the end of the horror movie, they're looking there and they're like, hey, I've been through the worst. But those are the comments that have been coming through. Anyway, moving on to, like, the juicy tea.
0: Mm-hmm.
1: So, in April, Mariah Carey got featured in the New York Times.
0: For what?
1: Auntie, you know her thing. Celebrities, Banange, they keep on getting all sorts of endorsements and whatnot, shoots, things like that. So, Mariah, let me even find it here. Mariah was recognized for, you know, she's been in the music industry. She's known as the owner. Okay, Kali, I'm saying owner, but Christmas is associated with her.
0: With her because of...
1: The Christmas song that she allegedly stole.
0: From somebody.
1: Somebody. So she went and said, thank you, New York Times, for this incredible honor. All I ever wanted to be known as before anything else is a songwriter. Being in the company of the genius songwriters on this list, because they had a list of songwriters and she was among them.
0: Yeah.
1: And she says, being in the company of the genius songwriters on this list is an honor all on its own. And then she was thanking the people who interviewed them and, you know, all of that stuff.
0: Yeah.
1: So in somebody took a screenshot. 1 hour. Is it 1 hour? Three hours or 2 hours after she posted that whole thing, somebody took a screenshot. Justin Bieber commented. And I want to tell you that as of now, the post has been deleted.
0: By who?
1: Like, the comment has been deleted. It could have been by Justin Bieber himself or by Mariah herself.
0: Yeah.
1: One of the two did a thing. But Justin Bieber went and... commented and is like, you killed your mom and sister for the Illuminati and literally ate your mom. Like, what the
0: wait, Mariah Carey killed her mom and sister.
1: That is what Justin Bieber was saying. I tell you, remember, Justin has been quiet. These things of Epstein, these things of the Epstein files,
0: yes,
1: the PDD, he was silent, he was all of that. But like, in his music videos, you'll find
0: symbolism
1: in the back. Like, what song was that? I'm trying to remember, but there's one song specifically where he had all these writings in the back.
0: Yeah,
1: and all those writings were pointing at something.
0: And what were they pointing at?
1: Auntie, the way the industry works, the things that, you know, he was exposed to as a child star. I don't know if the song is Lonely. I'm so
0: lonely.
1: I think it is that song, and in the back it shows like doodles. And so if you're wondering what doodles are, Emeka.
0: Mm-hmm. What are doodles?
1: Like, you know when you're bored or something, or
0: yes,
1: and then you start making drawings and writings and what random drawings. So those are called doodles. So you'd find random doodles, and these doodles had a lot of the things about the industry. And if you want, you can go check out the video. It has a lot of information there. And a lot of people have been saying, you know, Justin Bieber has been trying to tell us for a very long while through his music videos, because he couldn't come out and say anything directly. So he had to put the information in his videos. Now, He went and commented under Mariah Carey's tweet. And if you go and check, I don't know if Grok is a reliable source, but Grok AI also said that when you checked earlier, the comment was there, but it has now since been deleted. So we don't know if we're going to be seeing more Justin Bieber responses in people's comments, but it looks like he has finally decided to like speak up on things happening in the industry.
0: Now it makes sense. There's a song Mariah Carey has.
1: Which one?
0: You know, tune.

0: mother died in 2024. Her mother died in 2024.
1: So, and the sister?
0: And the sister? The sister died in the year 2024.
1: So they were together? Yes. They both died in August 2024.
0: 2024. Now, is it a coincidence?
1: I mean, they were old.
0: Ah, yada. Yeah. And that song, Shududum Tam, Shududum Dudum Tura, was released in the year 1995.
1: What are you trying to say, Mika? What Those are two uncoordinated facts.
0: What I'm trying to say is, if it is true that Mariah Carey actually killed her sister and ate her mom to stay in Illuminati, then this song, Always Be My Baby, makes sense.
1: How are you connecting things that happened in 2024 and things that happened in 95? Are you okay? Do you need a break?
0: Maybe Illuminati.
1: Take a break.

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1: On the grind this week, we host Lydia Wanyoto Mutende, a confident contender in the race for speakership.
2: I'm setting the standard, the bar on what we need. And the head of the register looks exactly like my character and my CV. So the choice is yours. Do not say we did not have a choice. I am here. I don't have to convince anybody. It's in their interest to give me speakership.
1: As a cadre of the NRM, if the party chairman and the caucus say, Lydia, stand down, will you?
2: If they say, Lydia, take the mantle, I'll take the mantle. If they say, Lydia, step down the justifications, I'll step down. Because it is up to them.
1: There are five contenders, but why is Lydia Wanyoto speaking with a lot of confidence?
2: I do not only deserve, I am the best to deliver this to the country. If the debate was free and fair and honest.
1: Lydia, are you jumping in this race and you are in it to win it?
2: Yes, and actually I should not just win, I should be an opposed.
1: Join

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0: It is a double chance get right with the makeup of the romantic Mutika. And
1: your homegirl, Yada.
0: Galim Chidi, Galim Pili, Pili.
1: Remember.
0: Yada, Bibi, Bibi.
1: Baby, your mommy.
0: Thank you, Bidigan, Yam. Yada, did you know that when your best friend starts twerking during a heated argument, eh? It's actually psychology. Now, when people argue with someone close to them, their brain releases a chemical called cortisol.
1: Cortisol.
0: It's called cortisol. Now, too much cortisol makes your brain panic, and it looks for the fastest way to release tension. So sometimes the body does something completely random to break the stress, like suddenly twerking in the middle of an argument. Now, that's your brain's weird way of resetting the mood and the tension. If the tension is too is still high. So, Yada,
1: no,
0: when your cortisol is too high,
1: no.
0: What do you do?
1: I drink water and sleep.
0: Okay. Let me just put your cortisol too high. Yeah?
1: Emeka. Coming up next is the news with Viola Kusasira. The next hour, we'll be counting down the top 10. Speaking
0: on the phone. Yeah, that's cortisol is too high. Anyway, coming up.
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0: Good of an idea will be coming up, but for now, the news with Viola. 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
7: Good evening. It's the news at 5 p.m. I am Viola Kusasira. President Museveni has today taken the mantle for a new term in office, stretching his reign for a seventh term at a colorful event held at Kololo Independence Grounds, presided over by the Chief Justice, Dr. Flavian Zaija. Hundreds of guests, including at least 10 heads of state, have convened at Kololo Ceremonial Grounds to witness the president's swearing-in and inauguration. This followed his overwhelming victory in the January 15th elections. The Electoral Commission declared President Museveni winner of the January 15th elections with over 7.9 million votes, representing 71.6% of the total votes cast against his closest challenger, the opposition National Unity Platform candidate, Robert Chagulanyi's 2.7 million votes, accounting for 24.7%. The Electoral Commission Chairperson, Justice Simon Byabakama, unveiled the president-elect before he handed him to the Chief Justice, Dr. Flavian Zaija, to administer oaths.
9: On behalf of the Electoral Commission, ladies and gentlemen, I have the honor to introduce to you all the Prince-elect, the one whom, out of 8 candidates, the people of Uganda preferred, Yoweri Tubuhaburwa Kaguta Museveni. And I would ask him to step forward and come to the podium. Mr. President-elect, can you please come to the podium?
7: The president then took the oath of allegiance, pledging loyalty to the Republic of Uganda and to protect the Constitution. And the oath of president committing to the faithful execution of presidential duties, the promotion of welfare of Ugandans and upholding the law of the land. We captured the moment.
10: I, Yoweri Tubuhaburwa Kaguta Museveni, swear in the name of the Almighty God that I shall faithfully exercise the functions of the President of Uganda and shall uphold, preserve, protect and defend the Constitution and observe the laws of Uganda and that I shall promote the welfare of the people of Uganda. So help me God.
7: Delivering his inaugural speech, President Museveni has said there will be no more excuses from Ugandans who fail to take advantage of the existing fully funded government programs all geared towards prosperity. Museveni said programs like the Parish Development Model, Operation Wealth Creation, and Youth Livelihood Program, among others, are only in Uganda and not in any other African country.
11: No more excuses. These programs are not in other countries. They are here in Uganda, in every parish, every constituency, in UDB. If anybody is diverting the money, you, since 1986, are empowered to deal with him or her because of the democratic local councils, where you are the ones who elect the leaders. Join the parish saving circle and directly participate in the management of the saving circle. If the money is not enough, tell your MPs to work with me in Kampala to concentrate more money in PDM instead of Okumemerera, Okumansamasa, scattering the money in many other programs.
7: On agriculture, Museveni asked Ugandans to protect the environment and conserve wetlands.
11: Especially for agriculture, we need to protect our environment. We need our wetlands for both our rain and irrigation. We need our forests for the rain and protecting the catchment areas of the river systems, the Elgon, the Rwenzori, the Mabera systems, the Sezi-Waru-Ajari systems, the Mayanja-Kafuru-Gogo systems, and River Kajera systems. All the rice growing and potato growing in the swamps must stop. Where the terrain allows, we replace rice growing with fish farming at the edge of the swamp, which is more profitable. Then the wetlands come back for irrigation, indigenous medicine, and rain formation. Then we come the restoration of the natural forest, which guarantee for us the availability of the indigenous medicines, genetic materials, protecting the catchment areas, and the rivers, and rain formation.
7: The chairperson of African Union and president of Burundi, Evariste Ndayishimiye, delivered a speech on behalf of the visiting heads of state.
12: At this occasion, I would like to pay special tribute to your invaluable contribution to the restoration and the consolidation of peace in Burundi. At a critical moment in our history, your leadership, wisdom, and personal commitment played a decisive role in supporting dialogue, reconciliation, and stability in the country. We always remember with gratitude your tireless efforts in favor of peace, not only within our borders, but throughout the Great Lake region.
7: Held under the theme, Protecting the Gains, Making a Qualitative Leap into High Middle Income Status, the historic event ushers Museveni into a seventh term, extending his rule to nearly half a century since he first came to power in 1986 as a leader of the National Resistance Movement.
2: KFM Health News.
7: As the the new government takes its first steps today, health experts are asking that it considers increasing the number of nurses and midwives to match the growing population. Evelyn Chomcha, the acting commissioner for nursing and midwifery at the Ministry of Health, says although the country has registered tremendous improvements in health service delivery, there are also a number of challenges which must be addressed urgently. She says the country currently requires about 13,000 midwives and 111,000 nurses to manage Uganda's growing population, which according to the 2024 National Housing and Population Census stands at 45.9 million.
13: If we can have more midwives to come in the forefront to reach more of these populations in the community, we are going to see the envisioned health care that we are waiting to see come 2030, but also in our vision of health coverage come 2040. As of now, we need 13,000 midwives, and for the nurses, we need approximately 11,000 nurses. We need more specialized nurses.
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7: Business activities in Kampala Central Business District slowed down today, with traders reporting low customer turnout and reduced sales. The transport industry, too, has been affected as fewer commuters traveled to town as compared to normal working days. Some roads have had heavy security deployment, which traders say has discouraged movement within the city center.
15: Today is the swearing in of the president. The business are not moving well because most of the people stayed at home because the president announced that today it's a public holiday. So for me, I came out to go and look for something for my family. But even I almost failed to reach to the workplace because the taxis were not around. We are very few. People were very few in the world. So it's somehow challenging.
16: The situation here in Kampala, at least is somehow, it's not that fair, but it's somehow like that. Because most of the buildings, people haven't come in town because most of them have stayed at home because some buildings are closed. The others, they are open, but with restrictions.
17: Yeah, the truth is, I've not benefited from today's swearing in because many roads linking to my business are being closed. I have a restaurant selling along Uganda Road, but they have closed all the roads linking to Kororo. Nairo Avenue is closed, Wampo Avenue is closed, and many other roads. And my business, I was selling food to the travelers. Now I'm wondering, as a government, why can't you plan effectively so that you don't affect the businesses of other people?
7: The story is different in Nansana and Wakiso townships, where business is as usual, with businesses open amid heightened security. Speaking to KFM, some of the local leaders say what was exhibited during the January presidential elections explains the somber mood among residents. John Bosco Serunkuma, mayor-elect for Nansana municipality, says with the reported irregularities in the elections, people could not celebrate swearing in, while Henry Chibirige, Kona East chairperson in Wakiso Town Council, says there is no reason to celebrate, yet people have been forced off the roads due to the ongoing trade order enforcement.
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7: And finally, CAF President Patrice Motsepe has praised the three African nations of Uganda, Kenya and Tanzania for the progress they are making as they prepare to host the Africa Cup of Nations next year. Motsepe made the remarks during a meeting with the Pamoja Organizing Committee in Nairobi, Kenya, where he expressed confidence that the tournament will be a major success. The three host countries reaffirmed their commitment to continued cooperation to ensure full readiness and to deliver what they described as the most successful AFCON in the competition's history. Uganda was represented at the meeting by Sports Minister Honorable Peter Ogwang and FUFA President Moses Magogo. That is the news at 5 p.m. I am Viola Sasira. Stay tuned to KFM.
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0: 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Thank you so much, Viola Kusasira, for the news in 12 minutes. Plus 5 p.m. I make other romantic Muchiga and your homegirl Yara. 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
1: Also, number 10.
0: We have good or bad idea this hour. Justin will be joining us for the sports update. And here's number 10.
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0: 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Number 9 was Moving Hips Girl, Teddy Ghost. Number 10 was Daku with Like Dutch. 22 plus 5 p.m. Make up the romantic Mochiga and
1: Yohan Gal Yada.
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0: You can give us a call right about now on 0393-933-933. 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Banange holiday makers, this is your time. This is your time to shine. Tell us, are you okay with school uniforms? Should they ban school uniforms?
1: That is how you say they ban school uniform.
0: Uh-huh.
1: And then somebody comes in a crop top, miniskirt, over platform heels to school. The boys will come in baggy jeans, they are sagging to the ground. The waist is on the knees.
0: And the senior woman teacher comes putting on a gomesi and half pitch.
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0: give him any information of the best music. Gomez, Iris Star, playing at number 7 of the Big 5 plus 5 on the top. We chart good drive. They make other romantic music. And
1: you hung out, Yada.
0: You got him cheated, got him
1: Rumble.
0: Yada Bim, Yada Bim.
1: Baby, your mommy.
0: Aki Bini Ganya. And at 27 minutes to the top of the hour, it's time for us to get into the sports update with Giginho.
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3: Guys, how you doing?
1: We're good. How are you?
3: Very well. That's good. Where do we start? Let's start with the games that are being played now. That's in the Ghana Premier League. This is match day 28. We are into the final three games of the season. So this is match day 28 in the Ghana Premier League. It did start today with lots of games on card, about a total of five games that are set to be played today. And as we speak, four of those are already underway. So let's go through the results that we do have so far. But the scorelines are pretty much similar. Police Vipers, Bon Lugazi, Maroons, and Tebe EPBC, all those games are still at 0-0. I don't know if the swearing in is what has swallowed the goals.
0: Yeah, that must be the swearing in because
3: all those games are still at 0-0. But we have URA up against Calvary, and 26 minutes played so far. URA are leading that game 1-0. Ronald Otie again rising high to head in at this and Galwango corner, and that's how they are leading that time 1-0. This is the third game that Ronald Otie is scoring in. He scored against KCCA in the Uganda Cup, he scored against Vipers in the 1-0 draw, and then he scored now. What a run from a defender. He seems to be one of the sources of goals, and so they're leading Calvary 1-0. We'll be monitoring all the results and seeing how the games do go by. All right, away from that, and checking in Morocco, the Ghana Cup, who are over there to take part in the Under-17 Africa Cup of Nations, they are set. They had a fantastic build-up week, where they played two games against Mozambique and against Mali. And luckily for them, they won both games. So you would say those two games gave them a great ending to some months or weeks of preparation. Now, the wait is finally over. The journey will be starting tomorrow. And the very first game will be against neighbors. Yes. DRC. Big game, that one. Because it is the opener. They are in Group B, where they have DRC, they have Cameroon, they have Ivory Coast as well. And the main target is to try and punch another ticket to the Under-17 Africa Cup of Nations that will again be hosted in Qatar, just like it was the case just a few months ago when the Under-17 team went over there and gave us some really, really good happiness. So yeah, the wait is almost over, and starting tomorrow, it will be time to rally behind the young boys as they try to punch that very important Under-17 Africa Cup of Nations tickets. Now, there's been a lot of speculation regarding the coaching reins at Real Madrid. Real Madrid are going through that phase of life where everything you touch just gets missed, right? Mm. We're still speaking about the Kylian Mbappe petition. Then there was that fight between Valverde and Tchouaméni. And then they are losing games, including losing the El Clasico. While they're doing that, their rivals Barcelona lifting the La Liga title with a couple of games to spare. And Madrid has just gone through a trophyless season, even when there are still some few games left to play in La Liga. And so there's also been a lot of uncertainty regarding the coaching reins at the club. And there's been lots of reports linking Jose Mourinho to Real Madrid. At some point, I didn't want to believe them. I thought Real Madrid should know better or should move on. But guess what? The BBC is reporting that Jose Mourinho is in final negotiations to become Real Madrid's next
0: A whole 13 years later,
3: reports are starting to take ground that he could be returning to the Bernabeu. He's 63 as we speak, and the reports indicate that he's a clear favorite, and you know, currently the only candidate that Real are in talks with over that role. He would replace the current head coach Alvaro Abeloa, who only took charge, should have been in January, after Xabi Alonso had been sacked. Now, Real Madrid president Florentino Perez did first consider the possibility of Mourinho's return 2 days after Xabi Alonso left the club, and that was during the initial conversations with the Portuguese court's representatives. But now here we are. He's been the manager of Benfica in his native Portugal since joining on a 2-year contract last September. And only yesterday, by the way, he did speak to the media and he said he did not want to speak about his future just yet. There is only one game left to play, which is going to be the game on Saturday where Benfica will be taking on Estoril Praia, and that is going to be their very last game of the season. And he did say, you know what, I have one more game to lead Benfica through. That's going to be on Saturday. After that game, I can comfortably speak about my future. So for now, he said, wait. But you know, Mourinho, you can only see a thing or two about his face. But he was in charge of between 2010 and 2013, winning La Liga, winning Copa del Rey and the Spanish Super Cup. But from what I'm gathering, it looks like 13 years later, Jose Mourinho is going to be returning to the Bernabeu.
0: So, Justin.
3: Yes, please.
0: Do you think he's going to have the same prowess at Real Madrid? Do you think... No, do you think he's going to encompass positive change?
1: Me wanna get you too.
3: Ah, Yada.
1: Yes.
3: Are you okay?
1: Girl, I am fainting. Are you okay?
3: Are you okay or are you going through some...
0: No. We studied English. Anyway.
1: You first go back to your teacher of English and tell them to give you some money back because they forgot to show you pronunciation.
0: Where you will not trajectorize.
1: Justin, just end it.
0: Well, I'm just anyway, Justin, jokes aside.
1: Do you trajectorize?
0: Do you think Jose Felix Mourinho is going to like bring that positive change in Real Madrid?
3: Man, I don't know, man. One of those people who really think Mourinho needs to retire, man. Like, just rest. But I think it's largely about Real Madrid. It says everything you need to know about Real Madrid than Jose Mourinho, the guy. Because while I think he needs to retire, I mean, if people are still reaching out and finding his services very useful, then you can speak about retirement. That means there is something about him. But for me, it says a lot about Real Madrid and how it's being run and Jose Mourinho, the coach. Whether he brings a bit of positivity or something positive to the club? Nah, I'm not one who thinks he will.
0: All right. I think we shall be sending bienvenido El Jose Felix. And I think this year or next year, I think I'll have a sit down with him at the Bernabeu and we'll see about...
1: Bye, darling.
0: But we're going to have a boom party at the Bernabeu.
1: I have also run away.

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0: 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Joshua Baraka, BN, flicking number 6 on the B5+5. With the top with charge, get drive with the make of the romantic machine. And
1: your home girl, Yada.
0: You got him cheated, you got him beat, Kikuyu.
1: Rembo.
0: Yada, be me, the boom.
1: Baby, your mommy.
0: Now,
1: one of the streaming platforms is celebrating 20 years of existence. And what they're doing is they're helping people to see who their most streamed artists are. So I checked mine. Turns out, my most streamed artists, Sauti Sol.
0: It had to be.
1: And Soul Generation.
0: It had to be Sauti Sol. It had to be. Anything that has to do with
1: them. And I am.
0: It had to be. Yada. It had to be. In fact, wait. That word reminds me. In school, guys had businesses outside school. So there's that business that's called Parent for Hire. P4H. Parent for Hire. Now, it was operated by guys near schools. They had an office, but you had to use coded language for only students. So when they suspend you, guys would always give you a number to call, and you just read the code. You say hello, and the guy picks up, just say Parent for Hire. And he says, what's up? Suspension, yes. Crime, abusing a teacher. Come to the office. You go to the office, they assign you a parent. You tell them your parent, and you tell them the crime you've committed, and for them they will act as a parent. So Nzala Sata, Yebulifamia.
1: Banange, the man has suffered.
0: Nzala Sata, my obi, Nzala Sata Yebulifamia was suspended for coupling. So Nzala Sata was suspended for coupling. He called the number. Now, the guy, the CEO of that company, was called Kafokosi. So he calls, he picks up, hello, Parent for Hire. Hello, yes, crime, coupling. What parent do you need? Father, mother. I want a father. They called in Salasata. He went to the office. They got him one of the border guys to act as a father, an old border guy. After 2 days, Salasata goes back to school. So I look at Nzala Sata, we're like, Nzala Sata, that's not your father. Anyway, his father never come to school. But we knew that father, that's not your father. Guess what, Yada?
1: What?
0: They get to the Nisi. So, sir, your son, Nzala Sata, family, instead of studying, he decided to marry. Guy Natabuka. Chana, wait, I pay for your school fees to come and study. The Islam, sir. Nzala Sata looked at the border guy. He told us that I almost shouted and said, Gwe, I paid you my money not to beat me like this. The parents of the girl were like, you God, you've ashamed us. They beat Nzala Sata. Then after, the guy pleaded. He's like, Vanange, this boy, Vanange, help me. Do not, he's not going to do it again. So when they moved out, Nzala Sata told the guy, Gwe, sente zungu ndazi salaku. Why did you beat me? He's like, the guy said, man, I entered into the character. I had to fit very well in the character. So I found, I found them arguing. Guess what?
1: What?
0: I told Nzala Sata, calm down. Pay the man his money. Then the guy started. Because the guy had said, you're going to give me 150K. 50K is for the commission of the company. 100K is his. He's like, I'm going to say, wait, the guy, calm down. Salasata paid the guy.
1: Bambi.
0: He paid the guy.
1: Now, with the way you're here exposing Salah's secrets and whatnot, Emeka, they will come for you.
0: Who will come for me? Salasata is in the UK.
1: I thought you said he was in Uganda.
2: You see? On K Drive on 933 KFA.
1: Today is good or bad idea. Your things will find you. They will catch up with you. Banning school uniform to allow for expressive freedom, is that a good or bad idea?
0: 0393 93 93 0393 262 933. Man, but at one point, on the other hand, but school uniforms need to be banned. You know why?
1: Why?
0: They go and give you those malong school uniforms. You find the prettiest girl looks so weird.
1: In the school uniform.
0: In the school uniform. But we had girls, Yada, who would make the school uniforms look pretty. They go and they tone them. They make them a bit smaller. Now, one of the reasons, there's a school I know, that one of the reasons as to why they were giving students long uniforms, eh?
1: Mm-hmm.
0: When they are students, they are girls, like who, eh? I don't want to mention the word.
3: See a school uniform.
1: Let me tell you.
0: See a school uniform.
1: Don't even. Do you see any other familiar face?
0: I'm seeing Rita. Oh my goodness. Send me this picture.
1: Give me my phone.
0: Guys, I wish you see a school uniform. But you're going to see a school uniform. But you're not good in a school uniform. Where they are girls.
1: But leave me alone.
0: Well, there's a time. There's a time guys want. There's a time teachers told girls not to touch the school uniforms because girls, there's a way girls would tone the school uniforms.
1: Mm-hmm.
0: And their nyash would be coming out very well, and the male teachers would be distracted. So they're like,
1: if you are in a school and you're getting distracted by a student's bum bum, you should find a different school to be in.
0: So teachers were like, do not touch the school uniforms. Guys would make the trousers kachupa.
1: Banangenga, for us, they would expel you. Suspend you, sorry. Suspend you. If you touch your uniform.
0: But also, you've come to school to study. School is not a fashion show.
1: No, but sometimes they also suit it. Because tell me why you're giving me a muscat like this.
0: Yeah, I believe, eh? School uniforms should not be banned. You know why?
1: No, why?
0: They are students.
1: Uh-huh.
0: If students started putting on normal clothes that are not
1: bro,
0: uniforms, you would look at a student and you think they are a teacher.
1: Forget those ones of teachers. There's a time, the last holiday before this one,
0: yeah,
1: kids were home. There was I think those, you know, those teen shows that they throw in.
0: Yes.
1: I was going to the movies with my person, and when we were going, all of the holiday makers, Kapeke's designer seemed like he had designed everyone there,
0: and they looked so old.
1: All of them were in Kapeke fashion. All of them.
0: Baggy
1: all of
0: clothes.
1: Them. Over they are called carrot jeans. Over what are they called?
0: Those were big jeans.
1: Bro, all of them. All the boys were in that.
0: But let me tell you one thing, eh? Uniforms need to be maintained. Because there's a friend of ours.
1: Mm-hmm.
0: He went one time to one of the malls. And he met a group of girls. Hey, he talked to them. They became friends.
1: Mm-hmm.
0: Then Munange, he throws vibes. He looked at the girls and he thought they were like campus third year, second year.
1: Mm.
0: So he asked the girl, which school are you? She mentions one of the biggest single schools.
1: Mm-hmm.
0: And he asks, it's like, wait, you are, in which class are you?
1: Mm.
0: She's like, I'm in form three and I'm the religious prefect. He got his phone.
1: Oh.
0: He said, isn't this your number? She's like, yes, I have deleted your number.
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1: So maybe our artists need media training so that they know when to respond, when not to respond. 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
1: On The Grind this week, we host Lydia Wanyoto Mutende, a confident contender in the race for speakership.
2: I'm setting the standard, the bar, on what we need. And the head of the register looks exactly like my character and my CV. So the choice is yours. Do not say we did not have a choice. I am here. I don't have to convince anybody. It's in their interest to give me speakership.
1: As a cadre of the NRM, if the party chairman and the caucus say, Lydia, stand down, will you?
2: If they say, Lydia, take the mantle, I'll take the mantle. If they say, Lydia, step down the justifications, I'll step down, because it is up to them.
1: There are five contenders, but why is Lydia Wanyoto speaking with a lot of confidence?
2: I do not only deserve, I am the best to deliver this to the country. If the debate was free and fair and honest.
1: Lydia, are you jumping in this race and you are in it to win it?
2: Yes, and actually I should not just win, I should be an opposed.
1: Join me, Patrick Kamara, this Friday at 11 a.m. on www.kfm.co.ug.
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7: Yohungal Yada.
6: The Galam Chidi Galam Pili Pili. Dem Kikuyo.
7: Rembo.
6: Yada Bim Yada Bim.
7: Baby Wamami.
6: Ekibidi Ganyam. What?
7: Ugandans are very stupid.
6: Mm.
7: So. Somebody went and asked people, name a nerve in your body. You know, like nervous system, nerves.
6: Yes, nervous system.
7: Name a nerve in the body. Tell me why this one person jumps up and says, nerve you.
6: but okay, do you know one nerve in the nervous system?
7: What is a female nerve?
6: A female nerve. A female nerve. Never gray. Why do I have to suffer?
7: But like a nerve, you had never gray have suffered. Which other nerves are there that you know?
6: Nerve, you never gray. Mm-hmm. There is a
7: Navamuni, Navamuno. Forget Wavamuno. Navamuno.
6: There's nothing like Navamuno now.
7: Auntie, me.
6: Never gray, nerve, you. Nads in the body.
7: Yes.
6: Then there's Nantongo Sophia.
7: How is that a nerve now?
6: It's a nerve. You name another nerve in the body, Ada.
7: I am trying to think. I don't. I only know those two.
6: No, you need to be. You need to be creative, Yada.
7: How about?
6: Uh-huh.
7: How about Bones?
6: Bones.
7: There's Mr. Bones.
6: Then feel a bongo le lutaya.
7: What other bone is there?
6: Yeah.
7: What other bone is there?
6: Isn't there the femur?
7: Mm-hmm.
6: Yeah? Types of bones.
7: Cool.
6: We have the femur.
7: It's femur, actually, but yeah.
6: It's femur. Kajiri femur. Anyway. Honestly speaking, I only remember the femur bone.
7: Mpazi, what is tibia?
6: Hey, tibia?
7: It's also a bone.
6: Then there's lubia.
7: At this point, Emeka, no. In this hour, we are counting down the five biggest songs of the day in the Big Five Plus Five.
6: Yaman.
7: On top of that, we are going to be having a discussion relevant to the times in Street Talk.
6: Mm-hmm.
7: And you can expect that we'll be giving you some money. Car transport, at least you go home if you've been there for swearing in.
6: Yes. Mm. And before we get into the Big Five songs of the day, let's get you some beautiful bonus tracks that are going to make your evening, that are going to sway you away. Here is Sean Paul.
8: Yeah.
9: Yeah.
6: Rock a set.
9: Yeah.

0: 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I must say, this is the biggest Nigerian song of the year. Anyway, it's 17 past 6 p.m. We got the romantic machine and
1: your homegirl Yada.
0: You got him chitty, you got him pili pili.
1: Rembo.
0: You got to be made a boom.
1: Baby or mommy.
0: Yada.
1: Yes.
0: What kind of spices do you know that are used for food?
1: Spice Diana. Which ones do you know?
0: Spice the Jamaican.
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0: And yeah, that spice, the Jamaican spice, is quite a nutty spice. Let's get into Street Talk.
1: So today, we had the swearing in.
0: Yeah.
1: And after the swearing in, we know all those other posts are going to come through.
0: Yeah, so people are going to be voting into the president is going to appoint ministers and state ministers. Mm. The Speaker of Parliament is going to be elected by the members of Parliament. Mm-hmm. So, yeah.
1: Yeah. Mm. And because that is happening, you know, a lot of the times people keep on saying, hey, that one shouldn't have been there. They are not qualified. All those things. Why was this person appointed? Why was this person chosen to go and become a minister? So they will say a lot of things.
0: Yeah.
1: So as Ugandans, we want to know, what are those things that you would want the president to consider before he appoints ministers into the cabinet? What are those things that you want him to say, you know what, as I am appointing, say, the state minister for education, this person needs to have ABCD qualifications. If it is the state minister for say development and all of that, this is the qualification that they need to have. What are those things that you would want the president to consider while appointing cabinet ministers?
0: What criteria should the president use to select the new cabinet? Like, the president is okay. The president should say, now, as I'm appointing Yada as state minister for short, people like, what should he consider? 0393-9393-0393-262-933-0393-266-933.
1: As I am appointing Emeka for state minister of stupid people.
3: Yeah, I know I'm stupid. I am paid to be stupid.
1: Good for
3: that
1: you.
3: Is okay.
1: Good for. I am not short, Emeka. I am not 3'2".
0: Okay, you're not 3'2", Yada, you are 2'8". Now, 0751-933-900, 0747-032-192, that is our WhatsApp line. Give us a call and tell us, what criteria should President Museveni use to select that new cabinet? Just imagine you wake up one day and full figure is the prime minister.
1: Bro,
0: KFM, chill. Good evening.
4: Hello.
1: Hi.
4: No. I'm fine, I'm called Robert.
0: Yes, Robert, where are you calling from?
4: I'm from Chileka.
0: You're calling from Chileka.
4: Yeah.
0: All right. So what criteria do you think the president should use while selecting the new cabinet?
4: Emeka.
0: Yes.
4: That is a very, what should I call it? Things are considering the minister should be qualified in the trade industry.
0: In what?
1: Your network is very unclear.
0: I think the president should also consider network when he's appointing some ministers into cabinet. Because,
1: Mukama.
0: No, honestly speaking.
1: No, but like also, why would you pick the call?
0: KFM, good evening.
1: Hi.
0: Good evening, how are you doing? Could you speak louder?
1: Who are we speaking to?
5: Mark.
1: Yes, Mark.
0: What should the president? What criteria should the president consider while selecting the new cabinet?
1: Surely.
0: 0751-933-900, 0701-933-934, 0393-266-933, 0393-262-933, and 0393-933. I believe the president should also consider the schools one went to. Not getting to swearing in day of the MPs.
1: Solomon Day.
0: I
1: don't think that has to do with the school, because at some point it stops being the school's responsibility.
0: But also, Yada, we want MPs, we want ministers that are going to go into the floor of parliament and challenge the speaker and say, Madam Speaker, it is with profound disappointment that I get this microphone
1: to
0: speak to you.
1: Pick the call,
0: Ro. KFM, good evening.
1: Honestly speaking, I do not understand why you would get somebody who's not tech savvy to
0: be Minister of Information. KFM, good evening.
4: Good evening, Mekanyada.
1: Good evening to you.
4: We have always seen ministers of Karamoja, either they come from Kampala, they come from Buganda. That's how they end up stealing iron ships. So they should, we should get one who is from there, who knows the need of the people.
1: People who are close to there. Okay, that's a good one.
0: Trust me, thank you so
1: much. That is a very good one.
0: Yada. Like you said, why would you choose a minister who is not tech savvy to become minister for ICT? Why would you?
1: Let's speak up.
0: KFM, good evening.
4: Good evening, Emeka and Yada.
1: Good evening to you. Who are we speaking to?
4: This is Mark from Chitungo.
1: Yes, Mark.
4: I think even the IQ should be considered.
1: IQ?
4: Today, I witnessed a person who took himself to a ceremony where he was not invited. All of a sudden, they lifted a guy from one place to another.
1: Bro.
0: Yada.
1: People are loud.
0: Nah, you're very loud. Yada, why would you appoint minister for youth and that minister for youth is 60 years old?
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0: Jen King with Ain't You Gonna Be Jamaican.
1: Hey. Who else are you coming for?
0: Minister for Jamaican Affairs, and you are from
1: gender. But gender is okay because
0: Minister for Youth, and you are 65 years.
1: Internal affairs, you're never in the country.
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1: On the grind this week, we host Lydia Wanyoto Mutende, a confident contender in the race for speakership.
2: I'm setting the standard, the bar on what we need. And the head of the register looks exactly like my character and my CV. So the choice is yours. Do not say we did not have a choice. I am here. I don't have to convince anybody. It's in their interest to give me speakership.
1: As a cadre of the NRM, if the party chairman and the caucus say, Lydia, stand down, will you?
2: If they say, Lydia, take the mantle, I'll take the mantle. If they say, Lydia, step down the justifications, I'll step down. Because it is up to them.
1: There are five contenders, but why is Lydia Wanyoto speaking with a lot of confidence?
2: I do not only deserve, I am the best to deliver this to the country. If the debate was free and fair and honest.
1: Lydia, are you jumping in this race and you are in it to win it?
2: Yes, and actually I should not just win, I should be an opposed.
1: Join me, Patrick Kamara, this Friday at 11 a.m. on www.kfm.co.ug.
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0: 5'9" brown eyes, Raindance, Devin Thames playing a number 3 on the B5 plus 5 with the Tabu Charles Kid driving the make of the romantic machine. And
1: you hungal yada.
0: You got him chili, you got him pili pili. Them kikuyu.
1: Rembo.
0: You got a bim yada boom.
1: Baby wa mami.
0: I keep beating on your yada.
1: Mm-hmm.
0: I was wondering.
1: What were you wondering?
0: Do you know this pickup line?
1: Come on,
0: if I could rearrange the alphabet, I'd put you a knife.
1: That is one of the oldest in the books. It is the most.
0: Now, just imagine it's being said in different accents.
1: Hey, Mukama.
0: If it's being said said in the French accent. In a French accent,
2: If I could rearrange the alphabet.
1: You guys, the French people do not just say that. Now it's not about the R only.
0: It's about what?
1: You guys are.
0: Give me an example.
1: Of what? But I don't do accents. Well, I am.
0: Okay. Imagine that it's said in Chinese. Imagine if I could rearrange the alphabet, I'd put you and I together in Chinese.
1: In a Chinese accent, not the language.
0: In the Chinese accent.
1: Wait
0: for me to fast say before you. If I could rearrange the alphabet, how would I put you and I together? Now, just imagine you get that same statement, Yada, and you put it in a Japanese accent. If I could rearrange the alphabet,
1: that is so accurate, though.
0: I would put you and I together.
1: That is so accurate.
0: Now, imagine it crosses over to India. The man would first shake his head and say, if I could rearrange the alphabet, I would put you and I together.
1: How about in Russian?
2: If I could rearrange the alphabet, I would put you and I together.
1: He'll come for you.
0: The British accent. Yeah, the British accent.
1: The British accent. British.
0: The British accent. If I could rearrange the alphabet.
1: Are you talking about street British, Chichi?
0: If I could rearrange the alphabet, I'll put you and I together, innit?
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1: Cheers, mate.
0: If I could rearrange the alphabet, I'll put you and I together, innit? 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Anyway, Boom Chakala is back with double energy. 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Check under the cap. What you see is what you win.
1: That
0: rock
1: is boom. So accurate.
0: Rock boom, energy for winners. Energy drinks are not recommended for children, but not women.
1: Now you're so singing.
0: Like taking mothers or people sensitive to caffeine.
1: Caffeine.
0: Whatever, innit? 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
1: 890,000 Ugandan shillings could be yours, and all you have to do is give us the correct answer to a brain buster question. It took me 8 years to be where I am. Who am I?
0: 0393 933
1: For free, sorry. Legit.
0: 0393 262 933 0393 262 934
1: Oh.
0: I didn't know how those British guys are
1: supposed to. I'm going to take you also.
0: I want to buy a what? KFM, good evening.
5: Good evening.
0: We good. How you doing?
1: What's your answer?
0: What's the answer to the question?
5: I answer the question. That is the queen word. That's how I am calling.
1: Oh, where they go?
0: That's not for answer, innit? We're gonna bring this back tomorrow on the Mighty Breakfast with B-Wall and Pfizer.
1: In it.
0: And it's gonna be how much?
1: It's going to be
0: 920,000 shillings. All right, here's number 2 from Joshua Baraka. This time, cheers, mate.
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0: have a bit of information of the best music. This time, Joshua Baraka playing at number 2 of the Big 5 Plus 5 with the makeup of the romantic Michigan and
1: Yohangal Yada.
0: Yom Chile, the Galen Pepe. Dem Kikaya.
1: Rumble.
0: Yabi Mia Boom.
1: Baby Mami.
0: Bring on ya. It's time for us to wrap up on Street Talk.
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1: And today in Street Talk, we are asking you, what criteria do you hope the president is going to be using to select or appoint cabinet ministers?
0: 0393-933-933-0393-262-933-0393-266-933. On Banangon X, we have comments. Mm. Nyenda Senior says, shouldn't the question be what criteria did the president use to select the new cabinet? It's only swearing in that was delaying the announcement.
1: Katoka.
0: Speaking of ministers, this is a
1: Miniskirts.
0: Ministers. Mabongongon says... Mobongo Gongo says, speaking of ministers, why should president appoint ministers of disaster preparedness and awareness who lives in Munyonyo? Eh, he must come from areas like Bududa, Kabare Kahayori. Mugaga says, Abadwana Mufronasa should be at the forefront of any picks.
1: Mm-hmm.
0: Peter the Anointed says, Simuagala. Ian Mpinu Muhanga says non-corrupt members. Crack says Tibu Habura. I never name Yana Mwe. KFM, good evening. What criteria? By the way, Minister for Disaster Preparedness should come from?
1: Disaster-stricken areas.
0: Disaster-stricken areas.
1: Mm.
0: Which other ministry? You can't tell us that they've appointed you to be Minister for Roads and Works. You are not an engineer.
1: Minister of Finance.
0: Uh-huh. You must have a background of BBA, CPA, SCCA.
1: Now, those are the people who are going to know how to audit wrong. They're going to say auditors are going to come. They will check for this. We need to...
0: Then also Minister of Health, Banangi, you must be a doctor. Okay, those ones we have. Dr. Diana Twine. Okay, she's a permanent secretary. Mm. And Dr. Ruth Acheng, she's a doctor. Mm. Good. KFM, good evening.
3: Hello, good evening.
0: How are you, auditors?
3: Am I here, Dogamba?
1: Mm-mm.
3: Yeah, Danga, you are.
0: When you get straight to the answer, what criteria should the president follow?
3: I think the president should follow criteria.
0: Mm-hmm.
3: He should appoint somebody who has critical thinking.
0: Yeah.
1: The thing is, sometimes you cannot even determine critical thinking, especially if they are reading presentations that have been made by the interns.
0: Yada.
1: Hmm?
0: You cannot tell me you are Minister for Energy that you do not know how to load yaka.
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0: Plus Miracles. That one you're hearing is B Plus.
1: And you,
0: C-Pass? I mean, I've not said anything, but anyway, call me C-Pass. Bring us to the end of the show today. Thank you so much. It's been fun hanging around you guys. We'll catch up again tomorrow on
1: Dry Jokes Wednesday.
0: Goodbye. Here is Sunday, Alan Torix.

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7: On The Grind this week, we host Lydia Wanyoto Mutende, a confident contender in the race for speakership.
8: I'm setting the standard, the bar on what we need. And the head of the register looks exactly like my character and my CV. So the choice is yours. Do not say we did not have a choice. I am here. I don't have to convince anybody. It's in their interest to give me speakership.
7: As a cadre of the NRM, if the party chairman and the caucus say, Lydia, stand down, will you?
8: If they say, Lydia, take the mantle, I'll take the mantle. If they say, Lydia, step down the justifications, I'll step down because it is up to them.
7: There are 5 contenders, but why is Lydia Wanyoto speaking with a lot of confidence?
8: I do not only deserve, I am the best to deliver this to the country. If the debate was free and fair and honest.
7: Lydia, are you jumping in this race and you are in it to win it?
8: Yes, and actually I should not just win, I should be an opposed.
7: Join me, Patrick Kamara, this

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2: Uh-huh.
1: He says he's done making music about love. Relationships don't last nowadays anyways. So he's going to start singing about other things. What things do you think Ed Sheeran can sing about? Give me an example. Zenteke beat.
2: The weather.
1: The weather.
2: Mm.
1: Uh-huh, what else?
2: Fuel.
1: Ah, fuel. Let's start from there.
2: Fuel.
1: Mm.
2: Okay.
0: The K-Drive. The K-Drive.
1: Fuel prices in Uganda have gone high. I don't know where to drive. Someone comes and borrows your car and says, can I have a drive? Yeah, only to bring it back. Nge motoka yo elina katala. And you're like, oh my God, this government. What did we do to deserve a life like this? Last night, yada, I walked home. I left my car somewhere. Nga mafuta gange gawe demo. My car is on a katala, tala, tala.
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0: We host Lydia Wanyoto Mutende, a confident contender in the race for speakership.
1: I'm setting the standard, the bar on what we need. And the head of the register looks exactly like my character and my CV. So the choice is yours. Do not say we did not have a choice. I am here. I don't have to convince anybody. It's in their interest to give me speakership.
0: As a cadre of the NRM, if the party chairman and the caucus say, Lydia, stand down, will you?
1: If they say, Lydia, take the mantle, I'll take the mantle. If they say, Lydia, step down the justifications, I'll step down because it is up to them.
0: There are five contenders, but why is Lydia Wanyoto speaking with a lot of confidence?
1: I do not only deserve, I am the best to deliver this to the country. If the debate was free and fair and honest.
0: Lydia, are you jumping in this race and you are in it to win it?
1: Yes, and actually I should not just win, I should be an opposed.
0: Join me, Patrick Kamara, this Friday at 11 a.m. on www.kfm.co.ug.
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0: that is Econ. Econ says, if you want to be free from all your misery, you want to be free from all your words, put your hands up, right? It is 93 KFM, better information, the best music. Good evening and welcome to the K-Zone. Doreen is my name. How was your day? How did you spend it? I was home through and through. I won't lie. Through and through. On social media, you know, watching what is taking place, the swearing in and everything. That's all I did today. Oh, and then eating. Well, if you have a song you want to listen to in this hour, let me know. And, well, tell me how you spent your public holiday. Nyanzi Lawrence on X, you say good evening. Play for me, Efuga B by Jose Chameleon. Greetings to Isabel Peter, Single W, and Solona Jeep, Sylvie, non-forgetting your sister, Florence. And then Ayako, what's up? You wanted freedom. I played it, going out to all listeners of KFM. And, well, thank you. Thank you for listening. MC Stain, Delusional, that's the song you want. You needed to be listened to by I don't know who. By saying hi to Galdem. Elemut Ibrahim, hopefully you had a wonderful day. I think I did. You were indoors through and through, just like me. I just came out to come here. Yeah, and talk to you guys. You want to listen to Fine China by Chris Brown? For your listening pleasure, Carly. And then I have, this is Ian Mpira Ruhanga, Good Times by Old City, song you want. And Lego Rasta, Nkumbi by Dinosaur Wegoso. Chitengele in Vincent Ogutu. Thank you for locking in. I appreciate it. 0751-933-900. 11 KFM.
1: Hello.
0: Hi, how are you?
1: I'm good, how are you?
0: I'm okay. Who am I talking to?
1: You're speaking to Joshua Matuga.
0: So Matuga, Joshua, did you spend the whole day in Matuga or you went to town?
1: I was just at home. I'm not all that okay.
0: What is wrong?
1: Actually, I've been down since last week, but I'm at least.
0: But you're getting better. That is nice.
1: Yeah, oh, I wanted also to listen to the song called Never Let You Go by Sparrow Eugene.
0: Never Let You Go by who?
1: Sparrow UG.
0: What if I don't find it? I don't know who that one is.
1: Play for me the one of Mark Anthony.
0: Never Let You Go by Mark Anthony.
1: No, there's this one here.
0: Which one?
1: Actually, you play for me. This one of Christopher Martin. Let her go.
0: Let her go, Carly. Going out to anyone?
1: Yeah. No, just for my listening pleasure. I miss it.
0: Carly, my dear.
1: Thank you.
0: You're welcome. Thank you so much for listening in. You're loving KFM?
2: Doreen.
0: Hi.
2: Good evening.
0: Good evening. What's up?
2: Nothing, Mike. Thanks so much for the
0: tip. You're welcome. Who am I talking to?
2: Vanessa.
0: Yes, my dear.
2: How was your day?
0: My day was good. I was just indoors. How was yours?
2: I wondered how you go to Kororo today. The place was so congested.
0: Impossible. Home. On social media, watching. Like, wow, let me see what's going on. That is me. That was me today.
2: Me, I spent the whole day at home sleeping.
0: Sleeping?
2: Yeah, I had nothing to do.
0: You didn't even watch the president swear in again for the seventh time?
2: I didn't.
0: You did?
2: Our power.
0: Let me keep quiet. All right, so what song do you want to listen to?
2: Play for me, Power of Goodbye by Madonna.
0: Kale, going out to who?
2: Yes, for my pleasure.
0: All right, dear. Thank you so much, KFM. Sorry about that. You're loving KFM.
3: Hi.
0: Hi, how are you doing? Sorry?
3: I'm doing fine.
0: You're doing fine. I'm okay. Who am I talking to?
3: Oh, yeah.
0: Yes, Paul, what's up? How was your day?
3: My day was cool.
0: So did you go anywhere today?
3: No, I was at work.
0: Work and then home.
3: Sorry?
0: Okay. You work and then home.
3: Yeah.
0: All right, so what song do you want to listen to?
3: The one I'm listening to, That's the Way It Is.
0: Which one?
3: That's the Way It Is.
0: That's the way it is, going on to who?
3: Going to Nyanzi Lawrence. Peter. Homo.
0: Mm-hmm.
3: Dasuru. Rosie. And not forgetting you, baby girl.
0: All right, thank you. KFM?
4: Hello.
0: Hi, how are you?
4: I'm fine, how are you?
0: Very okay. What am I talking to?
4: So, I talked to Vincent from Tinder.
0: How is in Tinder?
4: Tinder is fine.
0: How was your day?
4: My day is fine.
0: Okay. So, what song do you want to listen to?
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0: All right. Going out to who?
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0: All right. All right, thank you so much. And then someone was requesting for the same song, Tony here from Bududa. You also want to Remember Me by Lucky Dube. I'm at your service tonight. 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

Well, that is the late Laka Dubé. So much talent there. He left us when he was very young, just 4 to 3 years, imagine. And can you imagine he recorded 22 albums in a 25-year period? And of course, he was Africa's best-selling reggae artist of all time, Laka Dubé. I miss him, for real. The song is titled Remember Me, requested for by two people. 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Well, if you're looking for something to enjoy while you are celebrating, could be your birthday, maybe you just want to have good memories with your friends and family members, why don't you grab yourself the V&A Sherry? It is smooth, fruity taste, and of course it is made for togetherness. So if you have anything you're celebrating, make sure that you make it worth sharing. So get yourself V&A, yours to share. Excessive consumption of alcohol is harmful to your health, and remember, it's strictly not for sale to persons under 18 years of age. Remember to enjoy responsibly. And I got more messages here on the KFM WhatsApp. Now, this is Vincent from Namugongo. You want to listen to Coconut Tree, going out to no one but yourself. And then Patrick from Koboko, getting me live right now. Oh, okay. And you want to listen to Right Here by Juliana Kanyomozi. Thank you so much for listening into the KZN, creating connections, mending your

0: to?
1: Talking to Brenda, Brenda. 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
0: How was your day?
1: It was very okay.
0: So what song do you want to listen to?
1: I want you to listen to Love Will Be Remembered by Selena Gomez.
0: Selena Gomez.
1: Love Will Remember.
0: All right. Let me try to look for it. Going out to who?
1: You're welcome.
0: Okay. Kevin?
2: Hello.
0: Hi, how are you?
2: I'm all right. How are you?
0: Very okay. Who am I talking to?
2: This one, Sunday from Mpiji.
0: Sunday, how is Mpiji tonight?
2: Very fantastic.
0: So what song do you want to listen to?
2: Wait for Me by Johnny Drill.
0: Going out to who?
2: Going out to Sandra, my sweet love.
0: Kevin.
3: Hello.
0: Hey.
3: Your caller is requesting.
0: Hey, what has happened? You. All right, let's get into the music. If you look at the four.
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5: On the grind this week, we host Lydia Wanyoto Mutende, a confident contender in the race for speakership.
6: I'm setting the standard, the bar on what we need. And the head of the register looks exactly like my character and my CV. So the choice is yours. Do not say we did not have a choice. I am here. I don't have to convince anybody. It's in their interest to give me speakership.
5: As a cadre of the NRM, if the party chairman and the caucus say, Lydia, stand down, will you?
6: 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If they say, Lydia, step down the justifications, I'll step down. 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

0: 93KFM, but information, the best music. That was a request, and Juliana giving us right here. Well, she's a new song that it's a gospel song. It's a Thanksgiving song. So she's doing a 30-day challenge, I guess, on TikTok. Yeah, I do follow on TikTok. Yeah, basically, you have to, there are moments where you have to thank God, very true, for how far He has brought you and for preserving you till today, regardless of whatever is happening in your life. I think you have to thank Him one time. Yeah. And well, again, I remind you about V&A Sherry. It's very smooth, fruity taste, and it's made for togetherness and very effortlessly enjoyable. It is the perfect companion to every shared occasion. So whatever you're celebrating today, make it worth sharing. V&A, yours to share. Excessive consumption of alcohol is harmful to your health. Strictly not for sale to persons under 18 years of age. And remember to drink responsibly. Okay, so next hour, get to play more of your requests. Stay with me. My name is Doreen.
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3: 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Get more music to listen to. Lined up, of course, got Jason Derulo, Azawi. And I'll take you back a little bit. Yes. From Spanish Fly. I got you this hour. Nice to be careful.
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0: It is nice this weekend. Information, the best music. Wait for me, Johnny Drill. That's the title of the song. And while you're listening to the KZone, creating connections, mending your hearts. All right, so in this hour, we surprise your friends and loved ones, and I'll be making those phone calls just to say hi to your friends and loved ones. Well, there's someone who has sent me a message reminding me of, just asking me if I've ever gone through this. Like, Doreen, have you ever saved a contact as, you know, a random name? You look for a name, anything, like maybe just to check them on WhatsApp and be like, who is this one? And then after seeing them, you're like, nah, not today, please, not today. You either block or unsave the number. And I'm like, yeah, I'm guilty. Sometimes I do that. You're like, who is this one sending me messages? They look for anything. You're like, let me save them as what? Thief? As what? Then you check the WhatsApp profile and they're like, not today. Let me breathe. It's a 9:30 p.m. And just remind you that you can actually be a part of the Back Baby and Kids Expo. It's going to be taking place between the 16th to 17th May 2026 at Uma Showgrounds, Lugogo. Entrance is only 10K. 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And just remind you that I do have a voucher that is worth 500,000 Uganda shillings. So Victoria Hospital and Nation Media Group is here to make sure that you be healthy as a woman, so they care about your well-being, and that's why they've come up with this voucher that is worth 500,000 Uganda shillings. So they'll be doing a lot of checkups, blood pressure. If you want to do a pap smear, there's 25% off. Just make sure that you go through. You just have to go and take that particular voucher, and well, there's also consultation, which is good. So you call in and you can win it on behalf of your mother, your grandmother, your sister, your auntie, or even yourself, and just go there. That's all we need. So if you're interested, call in, give me your details, and come pick up your voucher. And then go to Victoria Hospital before this month ends. You see? All right. And thank you so much for being a part of the show. We get to surprise our friends and loved ones. Like I said, you can send through that information on the KFM WhatsApp. And the number is 0747-032-192. Or even call me off air and give me the details. I'll be back. More music lined up.
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2: Ed Sheeran. He says he's done making music about love. Relationships don't last nowadays anyways. So he's going to start singing about other things. What things do you think Ed Sheeran can sing about? Give me an example. Zenteke beat.
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2: Fuel prices in Uganda have gone. I don't know where to drive. 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Yeah, only to bring it back. Nge motoka yo elina katala. And you're like, oh my God, this government, what did we do to deserve a life like this? Last night, yada, I walked home. I left my car somewhere. Nga mafuta gange gawe demo. My car is on a katala, tala, tala.
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0: the song is called Toma, that is Nassim and by Rota. It was a request on 93KFM, but information, the best music. Now, my dear, Issa, I've tried to call your boyfriend, they're not picking, and also Vincent, you want me to call your mother, still not picking. I don't know where they've left their phones. Honestly, I've tried, but don't worry, tomorrow is another day. Why not? Just to remind you that there is the Kids and Baby and Kids Expo, all right? 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Okay, so someone is calling. 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
1: Hello, Dorothy.
0: Hey, how are you?
2: This call is now being recorded.
0: Hey. You're recording. You even disappeared. KFM.
1: Sorry.
0: Yes.
1: Good evening, my dear.
0: Good evening. How are you doing?
1: I'm good.
0: This is Kazuma from Rugara Masana. Yes, Anthony.
1: How has been here doing?
0: Might has been good. Maybe yours.
1: Thanks for the song, Van Man.
0: Thank you for listening.
1: This is from a song called Every Time by Janet Jackson.
0: I am not playing groupies, my dear.
1: Hey, okay. I just wanted to ask you, thank you for this.
0: Kali Wangi, thank you. Kali, so, yes, like I said, don't worry, I have your information. Tomorrow we shall try calling your people again. Otherwise, thank you so much for listening in and being a part of the KZN. Next hour, we open the garage. If you have a dilemma, get ready. If it's a question, we are here for you. We listen. We don't judge. We listen. We hope you bounce back. Thank you for choosing KFM.
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5: I'm setting the standard, the bar on what we need. And the head of the register looks exactly like my character and my CV. So the choice is yours. Do not say we did not have a choice. I am here. I don't have to convince anybody. It's in their interest to give me speakership.
4: As a cadre of the NRM, if the party chairman and the caucus say, Lydia, stand down, will you?
5: If they say, Lydia, take the mantle, I'll take the mantle. If they say, Lydia, step down the justifications, I'll step down, because it is up to them.
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0: better information, the best music. Well, the title of the song is Stay by Rihanna. And recently she got a tattoo. Like, her new tattoo was designed by her babies. Like, the body art is a purple, red, yellow, green, and blue scribble. You know, quite abstract, expressionist. Yeah, and some people are like, now you're going to see some silly queens, eh? Rihanna diehards go for this Volongoto tattoo. For her, she says it's an inspiration. Now, you also go there. Mbomuko perezanyo. Hi, guys. Anyways, my name is Doreen, and time for us to get in the garage.
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0: So I've gotten a message here from someone called Brenda on the KFM WhatsApp. Hi, Brenda. So, Brenda, you have a situation, and that you're saying, I've been dating this guy for quite a long time, and all has been well since we don't stay together. So last year, I happened to spend the festive season with him at his workplace, but I realized he has been cheating on me seriously, because I happened to land on his phone several times. I got so disappointed to an extent of packing my things, and I, you know, decided to leave quietly. Now, to cut the story short, we are not communicating well, and he's not supporting me like before. Should I leave him so that he can realize his mistake alone? Should I confront him, though he can't accept his mistake, because I have been quite quiet ever since I left his place? Though he visited me at my workplace, but things didn't work out well still, because I'm still heartbroken. And yet I love him, and I will love him still. And I loved him without cheating on him. I didn't cheat on him any single day. Oh, so you realized he's been cheating on you many times. When he checked your phone. When he checked his phone, he was cheating on you so much. So you packed your things and left. To cut the story short, you're not communicating well. He's not supporting you like before. You're wondering, should I leave him? And maybe he will get to realize his mistake alone. Should I confront him? Though I don't think he's going to own up. Oh. So ever since you left his place, there's been a lot of silence. Though he visited you recently, but you didn't talk well. Okay, so he cheated on you with several women, several girls. And for you, you've never cheated on him at all. So how long ago did you leave his house? Yeah, you can text me that. So anyway, that is what Brenda sent us. If you have advice for Brenda, please let her know. Should he stay in this relationship? Should he confront the guy that, by the way, I checked your phone and I found out you've been sleeping around with several girls behind my back, yet me have been a good person? Should she even bring out that conversation? Yeah. And then she talks about how the guy doesn't support him that much ever since she packed her things and left the guy's house. So she's still harboring anger. Do you think she should let go of this anger, or she should continue to keep quiet? I don't know. What do you think? I've seen some people say that, you know, these days cheating can't make you leave a relationship. You can't leave someone because of cheating. Man, we are different. We are different. But anyways, we're trying to help our friend Brenda. I'll open up the lines later. What can she do?
2: This week, we host Lydia Wanyoto Mutende, a confident contender in the race for speakership.
3: I'm setting the standard, the bar on what we need. And the head of the register looks exactly like my character and my CV. So the choice is yours. Do not say we did not have a choice. I am here. I don't have to convince anybody. It's in their interest to give me speakership.
2: as a cadre of the NRM, if the party chairman and the caucus say, Lydia, stand down, will you?
3: If they say, Lydia, take the mantle, I'll take the mantle. If they say, Lydia, step down the justifications, I'll step down, because it is up to them.
2: There are five contenders, but why is Lydia Wanyoto speaking with a lot of confidence?
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0: It's 93 KFM, better information, the best music, Amanda Perez. The title of the song is I Pray. So we are back in the garage. My name is Doreen, and helping out our friend Brenda. So Brenda has responded to me.
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0: All right, so I was waiting for Brenda to respond to when she left the guy's house, when she decided to pack up. Now, she says she left the house in February this year, but the guy decided to visit her in March. So that means since then, all this has been happening, and she's been holding on to the cheating situations, all those things that she saw in the guy's phone, cheating on her with different women, and also what else? Yeah, she's been keeping quiet. So also noticed the communication is not that well. Yeah, and it's very inconsistent. And also, what she says that the guy doesn't support her like before. So, questions. Should I leave this guy? Did I do a mistake? Maybe should I let him figure it out alone and maybe remember and be like, maybe this girl found out something in my phone. Or maybe the girl found out that I'm cheating on her, playing around with other girls. Or should I confront him, keep quiet? Because I left the place. Go back? I don't know. 0751 93 900 11 KFM.
2: Hello, good evening.
0: Good evening, please reduce the volume of the radio.
2: Sorry.
0: Mm.
2: Yeah, this is Paul.
0: Yes, Paul.
2: You're calling in from Interview.
0: Yes, my dear.
2: Yes, I just have to say, maybe she rushed in leaving the house.
0: Maybe do what?
2: Maybe she rushed leaving the home.
0: Without talking?
2: Sorry?
0: Without talking?
2: Yeah, without talking.
0: Mm.
2: And the other thing is, she actually, if after her finding out the guy cheating on her, I do not think the best solution is to run away from your man. At least talk to your man, give it time to see if your man is going to change. And you never know, because if you leave the house, actually giving him chance to bring in those other people he has been cheating on with.
0: Mm-hmm.
2: So I strongly believe that if you really talk to the man, maybe...
0: Oh, sorry. Sorry about that. So now this one is saying you rushed to leave the house. Okay, you would have talked about it before leaving, Kale. KFM?
3: Yes, hello?
0: Yes, how are you doing, my dear?
3: Yeah, I'm doing amazing.
0: Yes, my dear.
3: Yeah, I think that it's too down and broken that guy.
0: Do what?
3: Try to sit down and talk with that guy. Because you can't just leave a house without talking about
0: something.
3: Yeah.
0: So meaning the guy will never figure it out by himself.
3: Yeah.
0: So that's the first mistake. So you want her to go back to the house and they first talk about it?
3: Yeah, I have to first talk about it and go see the way to go.
0: Okay. All right, KFM.
4: Yes, Dora.
0: How are you?
4: I am okay. How are you?
0: I'm good.
4: They told us no more sleeping.
0: No more what?
4: No more sleeping.
0: We have to work.
4: No. We have to work. We have to fight for your relationship. You can't.
0: No, sir. I'm telling you.
4: Now, to my sister, Brenda. First of all, it's so painful. We have trust in someone, and he or she find out that it's cheating. It's painful, whatever way you find out, we have found out the situation. Now, I don't know either you have been just a girlfriend or you're already married or you're just dating. I don't know where you belong in this category.

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1: 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You don't want to respond to it and it's okay.
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2: All right, in the garage we have Brenda. Brenda is going through something, wondering whether to stay. Yeah, so she says as well, they've been together for 4 years. So recently she just decided, that was last year, during the festive season, decided to get the guy's phone, visited the guy at his workplace. For some reason, I don't know why, she checked the guy's phone and she saw a lot of cheating. She could not believe her eyes. So she had to hold that, I think, for a long time. So until she couldn't take it any longer, decided to go. Now, she has also told me that this guy has a child. The child is 9 years. The child is in P5. And she's been paying school fees for the child just to impress the man. So you see where we at? She has put that as well. So now that means when she ends the relationship, no more taking care of the child, because now no more. So can we go that side as well? Can that work? Well, help. 0751 933 900 KFM.
3: I don't know what happened to my network.
2: I know something's wrong with the network.
3: Brenda should open up the discussion. Talk to him. Physically, discuss and do your issue on the table. So that you understand what's in his heart or what's in his mind officially. Otherwise, when you keep quiet, nothing more we are going to do.
2: You never know. Even though he denies, basically. All right. Sorry, something's wrong with the network. Sorry about that. All right, so you better talk to the person even though he denies. Yeah, so he let him deny, Wachiri. So that you get closure. KFM.
4: Hi, Princess.
2: Hi, Sylvie.
4: How are you?
2: I'm okay. How are you?
4: I'm good, thank you. I salute you for the good presentation.
2: Thanks for listening.
4: Mom, I'm glad that it really courage.
2: I know.
4: Some of us can't do that, you know.
2: Taking care of someone's child, eh?
4: What's that?
2: You know, people taking care of someone's child, like she's been...
4: Unless I've got this kid from the orphanage. But I hear by London, but anyway, how would I even...
2: Things we do for love, Sylvie.
4: No, don't like that in my world. Trust your shoes. I can't do that. First of all, even that would be a turn off. A man with a child already, when I don't have, how will I impress you in the first place? Excuse me. You know, cattle keepers, we always love that first milk that has no contamination with anything.
2: So true.
4: I feel sorry for this lady, how she's disappointed and how much she's really investing in a relationship. To the extent you even wanted, actually, you took over a man's responsibility, that something's not so common with so many women. Even if you find a woman, she's a billionaire married to a man, like, you must carry your own cross. I cannot carry your cross. My work is to submit, not again to carry your cross.
2: Yeah.
4: However, I always encourage people, once you get into a relationship and you really feel uncomfortable, you cannot really endure the pain or the challenges, instead of causing friction, get out of the relationship and give yourself a break, give yourself a breather, until you set yourself again now to look for someone else, that you're not going to give hard time again to nurse the past pains, no. So definitely, if you wake up in the morning, you explain what you found out about him, and you've been paying this for this child, you're paying with the school fees for the child, it's upon you. Either you can continue, or you drop it.
2: Okay.
4: You never know that actually you are doing this for the child because of the man. So since you have lost the trust in a man, you must let him go with his own cargo. That's because, you know, we get blessings through human beings. So if there is no connection with a man, then there is no need why I should continue being in touch with this child.
2: Yeah.
4: No, that means my season of being in this child's life has come to an end. So don't force life he is not going to change immediately. And I know even if you tell him, he will deny.
2: Definitely.
4: He will not say yes. You know how
2: black men
4: with the local pride.
2: Yeah, they will never say really. Yes.
4: Yeah, so you just have to, anyway, we acknowledge the time you've been supporting the child that is not yours, well and good. But do not allow this person really to take off you. Enough is enough.
2: Oh,
4: you can still look for someone else.
2: I know. Thank you, Sylvie. All right. So I got a message here on WhatsApp. This is Sandra. Sandra is saying, my dear, that guy is going, if you give him another chance, that is if you decide to proceed with our relationship, there will always be disrespect and more disrespect and more disrespect. And good thing you've done your part. About the child, I don't know how strong the bond is. You've done your part. If you feel like continuing to take care of the child, even though you're not together, you can still do that. But if you feel like you don't feel like doing it, don't force it. Let it go. Let it be. Just know you did your part. But as we ladies, most of us, we love closure. So just in case you want to know what exactly made that guy cheat on you with several girls, just talk to him. I know he'll deny. Definitely they'll always deny, even though you get them red-handed. They'll be like, that was not me. Hey. So just get it off your chest. KFM.
5: Hello?
2: Yes, hello?
5: Yeah, it's me, Uzamil.
2: Yes, my dear.
5: For me, I feel so sorry for that lady. So that you few people in this world who can even want to do such sacrifice that does not pay for some body, whatever child. In sake of like love, have you seen? Now, like, with the half of me, I'm like, if like that man, so just went and leave that man is just, that thing is there in blood, not even changed. The only thing is, went ahead and look for somebody who can watch him, love her without even any whatever, anything. My advice, just let him live. Just this people used to say this is .com world, that love cannot what it lasts, or that love is not what you worry about. True is true for self. You can provide for somebody something like this, but there is not even cannot appreciate what you're doing about what. Just let her live and went and look for somebody else. This one even is wasting of time.
2: I know.
5: Just talking.
2: True. The fact that you're even taking care of the child and he's still doing that behind your back, that means he doesn't respect you. All right. Thank you so much. Okay, so I cannot pick more calls because of time, but you can still, you know, give your thought on the KFM WhatsApp. The number is 0747032192. So, you know, here we advise and then we let you do the rest. Like, the ball is in your court now. What do you want to do? Do you want to proceed? Do you want to talk to him? Do you want to move on with your life? We've told you what you can. We just analyzed your dilemma. So think about it. All the best, my dear. So why are you still awake? I would like to know. It's 93 KFM.
1: 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You're not alone tonight. 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

see you like that, huh? Yeah, baby. Come over a little bit closer to me. Oh, you like that too? Yeah, I know you would. Now I'm gonna try this on the side.

0: It is nice this week, FM. Good information, the best music. How are you gonna act like that? That is Tyrese. And well, bring us to half past 11 p.m. And in this hour, we talk about why you're still awake. You can let me know by simply sending that message on the KFM WhatsApp. The number is 0747-032-192. That is 0747-032-192. Alternatively, you can also call in live on air and tell us why you're still awake as we get to enjoy more ballads from the likes of Charlie Puth and so much more.
1: This week, we host Lydia Wanyoto Mutende, a confident contender in the race for speakership.
2: I'm setting the standard, the bar on what we need. And the head of the register looks exactly like my character and my CV. So the choice is yours. Do not say we did not have a choice. I am here. I don't have to convince anybody. It's in their interest to give me speakership.
1: As a cadre of the NRM, if the party chairman and the caucus say, Lydia, stand down, will you?
2: If they say, Lydia, take the mantle, I'll take the mantle. If they say, Lydia, step down the justifications, I'll step down, because it is up to them.
1: There are five contenders, but why is Lydia Wanyoto speaking with a lot of confidence?
2: I do not only deserve, I am the best to deliver this to the country. If the debate was free and fair and honest.
1: Lydia, are you jumping in this race and you are in it to win it?
2: Yes, and actually I should not just win, I should be an opposed.
1: Join me, Patrick Kamara, this Friday at 11 a.m. on www.kfm.co.ug.
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1: So maybe our artists need media training so that they know when to respond, when not to respond. 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You don't want to respond to it and it's okay.
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0: All right, Neo, Soul Seek, 93 KFM, better information, the best music. Time for me to say goodbye. Thank you so much for being a part of the KZN, creating connections and mending your heart. So, yes, tomorrow we meet again. Tomorrow we get back to hustling. Yeah, those that stayed home today, tomorrow is not a public holiday. So don't oversleep. Otherwise, don't forget to say a prayer before you go to bed. And even when you wake up, if you're looking for motivation to go about your day, listening in the morning, the hour of power is there for you. That is from 5 to 6 a.m. Doreen is my name, the KZN, 93 KFM. 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
2: On the grind this week, we host Lydia Wanyoto Mutende, a confident contender in the race for speakership.
3: I'm setting the standard, the bar on what we need. And the head of the register looks exactly like my character and my CV. So the choice is yours. Do not say we did not have a choice. I am here. I don't have to convince anybody. It's in their interest to give me speakership.
2: As a cadre of the NRM, if the party chairman and the caucus say, Lydia, stand down, will you?
3: If they say, Lydia, take the mantle, I'll take the mantle. If they say, Lydia, step down the justifications, I'll step down. Because it is up to them.
2: There are five contenders, but why is Lydia Wanyoto speaking with a lot of confidence?
3: I do not only deserve, I am the best to deliver this to the country. If the debate was free and fair and honest.
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